0: his trainer and him went to Rite Aid a lot.
1: I was about to ask, where'd he get the dog from? Pilot?
0: No, C&I.
2: No.
1: Wow.
0: The C&I has gone down.
2: Now, the other one.
0: There was a bad match. It was a total bad match.
2: Well, yeah, well, because, well, see, the problem was I was in a college town and I had this really attractive dog that attracted women, none of which wanted anything to do with me.
0: Just your dog.
2: I made the mistake one day of the girl asked to pet my dog. And I got tired of being the asshole and saying, no, I'm sorry, he's working. So I said, look, I'll take off the harness and you can pet him.
0: Uh-oh.
2: She starts petting the dog. This motherfucker, okay, rolls onto his back. You know, belly rub time. From out of nowhere, three more girls descend upon this dog. Okay? Four girls petting this dog won't even talk to me. Four girls.
1: Cock
2: petting my dog, loving up on my dog.
0: So this is why he really got rid of his dog.
2: No, no, no.
0: Competition.
2: No. No, I clearly lost that competition, hands down.
1: Pause
2: down.
0: Yeah.
2: And he apparently had a sexual fetish with any sort of dog bed. I went and put a dog bed in his crate. I went and put a dog bed in his crate. Okay, Jerry, listen to this. You're going to piss yourself.
0: Oh, my God.
2: He goes into the crate, pulls the dog bed out of the crate, gets it up between his leg, and starts humping it.
1: Oh,
2: I mean, he's going to town on this thing like it was the only dog, like he had never been snipped, and this is the only female dog he was going to get. He is humping this thing like a sidewalk whore.
1: Wow.
2: And wouldn't even, and I'm trying to get it away from him, and he's fighting me.
1: Long.
0: Hello, Shane.
1: That's one fucked up guy dog.
2: Yeah, now you know why I gave him back.
3: Sorry for a new one.
1: I still think one of the funniest stories I've heard is Maze. You know, the lady who was...
0: Oh, yes. The Greyhound story.
1: Yes.
0: It was...
1: Shane, you might want to go
0: Shane.
1: On and push the talk.
3: Oh, I'm supposed to be, you piece of...
0: There we go.
2: I think he just censored himself. That's great.
1: That's funny, actually.
0: Pretty much. So, yes, the Greyhound story. I was going back home, or going back to Canada. And I was so... I had to do Greyhound from Kenton to...
3: Not how many more?
0: Yeah. And then from... I was leaving Greyhound to go to the airport. The Greyhound driver was, you know... being nice, and was going to give me a ride to the airport, so I didn't have to take a cab. We were walking to his car, and this old lady was determined she was going to pet my dog. Quite determined. She stepped in front of us. Oh, what a cute dog! And can I pet your dog? I'm like, no, we're in a hurry. We got to go. But I want to pet your dog. I was like, we got to go. So we tried to walk around her. She's like, no. She steps in front of my dog and whatnot. Luna has enough of this old lady and takes a shit on her foot.
2: What?
0: The lady's like, ew!
3: The dog doesn't
0: Luna
3: like
0: Luna takes the shit on her foot and then starts walking away. All right.
1: Now you'll leave me alone, bitch.
0: So everyone's laughing and like, okay, let's go.
2: Oh, you didn't even have the courtesy to bag it and...
0: It was on the lady's foot. She wouldn't leave my dog alone. So my dog, you know, took matters in her own hand.
2: That's one way to deter it. No, I was grateful and so happy. Although I should have known something was wrong from the beginning, because when I was in school, when I was seeing eye, okay, we are walking through the mall. You know, the trip to the mall.
0: Yeah.
2: Okay. All of a sudden, my dog stops.
0: Uh-oh.
2: Okay. And I'm going, what the hell? And this kid comes up to me, says, your dog's taking a poop.
0: Dogs and malls.
2: In the mall. Fails.
0: Yep.
2: Taking a poop in the mall.
0: It's something about malls. Yep.
2: I am mortified at this point. Like, I wanted the floor to open up and swallow me.
3: Oh, God.
0: Yep. Dogs and malls. That's why they tell you, take your dog out before you go in the mall.
2: Don't or even tell you.
3: Doors at dogs in bus terminals?
2: We did. We took the... Because my dog had a peeing problem. No, my dog would pee, like, randomly, like, anywhere, you know? And I was like, we were experimenting with lessening his water and everything. And I'm like, okay, so we're going to just take him out to park before we go into the mall. I'm standing there like the idiot, circling him around, park time, blah, blah, blah, blah, blah, blah, blah. Wouldn't go. He peed, wouldn't go. Take him into the mall.
0: Okay, here you go.
2: Now it's time to go.
0: This is a great spot.
2: It sucks because the mistake I made, because when I had my first dog, we never had these kinds of problems. I didn't have the baggie.
0: Yeah, always carry those.
2: Well, yeah, now I know. So fortunately, one of the guys on the upper level who worked at Seeing Eye saw my dilemma, raced down the escalator with spare baggie, you know, and saved my ass. But I was mortified. I just wanted to go back into the van at that point. Like, this is not what I signed on for. I was afraid to take him into a store.
0: Yeah.
3: I would have, that's right up there with the standing in the middle of a bus terminal. And yeah, our dog just hated us.
2: That's why I love those people who talk about those Seeing Eye horses. Has anyone seen horse shit?
0: Yeah.
2: You don't put that in a bag.
0: The guide ponies?
3: No, you don't.
2: Yeah, the guide ponies.
0: Yeah. Like, I've actually seen one.
2: I'm like, what do you do? Get on the back and ride it? Like,
3: riding on a pony.
0: They're actually very cute.
2: Oh, I'll bet.
0: They're very cute.
2: You think Jerry shit's bad? Smell the guide pony.
0: Even the person that had one said, cleaning up after the pony, it's a mess. I'm like, oh, yeah, I bet. Like, yeah, I wonder. Sorry, you know, now he does not cover the ponies yet.
2: Yeah. Well, could you imagine their shit? I don't know. Maybe Jerry shit's worse than a pony.
1: And then we've got May's TSA, and was it the TSA or was it just the security guard or whatever at TSA. The airport?
0: Where the whole customs guy. There was another time Luna showed what she thought of a person.
2: Anytime Luna meets someone she doesn't like, she shits on his foot.
0: That's she's two for two. So this one, it was after we left Leader, because that's where she's from, is Leader Dog. So we got to customs, and they do the whole question thing. So we got an idiot. He's like, "You didn't claim the dog." I'm like, "You don't claim the dog on the customs sheet." Well, I don't know what to do. You got to claim the dog. I'm like, "No, how about give me someone smarter?" Well, I don't know what to do. Luna again. So it's fine then. She squatted down and took a shit. I'm like, yeah, Luna, that's what I think of him too. I didn't realize I said that so loud. The person that was helping me out cracked up laughing. It's like, whoops.
2: Oh my God.
0: But yes, my dog is two for two. When someone annoys her or she doesn't like, she takes a shit.
2: I have to say, as much as I love and miss my dog, I was so happy to go back to the cane. At that point, I was going to have a fucking breakdown.
0: Like, that was just a bad match. Like,
2: maybe
0: from
2: so.
0: The beginning, even you said that because she refused to give you to listen to you when you said it wasn't working.
2: No, because I had pissed off my instructor at one point. You want me to get you another dog? And I felt like Tracy? I was being reprimanded.
0: With Tracy, right? Huh?
2: No.
0: Or whatever it was. What's
2: her name? I forgot her name.
0: But yeah. No, gotta give the dog a chance. This isn't working. The dog is eating toilet tissue.
2: He was peeing on the floor, like, constant. Like, you know, like, did you people check this dog? Like, I thought they were supposed to be trained.
0: Yeah, not since all the old CNI people left.
2: I guess not.
0: CNI has gone downhill.
2: Yeah. Well, you know, I don't know, because your dog decides to take a poop on the floor whenever you get pissed off.
0: Not me, her.
2: Oh, you think that was her?
0: Yeah, whenever
3: it's still her fault.
0: Yeah, whenever she doesn't like the person. What's the old lady with the old lady? Yeah, the old lady wouldn't get out of my dog's way, so.
2: Yeah.
0: Okay.
2: No, my dog used to jump on people. My dog scared kids, because my dog wants to play. So kid would come and make eye contact, and the dog would be like, "Playtime!" Scared this poor Spanish kid, sent him running down the other way. You know? My nephew wouldn't go near him. He was afraid. My nephew, before he learned to talk, would call the dog Woo-Woo. And every time I'd come over with Woo-Woo, he'd run. He'd watch my dog from a distance.
0: From under the bed?
2: Pretty much. And one day my dog licked my nephew, you would have thought someone threw fire on this kid. Jerry's gone awfully quiet. Are we boring you, Jerry?
1: No.
2: Jerry's like, this is the easiest show I've had to do in months. How long does this show go, Jerry?
0: We usually end at 30 minutes.
3: 26.
1: Yeah, but I'm doing that.
0: But we 80s. Haven't even done all the other shit for the show.
1: I'm doing the 80s.
2: I'm sorry.
1: Album tonight.
0: Why are you saying sorry? It was a good show.
1: Yeah. Dude, we've had.
0: And we already knew that once we heard that you were.
1: Oh, we knew the show was going to change.
0: Participate. Yeah, there goes the rest of what we had planned.
1: Oh, but I'm still doing the 80s thing.
0: Yeah, that's, you got to hear Jerry rap.
2: I don't know if my ears can handle that. I mean, I'm having a hard enough time with the you having a child and having had sex with him to do that. So, oh God! Every time I think about it, I cringe. My nuts shrivel up.
0: Well, aren't they already shriveled?
2: I think my dick just went in.
0: Yep, Cindy, come on.
1: Yep. So.
0: Actually, give Cindy time. Do the parody thing.
1: Yeah, I'll do the parody first.
2: Yeah, there you go. I'll get back to your show, Jerry. Stop letting me derail you.
1: Oh, my God. What the fuck?
0: Hello, Cindy.
4: Hi.
3: Oh, where'd she come from?
4: What do you mean, where'd I come from?
0: She just... Shane, keep up!
3: I didn't hear Joe say anything.
0: Keep up, Shane.
3: No, I seriously didn't hear Joe say anything when she showed up. It didn't go click either.
2: I heard a click.
0: Shane's just going deaf in his old age.
5: It's 10 degrees.
0: Did you break the show there, Jane?
1: No, I wanted to see what the temperature was, so I highlighted the temperature break note and let it play it.
2: Hey, it's 9 degrees here.
0: You can keep
3: 10 negative
0: here.
3: 9 here.
0: You can keep it.
2: It's going down to -1. That's right.
1: All right,
2: -1.
1: I'm taking
4: what's the temperature?
1: You guys off the air. And
0: Lily says she came from her mama.
1: Yeah, there is that.
0: Hey, Lily, get your butt in here.
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This is Rich, and here's your damn weather. It's so 8 p.m., and in Holt, Michigan, we're sitting at a toasty 74 damn degrees. Tonight, we've got a real crapshoot with showers and thunderstorms likely, so keep your ass indoors if you don't want to get soaked. Low's going to drop to around 62 degrees, and the south wind will be blowing around 2 to 7 miles per hour. Chance of precipitation is 40%, so don't be a fool thinking you can skip the umbrella. Now on to Saturday. Brace yourselves. We're looking at rain showers likely before 11 a.m., and then more thunderstorms piling on from 11 a.m. to 4 p.m. It'll get partly sunny after that, but good luck with that when the high hits around 78, then cools to about 75 in the afternoon. The west wind will be kicking up between 3 and 13 miles per hour, and watch out for gusts hitting 24. Chance of precipitation is 60%. With new rainfall amounts between a tenth and a quarter of an inch possible. Hope you brought your damn galoshes. Saturday night, it's a chance of showers and thunderstorms again before 8 p.m., but don't worry too much as it'll mostly clear out later. Expect a low around 55 degrees with a bit of a rise later on. The northwest wind's gonna blow in at 6 to 13 miles per hour with gusts up to 24. Chance of precipitation drops to 30%, so just a sprinkle if anything, alright? Then we roll in this sunny with mostly sunny weather, high near 75, and winds from the west at 8 to 13 miles per hour, gusting to 24. And for Sunday night, it'll be mostly clear again with a low around 51. Northwest winds will be hanging around 3 to 13 miles per hour, gusting to, you guessed it, 24. Finally, come Monday, we'll see sunshine and a high near 77 to wrap up your weekend. It's going to be a wild ride, folks. So strap in, or maybe just strap on, and get ready for whatever the hell this weather has in store. Stay safe and don't step in any dog shit out there.

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4: It's 87 degrees.
5: Good morning, good afternoon, good evening to you, depending on where you are, everyone. 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This is Jam and Jerry. I will be the host of tonight's show. And speaking of weather, we just got an alert that I want to get to real quick. We just had a severe thunderstorm warning issued. This is a thunderstorm warning for Columbia, Green Lake, Marquette, and Sauk counties in Wisconsin. Once again, severe thunderstorm warning for Columbia, Green Lake, Marquette, and Sauk counties in Wisconsin. 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So there you go. 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If you wish to help out, there is no username or password required. 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Ports 10335. That's all you need. And we are in the weather. We're in the weather spotting room.

Phoenix Fire FM headquarters, 87 degrees. Anywhere between 85 and 87, depending on what you're looking at. Humidity is up. Last I checked, 60%. Dew point, 68. Folks, it is hot outside. We're expecting very nasty weather conditions to pop up tonight. What I would suggest for everybody is until the weather hits you, keep your air conditioner on to keep your place cooled so that when the weather does hit, if you lose power, your house should stay at least somewhat cool for at least a little while. Also, folks, one other thing to keep in mind, this weather is hitting at night. This means that if there are any tornadoes, you may not see them coming. Please take all warnings seriously. Right now, as it stands, a good chunk of, part of Western Ohio, at least Northwest Ohio anyway, Marion also included. I don't know the whole scope of the thunderstorm watch, but we are all under one until 2 a.m. tonight. Part of Indiana, Illinois, and I do believe Iowa is under this as well. We will pass any warnings along the second we get them. If you wish to get a hold of us on MSN Messenger, family@phoenixfirefm.net. 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That is for MSN Messenger. Twitter is also up. If you have anything to report, go ahead and send it. Well, mention Phoenix Fire FM on Twitter, and we will see it. I've also got the West Ohio weather account up as well, which is West Ohio WX. So I've got three Twitter accounts running right now with all kinds of windows all over the place. Right now we're listening to a song called Who Let the Dogs Out?

0: Right now, like I said, we have a severe thunderstorm warning for Columbia, Green Lake, Marquette, and Sauk counties in Wisconsin until 5:45 Central Time. Please take any of these alerts that we give you seriously. We do have a repeater on in the background that is for Marion because they do help with Skywarn. Just got another. Here's another thunderstorm warning. Severe thunderstorm warning for DeKalb and Kane County in Illinois until 5:30 Central Time. Once again, severe thunderstorm warning for DeKalb and Kane County in Illinois. This is until 5:30 Central Time. One of the things they're saying we could see in Ohio, they're saying it is a possibility there could be a, and I'm not sure I'm pronouncing this completely right, a Tretro, or however you pronounce it. The big windstorm that we had that was real nasty June 29th of last year. I remember that thing. They're saying that we could see something like that tonight. If anyone remembers it, over 600,000 people without power from, time to time. Obviously, some people were without power longer than others. I think some people were without power almost up to a week.
1: Cindy was without power for 3 weeks last year.
0: I know. Where I was, it wasn't horribly long, but it was kind of an off and on kind of thing for about 24 hours.
1: We lost ours for 5 days. My sister Cindy lost hers for 3 weeks.
0: So, there you go. These things are not something you want to mess around with. Tornadoes are a possibility. If we say that there is a tornado for your county, take shelter, okay? We want you to stay safe. We do have, also, I want to report this. We have a severe thunderstorm warning for Kendall and LaSalle County in Illinois until 6 o'clock Central Time. There's also a tornado warning for Black Hawk, Bremer, and Butler County in Iowa until 5:30 Central Time. We got Ashley, I think, listening. She says, hi, Jerry. Right now, the alerts are not coming in horribly fast. So, if we get a chance to do a little bit of a song break, we will do one. However, the second we get any alerts, music will be paused so that we can announce the alert. And yes, Ashley is listening, so we'll say hi to Ashley. Welcome. Once again, if you're just tuning in, we are doing weather alerts for tonight. We are helping people with weather. If there's something that you wish to report, you have to report something, let's say, you know, weather-wise. You can mention us on Twitter, Phoenix Fire FM. You can also get a hold of us on MSN Messenger, family@phoenixfirefm.net. Ashley says, play the Sand Song by Rascal Flatts. I don't know if I have that one. I'll try and look into it. I'll try to look to see if I have that track. I'm not going to promise a whole lot of music tonight, though. Like I said, right now, the alerts are not coming in horribly fast, but I look for it to happen more frequently as the night progresses. Oops. Okay, I don't have the sand song. Sorry. A lot of songs, but not that one, apparently. Also, just a reminder to everyone that this area of Ohio is under a thunderstorm watch until 2 a.m. This includes Marion, Kenton, Mount Victory, Finley, Lima. I do believe Toledo is also in it. Okay, we do have Ashley's song. So while the weather alerts are not coming in right now, I'm going to go ahead and play this real quick for her. Remember, though, if an alert does come in, I will pause the track so that we can announce the alert. So Ashley wanted to hear it. Here it is. Rascal Flatts. Here's When the Sand Runs Out here on Phoenix Fire FM Family Channel. Remember, this is a weather show tonight, folks. Be prepared, everyone.

Of course, as I say, things aren't coming in. We just get one. We have a severe thunderstorm warning for Kendall County in Illinois until 5:45 Central Time. Once again, a severe thunderstorm warning for Kendall County in Illinois until 5:30 Central Time. Go ahead and get back to the music. Here we go.

Okay, we've got another alert here that just came in. This is a tornado warning for Kendall County. The storm that was a thunderstorm warning has now changed to a tornado warning. This is a bad situation, so get in your shelter, whatever you have. This is a tornado warning for Kendall County. Tornado warning. Kendall County, Illinois, until 6 p.m. Central Time. Please seek shelter from this one. We have another one. Severe thunderstorm warning. Let me go ahead and bring this one up so I can see the counties. Severe thunderstorm warning for Alamance and Guilford County in North Carolina until 7 o'clock Eastern Time. Once again, that is a severe thunderstorm warning for Alamance and Guilford counties in North Carolina until 7 p.m. Eastern Time.

0: Phoenix Fire FM. Rascal Flatts, When the Sand Runs Out. Requested by Ashley, who lives in Kenton. We'll say hi to her. Remember, you are under a severe thunder or severe thunderstorm watch till 2 a.m. this evening, so keep your eyes peeled.
1: Was that you, Jerry?
0: I don't know what might have been me. Ashley asking the first weather question of tonight. When will it hit Kenton? They're looking at the worst of it hitting sometime between 10 p.m. and 1 a.m. So there you go. Sometime between 10 p.m. and about 1 a.m., maybe 2 a.m. So just keep your eyes peeled. Remember, also, folks, we do have a severe thunderstorm warning for Elements and Guilford County in North Carolina until 7 o'clock p.m. Eastern Time. We also have a tornado warning for Kendall County in Illinois until 6 o'clock p.m. Central Time. Do what? Okay.
1: Just chill.
0: Yeah, I'm trying to get all this to you guys as quick as I can. I'm kind of the only one doing this at the moment. I'm not the Weather Channel where I've got about five people who are helping me keep track of everything. So I'll get these to you as quick as I can.

All right, I think we're going to go ahead and do another track here while we can. Wow. Yeah, Who Let the Dogs Out? I'm about tempted to play Who Let the Dogs Out. All right, I think we're going to do it. Here's You Let the Dogs Out by Baha Mandy.

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1: Providing weather coverage for everyone this evening. 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

All right, we just had another alert come through. Stand by for just a moment. We have a severe thunderstorm warning for Cook, DuPage, and Kane counties in Illinois until 6 o'clock Central Time. Once again, severe thunderstorm warning for Cook, DuPage, and Kane counties in Illinois until 6 o'clock Central Time. We just got a tornado warning for Dubuque County in Iowa until 6 o'clock Central Time. Once again, tornado warning for those of you in Dubuque County, seek shelter. Again, tornado warning, Dubuque County in Iowa until 6 o'clock Central Time. We also have another tornado warning. All three of these just came in back to back. Tornado warning for Joe Davis County in Illinois until 6 o'clock Central Time. That's a tough one to say. All right, so again, tornado warning. People in Joe Davis County, take shelter. This is in Illinois. You have a tornado warning until 6 o'clock Central Time.

right, we have two more that have just come in. Three. Wow. All right. Tornado watch for portions of the area in... Oh, is that Maryland? MD. Until 12 o'clock Eastern Time. Tornado watch for areas in Pennsylvania.

Pennsylvania until 12 o'clock. And a tornado watch for areas of West Virginia until 12 o'clock.

All right, we have two more that have just come in. Severe thunderstorm warning for Cook, DuPage, and Will County in Illinois until 6:45 Central Time. Once again, severe thunderstorm warning for Cook, DuPage, and Will Counties in Illinois until 6:45 Central Time. It looks like part of eastern Ohio, I'm going to have to look into this one, but part of Ohio has a tornado watch now. This is until 12 o'clock. My guess is it's down, without looking at the counties, it's going to be right near the Pennsylvania, West Virginia area. So probably somewhere like east and south. East Ohio, but part of Ohio now has a tornado watch until 12 o'clock. We now have a tornado warning just reported. Anyone in Black Hawk and Bremer County in Iowa, this is until 6 o'clock Central Time. Once again, tornado warning for Black Hawk and Bremer County in Iowa until 6 o'clock Central Time.

0: All right, we got a couple more here. I don't know what Twitter clients you could get. We could try getting you a chicken nugget and see if you can see it. But you'd need to be able to bring up the timeline for a particular severe worn thing to be able to see them. All right. Whoa. We have a tornado warning for somewhere in Ohio. Just a moment. Attempting to bring this up, so give me just a moment. Tornado warning for Crawford, Huron, Richland, and Seneca counties in Ohio until 7:15 Eastern Time. This is a tornado warning for Crawford, Huron, Richland, and Seneca counties in Ohio until 7:15 Eastern Time.
1: Okay, Candy's prepared thunderstorm watch for Union, Ohio. So it's 2 a.m. Did you hear that?
0: Mm-hmm.
1: They canceled severe thunderstorm watch for Union, Ohio till 2 a.m. Continue severe thunderstorm watch for Ogle, Champaign, Clark, Drake, Hardin, Logan, Mercer, Miami, Shelby, Houston County. I'm going to do one thing.
0: Ashley says she's not hearing us for some reason, even though all the encoder shows it's going.
1: Okay, Jerry. What's the site for chicken nugget?
0: There is no site. I need to get you a file. Where's one of my thumb drives? Ah. Yes, I know. It's all good.
1: Tornado watch for Delaware, Fairfield, Franklin, Lincoln, Madison until 12 a.m.
0: Okay, I need to bring up Columbus so I can read that. Let's see.
2: Mommy.
0: Favorites. Weather.
1: Just a second.
0: Do I have Columbus in here? No, I do not, Kenton. And I don't know. Let's see, I think I know a Columbus zip code, I think. Maybe. Yes, I know. Stupid thing.
1: Mary Star, do you watch the thing till midnight? Much for how to check our site for details. That's for milk. That's for vanilla milk. Is that loud enough?
0: It is, but I can't really understand it too well.
1: What do we need to read?
0: I don't know yet. I'm trying to find everything. All right, we have a tornado warning for Cerro Gordo and Franklin County in Iowa until 6:15 Central Time. Again, tornado warning for Cerro Gordo and Franklin County in Iowa until 6:15 Central Time.
1: There's paper cups in my cabinet above where coffee pot is. Okay.
0: I wish I knew a zip code in Columbus. Because I'm trying to bring up
1: 433328
0: or
1: Columbus.
0: I don't know. Do it this way. I know someone in Columbus, so I'm going to ask them the zip code. Let's see if I can also do it this way. I don't know if I can or not.
1: Here you go. There's the thumb drive.
0: Just plug it in one of the USB drives there.
1: There you go. It's in the
0: balcony. Okay, that's fine. All right, this was just issued at 6:30, so 6 minutes ago. I was just trying to track it down. This is a tornado watch.
1: Hi, don't be terrified.
0: Until 12 o'clock for the following locations. Here we go. The following counties are under a tornado watch. This is Ohio. Following counties are under a tornado watch until midnight. Ashland, Belmont, Carroll, Columbiana, Coshocton, Delaware, Fairfield, Franklin, Guernsey, Harrison, Holmes, Jefferson, Knox, Licking, Lauren, Madison, Medina, Monroe, Morgan, Morrow, Muskingum, Noble, Perry, Richland, Stark, Summit, Tuscarawas, I don't know how to pronounce that one, Union, Washington, Wayne, all of those counties are under a tornado watch until midnight Eastern time in Ohio. Once again, let me give you the listing of those counties. This is again, Ohio, tornado watch until midnight for the following counties. Ashland, Belmont, Carroll, Columbiana, Coshocton, Delaware, Fairfield, Franklin, Guernsey, Harrison, Holmes, Jefferson, Knox, Licking, Lorraine, Madison, Medina, I think it's pronounced, Monroe, Morgan, Morrow, Muskingum, Noble, Perry, Richland, Stark, Summit, Tuscarawas, Union, Washington, and Wayne. All of those counties are under a tornado watch in Ohio until midnight. And my computer is trying to freeze on me. This is not good. This doesn't work. Let's see here. We have a severe thunderstorm warning for Grundy, Kankakee, Kendall, LaSalle, and Will County in Illinois until 6:45 p.m. Central Time. Once again, a severe thunderstorm warning for Grundy, Kankakee, Kendall, LaSalle, and Will Counties in Illinois until 6:45 p.m. Central Time. Ashley says her daughter is in Wayne County. Well, they're under a tornado watch until midnight.
1: Maybe her dad, maybe this bird are going to pay attention to the weather.
0: Severe thunderstorm warning for Winnebago and Wars County in Iowa until 6:30 Eastern. Again, severe thunderstorm warning for Winnebago and Worth County in Iowa until 6:30 p.m. Central Time. Ashley says prayers, please. Well, just make sure you call whoever and let them know they need to keep their eyes peeled, that they're under a tornado watch. It is a watch. It's not a warning, it's a watch.
1: They won't respond to her.
0: You do what?
1: I got it pretty full, but it's cool. I'll be right back. Tony's got a black screen. I'll be right back for my... Yeah. Oh, save your photos to Dropbox.
0: Oh, crap. That, hang on.
1: Yeah, that's the Dropbox thing.
0: That's why my computer was acting up.
1: Exactly.
0: Thank you. If you're just tuning in, we are doing weather coverage here on Phoenix Fire FM. We just got a severe thunderstorm warning issued for Fillmore and Houston counties in Minnesota until 6:30 Central Time. Once again, severe thunderstorm warning for Fillmore and Houston counties in Minnesota until 6:30 Central Time. If you have any weather to report, you can get a hold of us a couple different ways. 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Just mention us and we'll see it. You can also get a hold of me on MSN Messenger, family at phoenixfirefm.net. 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That's all one word. West Ohio WX. So, like I said, several ways to get a hold of us. We are also on the Phoenix Fire Team Talk server. You can get a hold of us on there as well. 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Ports 10335. No username or password required. All right, that's done. Give me the thumb drive, you stupid puke. All right, when Jen gets back, we can try and let her use that and hope it works. Switching from soda to coffee. Yes, it's going to be a long night, ladies and gentlemen. We just got another alert issued. Here is a tornado warning for Black Hawk, Bremer, and Butler County in Iowa. This is until 6:15 Central Time. So that one's got about another, that one's got a half hour. Again, if you are in these counties, seek shelter. Tornado warning for Black Hawk, Bremer, and Butler counties in Iowa. This is until 6:15 Central Time. Okay, just to let those know, there are some strong storms moving toward Pulaski County. This is until about 7:15 Eastern Time. It doesn't say what county, but Pulaski County, you've got strong storms moving toward your direction. This is until about 7:15 p.m. Eastern Time. 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PHOENIXFIREFM. Mention us on Twitter and we'll be able to see it. You can also mention West Ohio WX. Again, all one word, West Ohio WX.

0: right, let's go ahead and do a couple tracks. 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

0: One Direction, What Makes You Beautiful, here on Phoenix Fire FM. How y'all doing? And you're not supposed to be playing now. Stop. Thank you very much. All right. Currently 5 minutes to 7 Eastern Time, 6:55. How are y'all doing, everybody? Remember, we're doing weather coverage. We do play occasional tracks, but if weather alerts pop up, we do stop the music immediately so that we can discuss the weather and what could be going on, which could be getting worse as the night goes. So definitely stay tuned. Don't go nowhere, because just because we're playing a song, speaking of alerts, holy wow, we just got a bunch. All right, we have a severe thunderstorm warning for Howard and Mitchell County in Iowa until 7 o'clock Central Time. Once again, a severe thunderstorm warning. This is for Howard and Mitchell County in Iowa until 7 o'clock Central Time. We also have a severe thunderstorm warning for what county? I didn't catch that one. Hey, if the computer would cooperate, that would really help, you know? That would be why it didn't cooperate. Thank you. Thunderstorm warning. Mower County? Never heard of that one. Anyway, thunderstorm warning for Mower County in Minnesota. This is until 7 o'clock Central Time. Once again, Mower County in Minnesota. This is until 7 o'clock Central Time.
1: Okay, Jerry, is that thumb drive done? Where's it at?
0: Right there. Blind person, you.
1: I know.
0: No, Ashley, I did not.
1: Hey. Eloise?
0: Ashley wants me to play Blown Away by, yeah, I can remember who that is. Carrie Underwood. I'm not a good thinker right now. I got about 5 to 6 things going on all at once.
1: No, you don't.
0: I think I went way too far. Let's see here.
2: I'm beside you, by the way.
0: All right, let's go ahead and see what the temperature is. Hey, yo, sir, tell me what the temperature is outside.
3: It's 88 degrees.
0: 88 degrees. There you go. 88 degrees here. Wow. And the humidity is high. Dew point is yuck. Let's see what I've got according to my computer here. Let's see. We'll look up what we've got here. Current temperature here where I'm at is 86. Feels like 89. The dew point is 68. And humidity is at 58%. So, yeah, it's just yuck outside. Remember, keep your air conditioners on until the weather is nasty in your area.
1: Okay, Jerry, I'm here. I got it all downloaded now. Which was the last one?
0: We have a severe thunderstorm warning. Whoa, why? Hi! Severe thunderstorm warning for Freeborn County in Minnesota. This is till 6:30 Central Time. Again, severe thunderstorm warning for Freeborn County in Minnesota. This is until 6:30 Central Time.
2: You're gonna burn your finger.
0: Mm-mm. Not yet.
1: Okay, Jerry.
0: Also,
1: I got it downloaded. What do I do now?
0: You answer your phone?
1: Yeah.
0: All right, we also have a severe thunderstorm warning for Coshocton, Guernsey, and how do you pronounce that county?
1: Oh,
0: Tuscarawas County in Ohio until 7:45 Eastern Time. Again, severe thunderstorm warning for Coshocton, Guernsey, and Tuscarawas County in Ohio until 7:45 p.m. Eastern Time. 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You can also mention West Ohio WX. That's another one you can do. Once again, West Ohio WX. You could mention that as well, and I will see it. Remember, we are doing weather coverage tonight. So if you have anything you want to report, get a hold of us, family at PhoenixFireFM.net for MSN Messenger, or mention us on Twitter, PhoenixFireFM or West Ohio WX. 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

0: All right. Well, you need to follow. Let's see. Where am I getting a lot of these from? You need to find a way to follow Severe Warn. SEVEREWARN. That's the Twitter name that I'm getting these from.
1: What's it called?
0: SEVER. Oh, hang on.
1: Shut up.
0: Okay. Whoa, come on, computer.
1: Wait, Lou.
0: SEVEREWARN. And I just got a couple more I got to get to. All right, anyone in Joe Davis County in Illinois, seek shelter. You have a tornado warning. Tornado warning for Joe Davis County in Illinois. You are now under a tornado warning until 6:30 Central Time. Seek shelter immediately.

0: need to find a way to do is bring up their timeline if you can, so that anytime they tweet something, you'll see it. And hopefully that client brings it up and, oh, they just did. All right, severe thunderstorm warning for Pulaski County in Indiana. And this is until 7:30 Eastern time. Once again, severe thunderstorm warning for Pulaski County in Indiana until 7:30 Eastern time. And I just got another one. Holy wow. Severe thunderstorm warning for Broadwater, Jefferson, Lewis, and Clark County. Let's see, And Meyer County in, what is MT? Montana. I think it's Montana. I think.
1: We're not doing it now, Axel, I told you.
0: It's until 5:45 Mountain Time. Tornado warning. This is for Butler in Franklin County in Iowa. This is until 6:45 p.m. Central Time. Again, if you live in Butler in Franklin Counties in Iowa, you need to seek shelter now. You have a tornado warning until 6:45 Central Time.
1: I'm trying to talk to you, too, and you're not even... You're totally blocking me out, Derek.
0: Mm-mm. That's how fast these are coming in.
1: Well, I see none from where you're getting them at. And I did... I went to the thing, and yeah.
0: Are they coming in that fast for you? Another one for Wisconsin just came in.
1: I'm waiting for Bighorn County, Wyoming, until 6 p.m.
0: Is that Wyoming or is that Wisconsin?
1: Wyoming.
0: Yep.
1: W-Y. Iowa, Butler, and Franklin County.
2: Okay, now I see.
1: Tornado warning for Butler and Franklin County in Iowa until 6:45 p.m. And then severe thunderstorm warning for Bighorn County in Wyoming until 6 p.m.
2: You didn't type anything whenever you did that, right?
0: Yeah, I just read them. Okay. I don't always respond to people.
1: I might have to shut it down and log in.
0: Oh, why?
1: Because it's not showing me severe, but it's showing it on the website.
2: How do you know where everything is?
0: Lots of years of practice.
2: I'm not trying to be nosy or nothing, but...
0: Okay. No, it's all good.
1: What's wrong, Kai?
2: Let's get
0: it.
1: I have to go down.
2: I think it's just really cool whenever I see a blind person.
0: Do what, Jen?
1: I was scrolling up, not down.
0: Ah. That might help.
3: And some things you do is really, really funny.
1: In case we have to do what? In case we have to go down.
4: The TP.
0: Amateur radio.
2: What's that for?
0: I'm licensed. I talk on repeaters and whatnot.
4: How can you see the computer?
2: I need a lot of practice. He just told me that. What you were saying about there.
0: Go ahead and do a song by Kelly Clarkson. Up, oh, not yet. Just got an alert.
1: Yeah, severe warning for Warworth County in Wisconsin till 6:45 p.m.
0: I'm not sure if you guys hear her or not. Walworth County, you have a thunderstorm warning. This is in Wisconsin. This is until 6:45 Central Time. All right, so let's go into a Kelly Clarkson track here. And like I said, if we get any more alerts, we will interrupt the music. Here's Kelly Clarkson. Because of you. 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

0: Go.
1: Severe thunderstorm warning for Jasper, Lake, Newton.
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3: I feel bad.
1: Severe thunderstorm warning for Jasper, Lake, Newton, Porter County in Indiana until 7:30 p.m.
0: There you go.

All right, we've got another one for you guys. Severe thunderstorm warning for Ashland and Richland counties in Ohio. This is until 8:15 Eastern time. Once again, severe thunderstorm warning for Ashland and Richland counties in Ohio until 8:15 Eastern time.

0: severe thunderstorm warning for Hills, Bournemouth, Manteen, and Sarasota County in Florida until 8 p.m. Did you hear that?
1: Do it again. I always do them twice.
0: Okay. Severe thunderstorm warning for Hillsborough, Manatee, and Sarasota County in Florida until 8 p.m. Florida people, Florida.

0: Okay, go.
1: Six shouter tornado warning for Jackson County, Iowa until 6:45 p.m. Guys, seek shelter. Tornado warning for Jackson County and in Idaho. Sorry, not Indiana. Until 6:45 p.m. Here's another one. Seek shelter. This is a tornado warning for Joe Davies County in Illinois until 6:45 p.m. Again, seek shelter. Tornado warning for Joe Davies County in Illinois. There's another one. Severe thunderstorm warning for Marshall and Stark County in Indiana until 8 p.m. Severe thunderstorm warning for Marshall, Stark County, and Indiana until 8 p.m. Whoa, that was three back to back.
0: They'll get worse as the night goes.
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0: It's an instant request.
1: All right, we've got an instant request. This comes to us from Ashley. She wanted to hear a little bit of Garth Brooks. Here's The Dance here on Phoenix Fire FM.

Okay, y'all. There is seek shelter. Tornado warning for Holmes County in Ohio until 8 p.m. Seek shelter. Tornado warning for Holmes County in Ohio till 8 p.m.

0: severe thunderstorm warning for DeKalb and LaSalle County and Illinois until 7 p.m. Severe thunderstorm warning for DeKalb and LaSalle County in Illinois until 7 p.m. Severe storm warning for Donna, Anna, and Otero County and New Mexico until 6:30 p.m. Severe thunderstorm warning for Donna, Anna, and Otero County and New Mexico till 6:30 p.m.
1: New Mexico?
0: Yeah.
2: Wow.
0: Yeah,
2: you
0: Mexico.
2: Said that kind of fast. I couldn't even hear the couple of words you were saying.
0: New Mexico, 6:30 p.m.
1: Oh, and you're not telling them time zones. Whether it's Eastern, Central, Mountain.
0: Oh, that would be Mountain Standard Time. The last one, Mountain, MDT, Mountain Standard Time. The one before would be Central Standard Time. Sorry, y'all.

0: listeners, a severe thunderstorm warning issued for Ashland County, Ohio, until 8:15 p.m. Eastern Standard Time. Again, a severe thunderstorm warning issued for Ashland County, Ohio, until 8:15 p.m. Eastern Standard Time.
1: Currently 85 degrees at where we're at, here in just outside of Marion, actually. Just a reminder for those of you who may have tuned in, we are doing weather for tonight. There is bad weather all over the place, and that's what we're covering tonight. Speaking of which, we just got two more alerts. We'll send it over to Jennifer. Go ahead.
0: Yes. Sorry, you all. Yes, we got a severe thunderstorm warning for Fulton, Marshall, Pulaska County in Indiana until 8:15 Eastern Standard Time. A severe thunderstorm warning for Fulton, Marshall, and Pulaska County in Indiana until 8:15 p.m. Eastern Standard Time. Seek shelter. Tornado warning for Coshocton and Tuscaloosa County. In Ohio until 8 p.m. Eastern Standard Time. Seek shelter. Tornado warning for Coshocton and Tuscaloosa County, Ohio until 8 p.m. Eastern Standard Time.
2: If I'm correct, it is thundering out.
1: I don't know. They said we could have pop-up thunderstorms, so...
0: My neighbor's around point at the sky.
3: Yes, we're getting pointing at the sky.
0: Let's see, let me open my window.
1: With the air conditioner on, that's brilliant.
3: Oh yeah, we have black clouds on here.
4: Black.
1: Well, let's just hope we don't lose power, because, well, if we do, then, well, we're off the air, so, you know.
3: Black clouds.
0: Rumbling
3: thunder,
0: yes.
3: And
0: thunder. It's, not a black, they're dark blue, they're not dark blue, they're like a
1: white,
3: baby
0: blue.
1: All right. We have a tornado warning for Marshall and Stark County in Indiana until 8 o'clock Eastern. Once again, you need to seek shelter. Get to your shelter now. If you live in Marshall County and Stark County in Indiana, you need to seek shelter. You are under a tornado warning until 8 p.m. 8 p.m. Eastern.
0: I just posted a picture on Facebook. Sorry, that's what got my attention away. Where is a big red cell over majority of Ohio, Indiana, and Illinois.
1: Don't pronounce the S in Illinois.
3: It's just Illinois.
0: Illinois.
1: You know how many people do that? They pronounce the S. I think the dogs are trying to give us a weather alert, too.
0: That would be Gizzy, our weather alert, Gizzaboo. She is a burger. I opened that window so we could hear the thunder. But it's not dark blue skies. It's like a baby blue, a little bit darker than a baby blue, okay? With orange underneath it.
1: Oh, now that looks, sounds like it'd be pretty.
0: It looks pretty, yes. But it thundered. It's thundering too.
3: Yes, thunder. She's barking.
0: Now, NBC4. A national weather severe has issued, the National Weather Service has issued seek shelter tornado warning for Coshocton County until 8 p.m. Eastern Standard Time, which I read that a little bit ago. But
1: doesn't matter, it may be, it may, they bear repeating.
0: Yes, bear repeating, yes. Just, you know, the National Weather Service out of Wilmington, Ohio said, similar safety for tornadoes and extreme straight winds, damaging caused, you know, there is, you know, possibility of damaging winds and whatnot with this. Always be prepared. Meaning, like Jim and Jerry and I do, have your cell phones plugged in and charging, no matter what. weather like this, you always make sure that you have a vehicle packed with pillows, blankets, personal hygiene items, clothing, and whatnot for you and your family in case you do have to seek shelter and go quickly. Now, we have done that. Just in case, it's a cautionary. Back to you, Jim and Jerry.

0: Oops, are we live?
1: There we go.
0: Okay.
1: We're back.
0: We're back.
1: We're good.
0: Okay, we got Jerry and Shorty. Jerry and Shorty are back. If I put her in the cage, will she still bark?
1: Yes.
0: She will, but it's probably best while we're doing this to get them in the cage right now in the kennel. Come here, girls. Give a boo. Come on, baby.
1: Yep. Steve Gibson says it would be cool if you captured the weather live on the air. Folks, I'm going to tell you right now, if we get a tornado warning or a really bad storm, I'm not even shutting my computer down or getting off the air because you don't take time to do that type of thing. You know, you need to get into a shelter when something like this happens. Okay?
2: You
1: don't mess around. And this is coming from a teenager.
2: Summer.
1: Yeah, summer, winter, spring, and fall. This comes from a teenager. So, for a teenager to tell you, don't mess around, she's learning.
2: You can die from that. It can swoop you up easily. Or injured.
1: Yeah, we do have a little bit of thunder here.
2: And clouds are turning white again. They're turning a cloud.
0: We got some gray clouds out there. I've been keeping an eye on them.
1: You can kind of hear the thunder a little, but it's like a really faint rumble.
2: Just for safety, I would just stay out of the way. Because it says on the computer, very high winds, and I'd just stay safe. That's all I'd do.
1: Yeah, make sure, even during severe thunderstorms, folks, you really need to pay attention because some severe thunderstorms can turn into a tornado. So keep that in mind. Stay away from windows.
2: Tell them to keep their children inside.
1: You just did.
2: I'd say all young children and adults stay inside. Just no swimming, nothing like that.
0: Sorry.
2: It's all good. Here we
0: go. I just got the kids to go in my bedroom and sit down and watch cartoons, so keep it quiet.
2: Right. I tried to tell them that, and they said, no, I don't want to. I'm going to look outside again, guys.
1: The word no doesn't work very well with
0: Summer,
1: me at all.
0: Let him have to go potty, please. He does have to go.
2: We now have sprinkling.
0: That's fine. Sprinkling's better than...
1: The trailer lifting off the ground.
0: Yeah,
1: the trailer. With us in it.
0: And a cat underneath of it.
1: Yeah.
2: You know, you want me to get the kitten?
0: No, he kind of went bye-bye underneath somewhere. He's probably underneath the trailer. I'm going to fish for that snake. It poured there for a second in Kenton, but then it was done.
2: Now we have sprinkling and thunder.
0: Yeah, well, I just got to report for myself.
1: And you got a phone call, Jennifer.
0: But not much, but then it stopped.

0: classic rock for you guys, at least for now. Oh, never mind.
1: Okay, here we go. Okay, you tell me when you... Oh, okay, y'all ready. Severe thunderstorm warning for DeKalb, LaGrange, Noble, Steuben County, and Indiana until 8:30 p.m. Eastern Standard Time. Again, a severe thunderstorm warning for DeKalb, LaGrange, Noble, Steuben County, and Indiana until 8:30 p.m. Eastern Standard Time. Hope y'all hear me.
2: Oh, they can hear you.
0: All right. So, let's go ahead and go back to... We're going to do a little bit of classic rock for you here. We're going to do some 38 Special. Here's Hold On Loosely here on Phoenix Fire FM. Remember, we're doing weather spotting tonight here on the Family Channel. 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

seek shelter. Tornado warning for Blackhawk, Bremer, Butler County, and Iowa until 7. Oh, come on. 7:15 p.m. Central Standard Time. Seek shelter. Tornado warning for Blackhawk, Bremer, and Butler County, and Iowa until 7:15 p.m. Central Standard Time.

thunderstorm warning for Kosciuszko, Marshall, Noble, Whitley County in Indiana until 8:30 p.m. Eastern Standard Time. Severe thunderstorm warning for Kosciuszko, Marshall, Noble, and Whitley County, Indiana until 8:30 p.m. Eastern Standard Time.

Okay. Severe thunderstorm warning for Johnson County in Wyoming till 6:30 p.m. Eastern Mountain Standard Time. Severe thunderstorm warning for Johnson County in Wyoming till 6:30 p.m. Mountain Standard Time.

0: okay? Severe thunderstorm warning for Marion County, Ohio until 8:45 p.m. Eastern Standard Time. Now, everybody, that is us. Severe thunderstorm warning for Marion County, Ohio until 8:45 p.m. Eastern Standard Time.
1: All right. First of all, that's hail.
0: That's hail.
1: Go look at real quick. That's hail. That's pea-sized hail. We got pea-sized hail.
0: It's dime-sized hail. Some of it's dime-sized.
2: Excuse me. Here, open your hand.
0: Dime-sized hail, too.
1: Wow.
2: Yes.
0: It is dime-sized. I have two pieces of dime-sized in my hand.
1: All right, I need to get on my radio.
2: All right.
0: Yes. Dime-sized hail.
2: Move, guys. Get out of the way.
0: Don't watch TV. Go. Go.
2: Go, go guys. Take a picture of it on your iPhone.
0: Oh, get my iPhone quick. Hurry up. Gary, I'm getting a picture of it.
2: I'm posting that shit on Facebook.
3: We got
0: I'm going to go to my door.

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1: Like an idiot, and I did grab hail, and I did take pictures. I will be posting pictures.
2: I'm scared.
1: We do have stuff to let you guys know about. Hold on a second.
2: Sorry, guys. We just had young
1: severe
2: kids.
1: Thunderstorm warning for Kankakee and Will County, Illinois, until 7:45 p.m. Central Standard Time. Now, Jim and Jerry's taking care of his stuff. I'm going to try to update you all in there. Severe thunderstorm warning for Kankakee and Will County in Illinois until 7:45 p.m. Central Standard Time. Kids, that way.
2: Go on. You guys are fine. Keep the tab up. No, put them back in there.
0: Easy.
2: Wait, stop, Jerry. You're going to run into the table.
1: Now,
2: okay,
1: seek shelter. Tornado warning for Fulton and Pulaska County in Indiana until 8:30 p.m. Eastern Standard Time. Seek shelter. Tornado warning for Fulton and Pulaska County in Indiana until 8:30 p.m. Eastern Standard Time. National Weather Service hot temperature storm for Thursday. Here expected heat index.
3: Here, hold on.
1: Severe thunderstorm warning for Lewis and Clark, Ponderera and Teton County in Montana until 6:30 p.m. Again, severe thunderstorm warning for Lewis, Clark, Ponderera, Teton County in Montana until 6:30 p.m. Eastern Standard Time. Sorry, Mountain Standard Time in Montana. Now, again, severe thunderstorm warning for Dodge, Jefferson, Kenosha, Milwaukee, Owosky, Ranson, Rock County, and Wisconsin until 7:45 p.m. Central Standard Time. Again, thunderstorm warning, severe thunderstorm warning for Dodge, Jefferson, Kenosha, Milwaukee. Come on, please. Owosky, Ranson, and Rock County in Wisconsin until 7:45 p.m. Central Standard Time. Another one. Severe thunderstorm warning for Walworth, Washington, Waleska County in Wisconsin until 7:45 p.m. Central Standard Time. Again, severe thunderstorm warning for Walworth, Washington, and Waleska County in Wisconsin until 7:45 p.m. Central Standard Time.
4: All right, folks. I just actually had to report that into the National Weather Service, which I have done. We had half-dollar-sized hail.
0: I'm
1: I'm not wanting nobody to work, honey. I had that weather.
4: So, I don't know if you were able to hear that live on the air or not. We just had half dollar size hail here. I ended up reporting it to the National Weather Service through the local repeater, through Skywarn.
1: No.
4: Ashley was like, what direction is it moving? I don't know. All I know is we got hit.
2: They are the size of a...
4: They were half dollar. Some of that was half dollar.
2: Yes, and some of that was a 5 cent piece.
1: I was out there and they're getting brought into my butt crack.
4: It was anywhere between like nickel, dime, quarter, and half dollar sized. That was just nuts.
1: All right.
4: Holy wow.
1: She wanted me to take Sandy home. No, I cannot. I'm helping Jerry.
2: You need to do that.
1: Okay, NBC 4 here.
4: Hang on.
1: All right,
4: go ahead.
1: A severe thunderstorm warning issued for Marion County until 8:45 p.m. Eastern Standard Time. Again, a severe thunderstorm warning issued for Marion, Ohio until 8:45 p.m. Eastern Standard Time Wednesday.
4: Yeah, and that's the stuff that just hit here.
2: And it was the size of a, started out with tiny, and then 5 cent pieces, and then a half dollar, like you said.
4: Yeah,
2: it's coming down pretty hard. We have pictures of it.
4: Did you guys get pictures of the hail?
2: Yes.
1: Yeah.
4: I'm going to want those so I can give those to some of the weather people.
1: Tell me that's not hot.
2: Okay, please.
4: Okay. All right, folks. Wow, that was just nuts. It's live radio at its finest here on Phoenix Fire FM. We are doing weather coverage, and as you see, it does even hit here.
2: Go on, guys.
1: We had to bring Mr. Kitty in because he was from head to toe.
2: Yes.
1: Poor little thing was sitting on the porch, and all you can see it was going on his tail and all.
4: Oh, I bet.
1: Poor Kitty, and he saw me, and he came running in.
2: I come running in too.
1: That's the pea-sized hail.
2: It gets bigger.
1: Well, this is the quarter-sized hail.
2: Okay, now I see. That's the big size.
1: That's the dime size. That's the pea size. Right. That's the nickel size.
4: Did you get into the even bigger stuff?
1: Yeah. Oh, that's Mr. Fucker.
2: Look, hold on.
1: Yeah, the bigger size, I have it in my hand.
2: Oh, that's my hand.
1: No, that's my hand.
2: Oh, okay.
1: That's my hand, honey.
2: All right, well.
1: Look at the pinwheels.
2: All right, good.
1: Yours, I got a picture of yours.
2: All right, well.
1: Yours was the nickel size.
2: All right, well, scroll back that way. That one. All right, look right here. That looks like a...
1: That's the one you picked up.
4: All right. Whoa! Seek shelter. Tornado warning for Marion County in Ohio until 8:45 p.m. Where is that thing headed? Just a moment.
1: Oh, dear God.
4: I wonder if that's what just hit here and weather.
2: Ashley. I would put those on Facebook.
4: M-A-R. There it is. Got it. It's a tornado warning for... Let's see. It's capable of producing a tornado. This dangerous storm was located 5 miles southeast of LaRue, or 9 miles west of Marion, and moving east at 45 miles an hour. That's what just hit us.
2: Okay. Well, it went
4: we may have gotten sideswiped by it, but I think that's what just hit us.
2: Okay, well, because that was big hell balls, and it came down pretty quick.
1: Okay, everybody, I just posted these pictures on Facebook. Y'all are sending me messages. Send me pictures. Look on your Facebook page. I don't have time to send 50 million pictures. It just...
4: You've got a phone call.
1: There you go. That was my phone telling me.
4: Okay. I'm going to need you to somehow get those pictures onto a thumb drive so I can get them to the weather people. We can do that later, but, you know, once everything's all calmed down. Locations impacted include Marion, Prospect, Waldo, and Green Camp. So, once again, this is a tornado warning. National Weather Service in Cleveland has issued a tornado warning for southern Marion County in north central Ohio until 8:45 p.m. Eastern time.
3: And I'd seek shelter.
4: Yeah. It's not saying that it's on the ground or that it has one, but what they're saying is it's capable of producing one. That's what just came through here. Now, folks, this is what we're talking about. Severe thunderstorms can change to a tornado warning because it could produce a tornado.
3: She just sent it to 10 TV News, I think.
5: Yep.
3: I think I got hit in the freaking ear with a handle.
5: I can't send it to email.
4: Hey, Jen. Have a look at the radar.
5: It's pretty well. Yeah, we got a pretty good spot where. Yeah, we got a band coming to us. This is us right here.
3: Okay.
5: Yellow, blue, green, red. Yeah.
4: Red is the worst.
3: Okay. What is this? Well, and what is that state right there? And right there. Because they got red heading toward them really good. And then down here, 71, Dalton. And I don't know the rest of them. I can't pronounce them or see them. It's blue water.
4: Well, I could blow it up like this.
3: Nothing happened.
4: Should have blown it up.
5: Yeah.
3: What do they say, Jen? I know Dalton.
5: Hold on. I sent it to your cell phone so you can send it to whatever. Okay, Moscow. It's more up toward above Zanesville.
3: What is this, Jen?
5: Huh? Oh, that's on there.
3: All
6: right,
3: we got it
6: in. We wouldn't like if you guys have fun in front of our trailer.
5: Why?
6: Oh my God, it's clear around bleeds.
4: Yeah. All right, so if you're just tuning in, folks, we are doing weather coverage on Phoenix Fire tonight. Had to tighten that down. There we go. Basically, we just had a hailstorm here, anywhere between pea and half dollar sized.
3: I was just walking.
4: Lily's letting us know that she saw some storm reports for her area.
5: I think my ass is a little wet.
4: Family Channel.
5: Oh, sorry, buttocks. Sorry, buttocks.
3: Sorry, guys.
5: Well, my buttocks are wet.
3: So, all right. Is this your family or?
5: No, it's a Family Channel.
3: Okay.
4: All right, so looks like Lily is still in this channel with us. What I'm going to do is get her on the air. So hang on just a moment here. I need line in, and then I need to go over here. All right, Lily, try talking. Let's see if we got you on the air.
7: Hello.
4: There she is. All right, what do you got for us, Lily?
7: Okay, we had storms come through earlier. There's a city in Minnesota called Minnesota Lake and Wales. There are power lines down. The streets of Minnesota Lake are flooded, and they believe that it was either straight line winds or a small tornado that went through. There's a lot of storm damage from that storm. And as soon as they confirm whether it was straight line winds or a small tornado, I'll let you guys know, but that's what they're saying right now.
5: It's easier that way for me, honey.
3: And they just requested on your little radio thing, hell ball size of a half dollar. Something is found on 309.
5: When I say get out of the way, you should see them merchants scattering. The kids. The water got dumped twice. But they all scattered still.
4: What water?
5: In the big bottle.
4: Oh.
5: On a stand. The cigarette box went flying.
4: Oh, when I went running that way?
3: We jumped out of your way so you could move and get on your walkie-talkie, and so me and Jim could get out the door. they was what, and then you told them to get in their hallway and they all listened.
5: Hey, Jerry, so. Here, you need some ice for your coffee.
4: Jen's asking if I need ice for the coffee. That's how bad that... I don't know, Lily, I don't know if you heard it. You're still on the air. I don't know if you could hear how bad that hail hit here. But wow.
3: It was... It went from little ice...
5: Lily, my buttocks got divided.
3: It went to little size to...
5: 50-cent size.
3: To,
5: 50-cent size.
3: 5-cent size and then 50-cent size.
5: Yeah, it went from pea, dime, nickel, quarter... Yeah, you name it.
3: Yeah. And we
4: I was waiting for a silver dollar.
5: Well, a couple of 50 cent piece could be considered a silver dollar. A little gold dollar, actually.
3: Hey, I wonder if there's any more ice in the back porch.
4: There might be.
2: I'm going to check.
5: No, if it's all gone because of heat.
4: Oh, that's possible, too. You there, Lily?
7: Yep, I'm here.
4: Were you listening to, because you probably didn't hear it on Team Talk, because I forgot to, you know, turn VA on. That's my bad. But did you hear it on the stream at all, how bad the hail was?
7: Yes, I did.
4: Was it able, I mean, were you able to hear it real good?
5: Gary, you keep an eye on so you can report stuff. I'll bring it back, okay?
4: Yep.
5: I'm going to run out real quick.
7: That's fine. Wasn't able to hear the hail or anything, but I heard when you guys were talking about it.
4: Yeah, I think Steve, what is his name? Steve Gibbs? Sorry, Steve Gibson. He lives in the UK. He's actually listening to this. I think he said he actually heard the hail. The show's being archived, so I'll have to go back and look. All right, we have a severe thunderstorm warning for Hot Springs and Park County in Wyoming until 6:45 Mountain Time. Once again, severe thunderstorm warning for Hot Springs and Park County in Wyoming until 6:45 Mountain Time. We also have a severe thunderstorm warning for LaPorte, St. Joseph, and Stark County in Indiana until 7:45 Central Time, which is 8:45 Eastern Time. Once again, severe thunderstorm warning for LaPorte, St. Joseph, and Stark County in Indiana until 7:45 Central Time, 8:45 Eastern Time. We have a severe thunderstorm warning for Coshocton, Guernsey, and Tuscarawas County in Ohio until 8:45 Eastern Time. Again, severe thunderstorm warning for Coshocton, Guernsey, and Tuscarawas County in Ohio until 8:45 Eastern Time.
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4: 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Never mind.
7: 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Until 7:45 p.m. Central Time.
4: Okay, we just got an update on the tornado warning for here. Tornado warning remains in effect until 8:45 p.m. Eastern Time for Southern Marion County. At 8:04 Eastern Time, the public reported a rotating wall cloud lurking in the vicinity of Green Camp. This potentially tornadic storm was located near Green Camp or near Marion, moving east at 45 miles an hour. Locations near the path of this possible tornado include rural Eastern Marion, rural Eastern Marion County. So there's an update on the tornado warning for here in Marion County.
3: Look, handout. Here is more of them. They are laying in the yard and they are not melted. And they are huge. They are big.
4: Holy wow.
3: Yeah, they're huge. But we're going to go have fun and play in the water outside.
4: All right, so go ahead and repeat your tornado warning again, Lily.
3: Good luck, Jerry.
0: Thank you.
7: Tornado warning for Carroll County in Illinois until 7:45 p.m. Central Time.
4: And we just got another one. Okay, seek shelter, folks. This is a tornado warning for Black Hawk in Bremer County in Iowa until 7:45 p.m. Central Time. Once again, seek shelter immediately. Tornado warning for Black Hawk and Bremer County in Iowa. This is until 7:45 Central Time.
7: And we're close to Iowa.
4: Do what?
7: We're like 2.5 hours away from the Iowa border.
4: Yeah. That tornado warning they've got us under, that was the storm that hit here.

just now tuning in to the station, we are doing weather coverage. There's all kinds of nasty weather everywhere. We're actually Marion County, Ohio, which is where I'm at. We are under a tornado warning until 8:45 Eastern time. The storm went through here. When it did go through here, it was still a severe thunderstorm. I think we may have just gotten clipped, but we got loads of hail. Started out as pea-sized hail, went as high as half-dollar-sized hail. What you're hearing in the background is the local repeater, WW8MRN. That's the local repeater. I actually had to report the hail size on the local repeater. To some music real quick. If another alert comes in, I will let you know. We will stop. Well, never mind. Wow, it's going to be one of those nights. All right, we have a severe thunderstorm warning for Allen, DeKalb, and Noble County in Indiana until 9 o'clock Eastern time. Excuse me. Once again, severe thunderstorm warning. This is for Allen, DeKalb, and Noble counties in Indiana until 9 o'clock Eastern time.

All right, we have another alert. This is a severe thunderstorm warning for Fulton and Kosciusko counties in Indiana until 8:45 Eastern Time. Once again, severe thunderstorm warning for Fulton and Kosciusko counties in Indiana until 8:45 p.m. Eastern Time.

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0: All right. This is a severe thunderstorm warning for Morrow County in Ohio until 9:15 Eastern Time. Again, severe thunderstorm warning for Morrow County in Ohio until 9:15 Eastern Time.

0: All right, hang on. I'm bringing Team Talk on the air so my helper can help. Stand by just one moment. We just got a couple different... Ooh. Lily, you're on.
1: Okay. A severe thunderstorm warning effect for Bremer and Butler County in Iowa until 8 p.m. Central Time. We also have severe thunderstorm warning for Steuben County in Indiana until 9:15. And another severe thunderstorm warning. This one is for Williams County in Ohio until 9:15 EDT, Eastern Standard Time. So again, that's all of them. There were three of them right in a row.
0: Yeah, that was just wow. All right.

We have a severe thunderstorm warning for Worth County in Iowa until 8 p.m. Central Time. That's a severe thunderstorm warning for Worth County in Iowa until 8 Central Time.

0: And we have a severe thunderstorm warning for Crawford and Richland County in Ohio until 9:30 Eastern Time. That's a severe thunderstorm warning for Crawford and Richland County in Ohio until 9:30 Eastern Time.
1: All right, I'll read the next one. This one is a severe thunderstorm warning for Jasper Lake, Newton, and Porter counties in Indiana until 8:30 Central Time. Once again, severe thunderstorm warning for the following counties: Jasper Lake, Newton, and Porter counties in Indiana until 8:30 Central Time. So there we go. Wow. It is a busy weather night.

0: There we go. Alright. That was Styx and Mr. Roboto here on Phoenix Fire FM Family Channel. Lily, you're back on the air. What are you thinking of tonight?
1: It is a very, very active weather night, and it's really, being that we got, you know, three warnings right in a row, it's just like bam, bam, bam, you know, and it's very dangerous out there tonight, people. So when we read these warnings and watches over the air, please take them seriously.
0: Take care of some tweets. Ashley says, I ain't scared. Laugh out loud. So, Ashley, were you able to hear the hail in the background when that storm hit here? Because I think Ashley was listening at that time. Yeah, Lily, for those of you who probably don't know, she's actually in Minnesota. She's not in Ohio. She's not here. She's with us via Team Talk.
2: Yep.
0: Oh, Ashley says, yes, you could hear the hail in the background.
2: Wow.
0: I'll have to go back to the archive then. Local repeater you guys are hearing in the background. It's out of Marion.

0: It's actually stopped raining here for the time being.
1: Do what?
0: It's actually stopped raining here for the time being.
1: Yeah, I don't have my phone on me at the moment, so I can't tell you what my phone says it's doing.

0: let me run these down for you so that you know kind of what's going on here. I heard that.
1: This one is a tornado warning. Seek shelter. Tornado warning for Delaware County in Ohio until 9 p.m. Eastern Time. That is a tornado warning for Delaware County in Ohio until 9 Eastern. Seek shelter.
0: Okay, we've got another one. This is a severe thunderstorm watch for portions of the area in Indiana until 2 o'clock a.m. Eastern Time. Once again, severe thunderstorm watch for portions of the area in Indiana until 2 o'clock a.m. Eastern Time.
1: We've got more tornado warnings. Seek shelter if you live in these counties. Tornado warning for Allen, DeKalb, and Noble County in Indiana until 9:15 EDT. That's a tornado warning for Allen, DeKalb, and Noble County until 9:15 in Indiana PM Eastern.
0: Okay, we've got another tornado warning. Tornado warning for Morrow County in Ohio until 9:30 p.m. Eastern Time. Once again, that is a tornado warning for Morrow County in Ohio until 9:30 Eastern Time. Please seek shelter. Ooh, they're keeping an eye on some very low clouds or something. 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That is PHOENIXFIREFM. Just mention us and I'll see it. Also, West Ohio WX. That's West Ohio WX, all one word, on Twitter. 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And we have a severe alert.
1: Severe thunderstorm warning for Johnson County in Wyoming. Until 7 p.m. Mountain Time. That's a severe thunderstorm warning for Johnson County in Wyoming until 7 p.m. Mountain Time. Sorry, didn't mean to step on you. If I did.
0: Oh, that's fine.
1: Okay. There are people sending photos to our local weatherman who I follow on Twitter. They're sending photos to him of the storm damage that came through our area earlier this afternoon.

0: sending out a couple tweets on the West Ohio WX account. And you got a train coming your way.
1: Yeah.
0: All right, do you think you can talk a little bit so I can take a potty break? Just in case, because I don't want to go to music, because if an alert comes in and I'm not here, you can't exactly stop it.
1: Right.
0: All right, so what I'm going to do is I'm going to shut off my mic until I get back.
1: Okay.
0: So you're just going to have to keep talking, all right?
1: All right. Okay, so just to kind of recap some of the warnings going on. Severe thunderstorm warning for Johnson County in Wyoming. Oh, we got a new one. This is a severe thunderstorm warning for Huron and Seneca County in Ohio until 9:30 p.m. Eastern Time. That's a severe thunderstorm warning for Huron and Seneca, Ohio until 9:30 Eastern Time. Let's see. Going back to the recap. Tornado warning for Morrow County in Ohio until 9:30 Eastern Time. Tornado warning for Allen, DeKalb, and Noble County until 9 Eastern Time for Indiana. Severe thunderstorm watch for portions of Indiana until 2 a.m. Eastern Time. Tornado warning for Delaware County in Ohio. And that is until 9 p.m. Eastern Time. So those are some of the warnings that... Those are the current ones. It looks like the rest of them were past that time, so... some of the ones that we've read, so that's kind of the recap, the current warnings that have come across, the current warnings and watches. So if you're under a tornado warning, take shelter. If you're under a severe thunderstorm warning, just watch and be careful, because a thunderstorm warning can turn into tornado stuff at any point. So just keep on your guard, and if warnings are issued, don't take them lightly, take them serious. It's a very active weather night, and so take everything seriously that we tell you and the warnings and watches.
0: Okay, I am back. Oh, boy. Any come in while I was gone?
1: Yes. Severe thunderstorm warning for Huron and Seneca County in Ohio. And that goes until 9:30 Eastern Time. And that's the only one that came in while you were gone.
0: Oh, it's a good thing. Good thing I left you on then. Oh, there's another one.
1: Yeah.
0: Grab it.
1: Okay. This is a severe thunderstorm warning for LaPorte, Marshall, Pulaski, and Stark County in Indiana until 8:30 Central Time. That's a severe thunderstorm warning for LaPorte, Marshall, Pulaski, and Stark County in Indiana until 8:30 Central Time.
0: Folks that might just be tuning in, this is a rather interesting night weather-wise. We are helping keep track of the weather. We are announcing any weather alerts that do come through. And folks, weather or I'm sorry, live radio at its finest. Earlier, we had a thunderstorm warning where we had hail. And from what I heard from some of the listeners, you could actually hear it in the background. Okay, and it looks like the tornado warning that was for us until 8:45 is going to be allowed to expire at 8:45. They're going to let it go for another 5 minutes, but the storm has moved out of the area.
1: We have a severe thunderstorm warning for Campbell County in Wyoming until 7:45 Mountain Time. That's a severe thunderstorm warning for Campbell County in Wyoming until 7:45 Mountain Time.
0: It's definitely been an interesting night for weather, that's for sure. Check of the current temperature real quick.
2: It's 86 degrees.
0: So even though we had that storm, the temperature really didn't drop much. I'm actually seeing 81. We were at 85. But as severe as that storm was, and it didn't drop any lower than that,
1: That's surprising.
0: Should tell you something. Yeah. Because normally your temperature drops a good, like, you know, 10, 15 degrees.
1: Well, I'm wondering if you guys got more stuff coming.
0: We do. This is not the worst of it. This is not the worst of it. From what I've actually talked to, Jim Ganahl at Channel 4, Ryan Richmond up in Toledo, forget the person's name at Channel 6. Anywhere between 10 p.m. and 2 a.m. is when the worst of it should be here.
1: Oh, my goodness.
0: Yes. So, we could get kicked off the air because...
1: Okay.
0: That's when the worst of it will come through. I was hoping another broadcaster could take over if we get kicked off, but...
1: We have a severe thunderstorm warning for Davis and Salt Lake County in Utah until 7:30 Mountain Time. Severe thunderstorm warning for Davis and Salt Lake counties in Utah until 7:30 Mountain Time.
0: Okay, I have a tornado warning for Carroll and Whiteside County in Illinois until 8:15 Central Time. Once again, tornado warning, so seek shelter immediately. Tornado warning for Carroll and Whiteside counties in Illinois. This is until 8:15 Central Time.
1: Yeah, if I knew how to go on air, I would take over. Severe thunderstorm warning for LaPorte, Marshall, and St. Joseph, and Stark counties in Indiana until 8:30 p.m. Central Time. That's a severe thunderstorm warning for LaPorte, Marshall, St. Joseph, and Stark County in Indiana until 8:30.
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0: Now, keep in mind, that stuff in Indiana is what's headed our way.
1: Well, that's the second one they've been issued then, because I remember reading those counties before.
0: Yeah.
1: Oh, dear.
0: I told you! We are definitely not out of the woods at the moment.
1: No.
0: 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Just outside of Marion, actually. About, we're actually right outside of New Bloomington. So, but we have, you know, a Marion address. But the point, though, is that's where we're at. That's the headquarters of Phoenix Fire FM now. And kind of in a dangerous place, if you think about it, because we're actually in a trailer park.
1: Yeah, you're in one of the worst places you could be, especially if there's tornadoes.
0: Yeah, you could say that.
1: All right, a severe thunderstorm warning for Fulton, Kosciusko, Wabash, and Whitley County in Indiana until 9:15 Eastern Time. That's a severe thunderstorm warning for Fulton, Kosciusko, Wabash, and Whitley County until 9:15 Eastern Time for Indiana.
0: Like I said, that's the stuff coming this way.
1: That's not pretty.
0: No. Where it'll hit in Ohio, I don't know. But that's the stuff headed this way.
1: Okay.
0: Now do you see why I say the worst of it will be after, between 10 and 2 a.m.? Because notice these counties that are getting, we've reported at least two bad storms for each one. This is the stuff headed toward Ohio.
1: I would like to announce for those who live in southern Minnesota, Blue Earth County, Nicollet County, Maurer County, Watonwan, the severe weather threat is ended, and rain should be ending around 9 p.m. That just in from our local weather meteorologist. So, severe weather threat is over for southern Minnesota, and rain should be ending around 9 p.m.
0: We have a severe thunderstorm warning for Dubuque County in Iowa until 8:30 Central Time. Once again, a severe thunderstorm warning for Dubuque County in Iowa until 8:30 Central Time. That came in just as you were reading your information from Minnesota.
1: Yep, I saw that. I figured if I was reading that one and that, I figured you'd catch that one.
0: I'm going to go grab my phone for just a second.
1: 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And for the Twitter that Jim and Jerry runs, West Ohio WX. And we've got another severe thunderstorm warning. Severe thunderstorm warning for Ford, Iroquois, Kankakee, Livingston, and Will County in Illinois until 8:45 Central Time. That's a severe thunderstorm warning for Ford, Iroquois, Kankakee, Livingston, and Will County in Illinois until 8:45 Central Time.
0: Looks like another one came in while you were reading that. And there's another one.
1: Oh, there's a couple of them. There's also a tornado warning. Seek shelter. There's a tornado warning for Coshocton, Guernsey, Harrison, and Tuscarawas counties in Ohio until 9:15 Eastern Time. Tornado warning for Coshocton, Guernsey, Harrison, and Tuscarawas County until 9:15. Please take shelter. Also, a severe thunderstorm warning for Hillsdale County in Michigan until 9:30, and that's Eastern Time. And a severe thunderstorm warning again has been issued for Williams County in Ohio until 9:30 Eastern Time. Wow.
0: All right.
1: So that's a...
0: No, go ahead.
1: I was just going to kind of recap. So that's a severe thunderstorm warning for Williams County in Ohio until 9:30. Severe thunderstorm warning for Hillsdale County in Michigan. Whoops, until 9:30 Eastern. Tornado warning for Coshocton, Guernsey, Harrison, and Tuscarawas until 9:30. And that's kind of your recap at the moment.
0: There you go. Just as you finish, I'll grab this one for you.
1: Okay.
0: This is a severe...
3: 145.
0: Shut up. This is a severe thunderstorm warning for Sheridan County in Wyoming until 7:45 Mountain Time. Once again, a severe thunderstorm warning for Sheridan County in Wyoming until 7:45 Mountain Time.
4: Here's Uncle Jerry.
1: We have a tornado warning. Please take shelter.
4: His name is...
1: This is for Bremer County in Iowa until 8:15 Central Time. That's a tornado warning for Bremer County in Iowa until 8:15 Central Time. Please seek shelter.
4: Y'all want to see an odd cat? This
0: hear
4: cat.
0: Him, here we go. Let's see if they can hear him. Hang on.
4: Can y'all hear that?
5: Yep, they can.
4: Wait a second. What the heck? An odd cat. He sleeps with my female puppies, and they do not fight.
1: Oh my gosh, listen to it purr.
4: You get all comfortable, they're fine.
1: Wow, that cat's loud.
0: Well, we put his side right up against the microphone. She actually had to go out and get him because it was hailing, and that cat saw her standing at the door, and that cat come running.
1: Which cat is that one?
0: It's the little one, the little kitten, the little one that... someone just gave Lulu yesterday while she was at Kmart.
1: Oh, okay. Did they decide to keep her?
0: Yeah, I think so. Do what? At the moment, yes, but the second I say something, you better get them out quick. Don't dilly-dally. She was asking if giving a bath is okay. At the moment, yes. Let me see if I can
1: check.
0: Giving
1: the cat a bath?
3: 854
0: p.m. No, the kids.
1: Oh.
3: Side unlock. Device unlocked. 30H31 album. Back. Home. My current location. No rain. 82 degrees Fahrenheit. For the next 4 minutes.
0: Well, they're saying no rain for 4 minutes. I wonder what'll happen in 4 minutes. I like that program.
1: Yeah, that's a neat program.
0: Yeah, on iPhone, it's even better. It's more accessible.
1: Yeah, for those of you who have an iPhone or Android, there's a program
0: actually
1: called
0: even a Windows
1: Sky
0: phone.
1: Motion.
0: Even a Windows phone
1: too. Okay.
0: Yeah.
1: There's a program called Sky Motion.
0: There you go. Sky Motion. Look for it on the Apple Store, the Android Play Store, and I don't know what they call it for the Windows Phone.
1: I don't either.
0: But actually, you can even go to skymotion.com. They have a thing there called, what's it called? Now Weather. You put in your zip code, and it'll actually do the same thing the app does on the phone. So you can even watch it on your computer.
1: Wonder how accessible that is with JAWS.
0: It works with Window Eyes.
1: Actually, look at that. That's kind of cool.
0: It really is. They had us under a moderate severe weather risk for today, and I think it was justified.
1: Oh yeah.
0: We're starting to see some reports. Let's see here. 2 miles southwest of Kingsbury, LaPorte County, a train spotter reported thunderstorm wind gust of 60 mile an hour. This was at 8:47 p.m. Miles southwest of Shelby, which is in Richland County, train spotter recorded hail of quarter size, which is 1 inch. Oh. I didn't see this. This is from the ILN bot that I follow on Twitter. And I just now saw it. A strong thunderstorm will affect northeastern Hardin County through 9:15 p.m. Once again, a strong thunderstorm will affect northeastern Hardin County through 9:15 p.m. I think that's going to miss Canton. I think it's going to hit more up near like Dunkirk Forest area. Well, you know, up in that area.

0: Boom.
1: And, yep, there's a new one. This one's for Iowa. Severe thunderstorm warning for Fayette County in Iowa until 9 o'clock Central Time. Once again, severe thunderstorm warning for Fayette County in Iowa. This is until 9 p.m. Central Time. I just happened to be looking at Twitter when that came in. That's why I got to it so quick. Going on 9 o'clock here Eastern Time, 8:59. Whoa, hi.
0: Tornado warning. Please seek shelter. For Defiance, Fulton, Henry, and Williams County in Ohio until 9:45 Eastern Time. Tornado warning for Defiance, Fulton, Henry, and Williams County in Ohio until 9:45 Eastern. Seek shelter.
1: Yes, definitely. Current temperature?
0: They posted that one twice.
2: It's 85 degrees.
1: Do what?
0: They posted that one twice.
3: ABAC 6. Tornado warning for Delaware County until 9 p.m. and for Morrow County until 9:30 p.m. Take shelter immediately. We are live on ABAC 6 with the latest.
1: That's a text message I just got from Channel 6. Looks like they're taking the net down, the weather net down for a little while at least. Oh wait, no they're not. Severe thunderstorm warning for Allen and Whitley counties in Indiana until 9:30 Eastern Time. Once again, severe thunderstorm warning for Allen and Whitley counties in Indiana until 9:30 Eastern Time.
0: We have a severe thunderstorm warning for Knox County in Ohio until 10 p.m. That is a severe thunderstorm warning in Knox County in Ohio until 10 p.m. Eastern Time.
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1: 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PHOENIXFIREFM, all one word. You can also reach me on Twitter, WestOhioWX. That's all one word, WestOhioWX. We're also in the Phoenix Fire Team Talk server. 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We are in the weather spotting room. 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
4: There it is. I got to get that button.
1: quickly go ahead and do a bit of a song break here. Because we can. Like I said, if more alerts come through, we will let you know. We're going to do a little bit of a song break. Here is a little bit of Santana. Here on Phoenix Fire FM. This is Why Don't You and I, featuring Chad Kroeger. 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

All right. This is a tornado warning, so seek shelter. A tornado warning for Dubuque and Jackson County in Iowa until 8:30 Central Time. That's a tornado warning for Dubuque and Jackson counties in Iowa. Please seek shelter. This is until 8:30 Central. We also have another tornado warning, so take shelter again. This is for Joe Darvius County in Illinois until 8:30 p.m. Central Time. That's a tornado warning for Joe Darvius County in Illinois until 8:30 p.m. Central Time. Everyone in these tornado warnings, please do take shelter.

that we have a severe thunderstorm warning. This is for Black Hawk and Bremer County in Iowa until 8:30 Central Time. That's a severe thunderstorm warning for Black Hawk and Bremer County until 8:30 Central Time.

0: Severe thunderstorm warning for Sorrel, Gordo County in Idaho until 8:30 p.m. Central Standard Time. Again, a severe thunderstorm warning for Sorrel, Gordo County in Indiana until 8:30 p.m. Central Standard Time.
1: And you keep giving different states. It's Iowa.
0: I said Iowa.
1: Actually, the first time you said Idaho, then the second time you said Indiana.
0: Oops, I mean Iowa. Iowa.
1: Yes, it is Iowa.
0: Iowa.
1: Hey, we got another one. Try this one and get the state right this time.
0: Okay. Severe thunderstorm warning for Torrance County in New Mexico until 8:15 Mountain Standard Time. Severe thunderstorm warning for Torrance County in New Mexico until 8:15 Mountain Standard Time.
1: Hey, she got the state right this time.
0: Yeah.

0: fix. Joey Lawrence, Nothing My Love Can't Fix. Except for the weather. Here on Phoenix Fire FM. Yeah, I don't think love can fix the weather. I don't think it's going to happen. We've got Jennifer back with us, and we've also got Lily with us. So I've got two people to help out. This is a good thing. And Jen, do you want this one? Or are you busy?
1: Go ahead, Lily.
2: Okay.
3: Whoa.
2: We got a severe thunderstorm warning for Floyd and Mitchell County in Iowa until 9:15 Central Time. That's a severe thunderstorm warning for Floyd and Mitchell County in Iowa until 9:15 Central Time. We also have a severe thunderstorm warning for Johnson County in Wyoming until 7:40 Eastern Standard Time. I'm sorry, that's Mountain Time, excuse me. That's a severe thunderstorm warning for Johnson County in Wyoming until 7:45 Mountain Time.
0: There you go. So that's what we got at the moment. Remember, folks, we're doing weather coverage tonight. As you can see, the weather is really nasty tonight. And from what I understand, Ohio hasn't seen the worst of what's coming yet. It's on its way. It's not here yet. But things could get really nasty later on. Notice I said could. All right, who wants this one? I'll take it. I got it. And Jen, you can do the next one if you're available. Severe thunderstorm warning for Ashland and Lorain counties in Ohio until 10 o'clock Eastern Time. Once again, severe thunderstorm warning for Ashland and Lorain counties in Ohio. This is until 10 o'clock Eastern Time.
4: Luna, quit torturing Ozzy. He doesn't feel well.
0: Oh, I'm sure Ozzy will get after her if he's had enough.
2: Yeah. He seems to be doing a lot better than he was last night, that's for sure. But
0: well,
2: he's still just kind of wanting to lay around.
3: Okay.
1: If she stays up with us, that's good.
0: She has to work, I know that much. How late are you going to stay on with us, Lily, or do you know?
2: Well, I'm going to be as long as I can. I do have to work in the morning, so.
0: Yeah, I know. What's the latest you think you can do?
2: I can probably be till one, at least one central, probably.
0: You're cutting yourself some sleep there.
2: I know. I did that last night, too, but it's all good.
0: Excuse me. Wow.
1: Lily, I need your help.
0: What do you need her help for?
1: I need her to send me some cat stuff.
2: Come on, Ozzy.
0: Come on, yeah, Jen's boy. Keeping a cat, and she has no cat stuff for it. Go figure.
2: Oh, no. Severe thunderstorm. Who's doing this one? Yeah. Severe thunderstorm warning for Jasper and Newton County in Indiana until 9:30 Central Time. That's a severe thunderstorm warning for Jasper and Newton County in Indiana until 9:30 Central Time.
0: Just issued tornado warning, so seek shelter immediately, folks. Tornado warning for Guernsey County and Noble County in Ohio until 9:45 Eastern Time. Once again, seek shelter immediately. Tornado warning for Guernsey and Noble Counties in Ohio until 9:45 p.m. Eastern Time.
2: Come on. Come on, Luna. Leave Ozzy alone. He went to hide to get away from you.
1: You're didn't have any dinner, but just a package of graham crackers.
2: Good girl.
1: Been busy.
3: Yeah.
2: There you go, Oz. You're safe there.
3: Do you want to reload my smoke pack up? Mm-hmm. Yes, I've been stressed. But I think you can understand why. Mm-hmm. I don't think you even need to ask. You're gonna hear it from her, folks. You smoke a lot. She just filled my box like earlier today. Wait, that sounded. Yeah, just I'm not. I'm gonna walk away from that. Family channel. Family channel. Family channel.
1: I think you said her back voice.
3: Yeah.
1: Yeah. Well,
3: it's
1: not a bad when I filled this morning. There was one left. There's six left now.
3: Yeah.
1: So you smoked 21.
3: Yeah, but like I said, I'm a bit stressed, and it's understandable as to why.
1: Morris already rolled cigarettes, and I thought he's already last night. He already rolled it twice.
3: Well, we know he smokes more than I do. Even when I'm stressed.
1: Yes.
2: You just couldn't leave him alone, could you? You just couldn't leave Ozzy alone, could you? Of course not.
3: She's going to try and do one central time, which is 2 o'clock, so she's going to stay up with you and I. I mean, if you need to stretch out, do it, but, you know, because this is what I'm used to.
1: I'm not stretching out until I know things are under control.
3: What do you mean by under control, though?
1: I don't know what I mean.
2: Ouch.
1: I don't know.
3: I didn't think so. So where'd Lulu decide to go?
1: Lulu went to the bathroom.
3: Oh, did she?
1: Yeah.
3: Okay. Works for me.
2: Ow!
1: I got 2 more to put in here.
2: Thanks, Luna.
1: My shorts are wet.
3: Let's see.
1: You throw me off guard all the time. There, your box is full.
3: Thank you.
1: You're welcome. You're gonna take a row of cigarettes.
3: I've got graham crackers I get to sit here and try and eat. She's not even going to attempt to make dinner tonight, and I don't blame her.

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Phoenix Fire FM. That's Led Zeppelin and Black Dog. And we've got some more warnings to cover for you. Severe thunderstorm warning for Fulton, Pulaski, Stark, and Marshall.

in Indiana. And that goes until... Whoops. Hold on just a sec. That's until 10:30 Eastern, so that's a severe thunderstorm warning for Fulton, Marshall, Stark, and Pulaski in Indiana until 10:30. Next, we have a severe thunderstorm warning for Bremer and Butler counties in Iowa. And that goes until 9:15 Central Time. So that's Iowa for Butler and Bremer County until 9:15 Central. We have a severe thunderstorm warning for Dubuque and Jackson County in Iowa. And that goes until 9:15 Central. That's Dubuque and Jackson County in Iowa. A severe thunderstorm warning until 9:15 Central. And finally, we have a severe thunderstorm warning for Carroll and Joe Darvis County in Illinois. And that goes until 9:15 Central as well. So that's a severe thunderstorm warning for Carroll and Joe Darvis County in Illinois until 9:15 Central Time. As we've been saying, it's a very active weather night, everyone, so stay tuned in to Phoenix Fire FM. 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And you can also join Jerry's Twitter, the West Ohio WX. And if you mention it, he'll see it and he'll get back to you just as soon as he can. We are doing weather coverage right here on Phoenix Fire. The current time is 9:31 Eastern Time, 8:31 Central, 7:31 Mountain, and 6:31 Pacific. All right. So just to cover... Okay. So we're going to go ahead and go back into a song, and hopefully we'll get through this one before the severe stuff comes back in again. We're going to hear from Guns N' Roses and Welcome to the Jungle right here on Phoenix Fire FM.

0: All right, that's Avril Lavigne and Girlfriend right here on Phoenix Fire FM. And before that was Guns N' Roses and Welcome to the Jungle. And we'd like to apologize for the little mix-up with the Avril Lavigne Girlfriend song. We tend to try and play family-oriented songs on this side of the station, and sometimes even the DJs make mistakes. So anyway, we do apologize for that. This is Phoenix Fire FM. We are doing live weather coverage tonight. It is a very active weather night, although for the moment it seems that things are slowing down a little bit. But it's knock on wood, exactly. Oh, knock on wood. Here we go. You just had to open your mouth, didn't you, Lily? All right. Severe thunderstorm warning 4. DeKalb. Lee in Ogle County in Illinois until 9:15 Central Time. That's a severe thunderstorm warning 4. DeKalb, Lee, and Ogle County in Illinois until 9:15 Central Time. And the stuff that's going through Indiana, that's the stuff that's headed through Ohio, headed to Ohio. So if you live in Ohio, keep alert because from what we understand, the worst has not passed through Ohio just yet. So we'll be with you and be on air as long as we can be tonight, giving you weather updates, giving you the warnings and watches to help everyone stay alert. 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Current time is 9:42 Eastern, 8:42 Central Time, 7:42 Mountain, and 6:42 Pacific. All right. That is your update for severe weather at the current moment. Remember the severe thunderstorm warning for Carroll and Joe Darvis County in Illinois until 9:15 Central Time. That is still going on. Dubuque and Jackson County for Iowa until 9:15 is still active. The severe... Okay, we've got another one, the latest one. And this is a severe thunderstorm warning for Ford, Iroquois, Kankakee, and Livingston County in Illinois until 10 p.m. Central Time. So that's a severe thunderstorm warning for Ford, Iroquois, Kankakee, and Livingston in Illinois until 10 p.m. Central. Okay, we also have a severe thunderstorm warning for Belmont, Guernsey, Monroe, and Noble County in Ohio until 10:30 Eastern Time. A severe thunderstorm warning for Belmont, Guernsey, Monroe, and Noble County in Ohio until 10:30 Eastern Time. We also have a severe thunderstorm warning in effect for Johnson County in Wyoming, and that goes until 8:30 Mountain Time. So there is your latest update. Those are your latest updates. A severe thunderstorm warning for Johnson County in Wyoming until 8:30 Mountain Time. Those are your current warnings. See, I shouldn't have said anything because I say something and all of a sudden we get warnings like boom, boom, boom again. but that's okay. We are here to keep you up to date with all the weather related things going on out there tonight. It's a very active weather night, so everyone please stay alert.
1: And there you go.
0: Take shelter when necessary.
1: That's true. And there's more warnings coming through. You jinxed yourself, Lily.
0: I did. A severe thunderstorm warning for Lorain and Medina County in Ohio until 10:45 Eastern Time. That's a severe weather, severe thunderstorm warning for Lorain and Medina County in Ohio, and that goes until 10:45 Eastern Time. I seriously did jinx myself.
1: Yeah, you did. What do you think, Jen? She jinxed herself. We just had, I think, like 4 or 5 of them come through. Yeah. She's like, oh, for now, it's all quiet. I was like, chung, chung, chung. Yeah, that was the program director's fault on the Avril Lavigne track. I forgot that word was in there. I'm trying to avoid all the swear words, and I nail the big swear word. Or some people call
0: one
1: it
0: of the, big
1: the F-bomb.
0: Okay.
2: Girl, stop.
0: Oh, my God. Okay. There's a tornado watch in effect for areas in Minnesota. Until 11 p.m. That's a tornado watch for portions of Minnesota until 11 o'clock p.m.
3: Tornado watch.
0: Central time. We also have a severe thunderstorm warning for Ottawa County in Michigan. And that's until 10:45 Eastern time. That's a severe thunderstorm warning for Ottawa, Michigan until 10:45 Eastern.
1: Hey, there's our first one from Michigan. Ottawa, Michigan, if you know where that's out.
0: We also have a tornado watch for portions of the area of Illinois until 11 p.m. Eastern Time, or Central Time, sorry. Tornado watch for Illinois until 11 Eastern Time, portions of it.
1: Oh, my God, they're just coming in like crazy.
0: Yes, they are. There's a tornado watch for portions of the area in Wisconsin until 11 p.m. Central Time. That's a tornado watch for portions of Wisconsin until 11 p.m. Central. We have a tornado watch in effect for portions of Iowa, and that is also till 11 o'clock Central Time.
1: Excuse me.
0: We have a severe thunderstorm warning for Fulton, Kosciusko, and Marshall County in Indiana until 10:15 Eastern Time. That's a severe thunderstorm warning for Fulton, Kosciusko, and Marshall in Indiana until 10:15 Eastern Time. And I'm caught up.
1: For now.
0: Yes, for now.
3: You can sign into Team Talk and listen. Oh, wait, never mind. You don't have earphones.
0: And I thought they said the severe threat was over for us.
1: Well, depends on what part of Minnesota.
0: That's true.
1: Yeah, I was trying to tell Jen she could at least listen on Team Talk. I forgot. Her earphones are missing.
0: Oops.
1: And she's got a pair that's kind of like mine. They're not Sony, but they're actually real close. And no, you're not caught up anymore.
0: Hey, I was. All right, we've got another severe thunderstorm warning. This one is for Cass, Fulton, Pulaski, and White County. And that's in Indiana until 10:30 Eastern Time. That's a severe thunderstorm warning for Cass, Fulton, Pulaski, and White County in Indiana. And that goes until 10:30 Eastern Time. We also have another severe thunderstorm warning to tell you about. And this one is for Coshocton County. And this is in Ohio until 10:45 Eastern Time. That's a severe thunderstorm warning for Coshocton County in Ohio until 10:45 Eastern Time.
3: Probably kind of a warning thing.
0: And now I'm caught up temporarily.
1: Yeah, temporarily. Good thing you added the word temporarily.
0: Yes.
1: I'm going to kick my mic up just a bit.

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0: They got turned down on me.
1: For the active weather night.
0: There we go.
1: Oh, you sound louder now. That's good.
0: I don't know how it got turned down like that. That was interesting. I wondered why it was so quiet.
1: Oh, you're not anymore.
0: Well, yeah, I'm not now, but that was just interesting that it got that quiet and I didn't even notice it.
1: Right.
0: What you're hearing is our air conditioner. We're actually keeping it going until, well, if we, lose power. Do what?
2: I'm going to turn it off because I'm cold.
0: Okay.
2: After a shower, the girls attacked me with water, plus getting a shower. So.
0: She wasn't looking.
2: Huh?
0: You weren't looking.
2: What? Terry, really? Lily?
0: Lily's like, I ain't doing nothing.
1: Jimbo, I didn't do nothing.
3: You, Jerry, this evening.

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1: Hold
0: stories.
1: Hold that thought, Lily.
0: Oh, we have a tornado warning to report. All right, everyone in Knox County in Ohio, seek shelter. We have a tornado warning for Knox County in Ohio. And this goes until 10:30 p.m. Eastern Time. Again, that's a tornado warning for Knox County in Ohio until 10... Oh, geez. Until 10:30 Eastern Time. Seek shelter if you're in the path of that storm. Okay. All right. Okay, so if you'd like to join the discussion, as I was saying before, there's a couple ways to do it. 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It's Phoenix Fire FM, all one word. West Ohio WX is the one that Jerry runs and maintains. And you can add that and discuss the weather going on in Ohio. 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And we are in a channel called Weather Spotters. If you do join us on Team Talk and you come into Weather Spotters, then you'll want to be courteous of one another and not talk over each other. And so this is Phoenix Fire Forum with live weather coverage for the active weather that we have going on tonight. And let me just run down, I want to run down the current tornado watches we have going on. And this is only portions of the states, not the whole entire state. So we have tornado watches, and these are all till 11 p.m. Okay. Minnesota, tornado watch until 11. Tornado watch for portions of Illinois till 11. Tornado watch for portions of Wisconsin until 11. Tornado watch for portions of Iowa until 11. And those are the tornado watches that we have right now. Those all go to 11 o'clock Central Time. So, everyone, want to stay on your guard, because a watch can turn into a warning at any moment. And so if you do have a warning issued, you want to get to safe ground. If you have a lower level of your house, you want to go to the lower level of your house. And you want to go into the central part of the room the lower level of your where you are. If you don't have a lower level, you want to go to a room, and Jerry will correct me if I'm wrong and mess this up. If you don't have a lower level, you want to go to a room that has walls away from windows, and you want it to be as centered as you can, away from outer walls.
1: Right. One of the things they tell you is a closet that's centrally located. Also,
0: right, yep.
1: Sometimes a bathtub. You know, if you don't have a closet that you can get into, they tell you a bathtub is good, too.
2: Not right now.
1: Right. So, if you're in a trailer, get out of it.
0: That was my next instruction.
1: If you're in a trailer, get out of it if you can.
0: If you are in a car, if you're in a vehicle and you're driving, well, you won't hear this, I suppose, if you're driving, but... Well, you could if you have an iPhone. But anyway,
1: exactly.
0: If you're driving or you know someone driving, let them know Get out of their vehicle, go to a ditch, and lay flat in a ditch. Do not stay in your car. Do not try to outrun a tornado.
1: Nope. Because most likely, it ain't gonna work.
0: Nope. That tornado's gonna be faster than you.
1: Well, not necessarily that it's gonna be faster than you. Because some of them do only move about 45 miles an hour. But here's why they tell you not to outrun them. Yes, they can get up to 60 and 65 miles an hour. You know, so if you're not moving fast enough, first of all, you're not going to be able to outrun it no matter what.
0: Right.
1: But one of the other reasons they tell you not to try to outrun them is because they throw debris. All it would take would be one nice tree branch to go right through your windshield.
2: And they change direction.
1: Exactly. Oh, yeah. Jen just brought up another very good point. They can change direction on you. You could be looking at it going, oh, it's heading east. I'm headed north. I'm good to go. Guess what? It can shift to the northeast and just clip you. So, you know, that's something else to also consider. I turned my mic off so I could pick on Jen. Although Lily heard me off the air too, so.
0: Uh-huh.
1: I had to do it. I couldn't resist. Lily's over there going, wow.
0: Yeah, wow. Pretty much.
1: Ashley says, I would try to outrun it, laugh out loud. Ashley, we're actually being dead serious. It's not even advisable. Let me just put it to you this way. There were three professional storm chasers who lost their lives. Yep. F5 tornado that had many tornadoes on it. And, yeah, they lost their lives. They just couldn't get away from it fast enough. They couldn't get out of its path. It was too big. As a matter of fact, they're saying, if I remember things right, they're saying it was the biggest recorded tornado in history.
0: Yes.
1: 2.6 miles wide.
0: Okay, we have a tornado warning to report. This is a tornado warning for Morrow and Richland County in Ohio until 11 p.m.
1: Ew.
0: Seek shelter. It is a tornado warning in Morrow County and Richland County in Ohio until 11 p.m.
1: Morrow,
0: like I said, if you're in the path of this storm,
1: Richland County,
0: seek
1: Ohio
0: shelter immediately.
1: Tornado warning.
2: That's not
1: brilliant. Yeah, tornado warning.
2: Want to let you know, there was a tornado touchdown over by Elgin High School. And we're spotted in LaRue.
1: Yeah. Like I said, we probably got clipped.
2: Yeah.
1: Yeah, I think we ended up getting clipped. One other thing to also consider as far as tornadoes go, another reason why they tell you not to outrun it, and this also applies to not just not outrunning them, but you don't know where the exact tornado could be. Some of them can be what they call rain wrapped. And when that happens, you can't see where the funnel is until it's literally right on you. And you're like, darn. So, you know, that's another thing to consider. Also, let's also look at what time it is right now. It is 2 minutes past 10. It is dark. Yet another, you know, you wouldn't see it until it's right up on you. And if it's rain wrapped and dark, forget it.
0: You might as well just bend over and kiss your butt goodbye, because,
1: yeah, basically. All right, we have a new alert here. Hang on just a moment. All right, this is a tornado warning, so seek shelter immediately, folks. If you live in Cass, Pulaski, and White County in Indiana, you are under a tornado warning until 10:30. This is 10:30 Eastern Time. This is a repeat. Seek shelter immediately. Tornado warning for Cass, Pulaski, and White counties in Indiana until 10:30 Eastern Time. Whoa, hi.
2: Where's Chubbs?
1: I don't know.
0: This is a severe thunderstorm warning for DeKalb, Kane, Kendall, LaSalle, and Lee County in Illinois. And this is until 10 p.m. Central Time. A severe thunderstorm warning for DeKalb, Kane, Kendall, LaSalle, and Lee County in Illinois until 10 p.m. Central Time.
1: If you're just tuning in, we are doing weather right now and have been since 6 o'clock Eastern Time. Dangerous situation out there, folks. So when we report these alerts to you, you need to take them seriously. Also, keep an ear and an eye on your local media. 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You can never have enough warning for one of these type of storms, especially at night.
2: Oh. You're going to be a puffy, poofy kitty when you get bigger. Yeah, let your hair go. You're going to have really poofy fur.

0: 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Let's,
1: I can change your name to Poopball.
0: Real quick, do a temperature check here.
2: It's 84 degrees.
0: So there you go. Temperature's actually going back up since we had that storm. Although I don't know what's accurate. I see 73 on my computer, and that thing just reported 84. Let me see what my phone says.
3: 10:05 p.m. Side unlock. Home. 99%. My current location. High motion medium. My current location. No rain. 82 degrees Fahrenheit. For the next 4 minutes.
0: According to Ashley, a Channel 10 TV news van was at the sheriff's department there in Canton.
4: There's my son.
0: Oh, you found him?
4: He was underneath the kitchen table on bills.
0: Found your dog.
4: Yes. He goes, I've been over here since you brought him home. I was like, no, the girl's dead. Oh, dude. He's a thirsty boy.
0: Yeah, he's thirsty.
4: What you gonna do in there, huh?
0: Apparently, yeah, it's what she says.
4: Ouch. I'm searching for you, Ashley.
1: Stop it. Why don't you rest and go to sleep, please? Why don't you rest and go to sleep, please? I thought babies were supposed to sleep a lot.
0: She says, huh?
4: They're coming to look for you.
1: Babies are
0: Jen says
1: to
0: they're coming
1: to
0: look for you, laugh out loud.
3: Ashley Shutter.
0: My phone calls her Ashley Shutter. Ashley Shutter. So she's part of a camera, I guess. The shutter of a camera. Well, depending on what TTS engine I use, it may say her name different.
4: Good jobs.
0: Getting him some food? Getting him some food?
4: It was with my food. I was like, she's getting dog food.
0: Man, I'd love to. I am. I'm going to go back tomorrow and listen to that part of the show where we had that storm. I want to see what that sounds like. Do what, Jen?
4: That hit me too.
0: Yeah, looks like another one for Ohio. Thunderstorm warning. Ashland, Holmes, and Knox counties in Ohio. Until 11:15 Eastern Time. Once again, severe thunderstorm warning for Ashland, Holmes, and Knox counties in Ohio until 11:15 p.m. Eastern Time.
4: You will share, Dizzy.
0: If you have to, pull her away from it until baby's done eating.
4: Yeah.

0: have a song break. I think we're safe. Think.
1: You knock on wood this time.
0: None to knock on around here. I got a glass table. This.
2: You.
0: It just doesn't work.
2: They're starting to be nice. All for you guys.
0: All right. Let's do a little bit of Santana featuring Chad Kroeger. Actually, I think it's Chad Kroeger featuring Santana, but that's just me. What do I know? Started off with End of the Night. Remember, if we do have severe things pop up, we'll announce them.

0: we have a severe thunderstorm warning for Benton County. And this is in Indiana until 11:15 Eastern Time. That is a severe thunderstorm warning for Benton County in Indiana until 11:15 Eastern Time.
1: It's easy to see how the devil himself could be pulled out of...
0: All right. We have a severe thunderstorm warning for Fulton in Kosciusko County. And this is in Indiana until 11 p.m. Eastern Time. So, a severe thunderstorm warning for Fulton and Kosciusko County in Indiana until 11 Eastern Time.

We have a severe thunderstorm warning for Ashland, Crawford, and Richland County. And this is in Ohio. And this is until 11:15 Eastern Time. That's a severe thunderstorm warning for Ashland, Crawford, and Richland County in Ohio. And this goes until 11:15 Eastern Time.

we have a severe thunderstorm warning for Allen, DeKalb, and Whitley County, and Noble County. And this is in Indiana until 11:15 Eastern Time. So that's a severe thunderstorm warning for Allen, DeKalb, Noble, and Whitley County in Indiana. And this goes until 11 p.m. Eastern.

We have a severe thunderstorm warning for Carroll County in Indiana, and this goes until 11 p.m., and that's Eastern Time. Severe thunderstorm warning for Carroll County in Indiana until 11 p.m. Eastern. We also have a tornado warning to report, so if you're in the path of this, you want to take cover immediately. We have, it is for Campbell County in Wyoming. And this is, goes until 8:45 Mountain Time. That's a tornado warning for Campbell County in Wyoming until 8:45 p.m. Please seek shelter now. And we have a severe thunderstorm warning for Johnson County. And this is also in Wyoming. And this goes until 9 p.m. Mountain Time. And so that's a severe thunderstorm warning for Johnson County in Wyoming. And that's until 9 Mountain. We also have a severe thunderstorm warning to report for Allen, Huntington, Wabash, and Whitley County in Indiana. And this goes until 11:15 Eastern. That's a severe thunderstorm warning for Allen, Huntington, Wabash, and Whitley County in Indiana. And that goes until 11:15 p.m. Eastern.

0: That's Journey in Open Arms right here on Phoenix Fire FM. And we do have some more severe weather to report to you right now. We have a severe thunderstorm warning for Belmont and Monroe County in Ohio. And that goes until 11:15 Eastern Time. That's a severe thunderstorm warning for Belmont and Monroe County in Ohio until 11:15 Eastern. We also have a severe thunderstorm warning. And this is for Marshall County. And this is in West Virginia. And this goes until 11:15 Eastern Time. That's a severe thunderstorm warning for Marshall County in West Virginia. And that goes until 11:15 Eastern, and that's PM.
1: I think that's all of them at the moment.
2: That is all of them.
1: Whoa, hi, Shane. Whoa, down boy. All right, for those of you just tuning in, we are on the family side. We are not doing normal programming. Of course, there is no normal programming at, well, you know, Wednesday nights. But we're doing weather spotting type stuff. Yes, Jen? Flash flood warning for where?
3: Marion and Morrow County.
1: Marion and Morrow counties until when? 4 a.m.
0: Wow.
1: A little bit more down, Shane. Yeah, because we really hear your background noise big time. Remember, I got a compressor on the line in. Shane's going, I'm glad we don't have this weather up here tonight.
2: It's 5%.
1: That's not your mixer?
2: No. That's right. I'm not even on the air. I'm not on the air, so I can go. I keep forgetting.
1: Well, yeah, you are on the air right now, but I don't care.
3: No cussing.
1: Yeah, no cussing. It's the family side. Yeah, you missed it, Shane. I want to go look for that and see if I can kind of find a way to kind of play it on the air somehow. During the first part of the show, Shane, probably, 2 hours into the show, Jen? Whoa! Okay, you're turning something up, and that bus noise just got loud. Wow, it wasn't bad till just now. Holy wow. Okay, Lily, do you want to try to read that? Shane, that bus noise got real bad. And it didn't do it till just now. There you go. You turn it down, I think.
2: Do I have audio?
1: Go ahead, Lily. Yes, you do.
0: Okay. We have a severe thunderstorm warning for Cass, Fulton, Huntington, Kosciusko, Miami, Pulaski, Wabash, and White County in Indiana. And that's until 11:30 Eastern Time. I'm going to go through that one again because there were quite a few counties in that one. A severe thunderstorm warning for Cass, Fulton, Huntington, Kosciusko, Miami, Pulaski, Wabash, and White County in Indiana until 11:30 p.m. Eastern. We have a tornado warning for

0: seek shelter immediately. This tornado warning is for Knox and Morrow County in Ohio. And that goes until 11:30 p.m. Eastern Time. That's a tornado warning for Knox and Morrow County, or Morrow County, I'm sorry, until 11:30 p.m. Eastern Time. Seek shelter if you're in the path of this storm.
1: I wonder what direction that storm's moving. Let me see if I can maybe bring up a link. You got another one?
0: We have a severe thunderstorm warning to report. This is for Carroll, Clinton, and
2: Galleon, Marion,
0: Topekalo County,
2: Washington.
0: And this is in Indiana. And this is until 11 p.m. Eastern Time. That's a severe thunderstorm warning for Carroll, Clinton, and Topekalo County in Indiana until 11 p.m. Eastern Time.
1: I just went and looked at Channel 6's link, because they gave a link to it. And it says, 401, page is no longer available. Gotta love when websites do that.
0: Real helpful.
1: Yeah, ain't it? Yes. I don't know what their actual Twitter name is, but...
2: Their Twitter name is the Pound Ohio WS.
3: All right, how we sound now?
1: That's better.
3: Okay, Can we get on the air?
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3: Did we cover,
1: yes, we are on the air. One.
3: All right. As of a minute ago, I don't know if this has already been done yet, but I'll read it anyway. Severe thunderstorm warning for Carroll, Clinton, and Topekalo County in Indiana until 11 p.m. Eastern.
1: I think Lily did read that one, but I'm not sure. Although sometimes it may be repeating.
0: I did. Ooh, okay. Luna.
3: W. For Knox and Morrow County, in Oregon until 11:30 p.m.
1: Morrow and Knox is Ohio.
3: Well, why did it say Shane?
1: He said why Oregon.
3: Oh, that's
1: what it says. Ohio.
3: It says Ohio, yeah. That's what happened, but I don't have my display turned on. Let me fix that. That's just.
1: Yeah, OH is not Oregon.
3: No, I did the whole read and not pay attention thing. Oh, in the blazes.
1: So, stick bear fail.
3: Yeah, that's apparently the.
0: Fast. Here you go. Go up there. Go up there, Luna. Put them on my shoulder, Luna. Go up there. Thank you.
1: How do you do hashtags? Is it number sign?
3: Number sign, word.
0: Number sign.
1: Thank you.
3: 933.
1: Shane will get a chuckle out of it. There you go,
3: yes,
1: Shane.
3: Yes, I see that. 9:33 p.m. Central Daylight Time. ComEd has about 35,000 customers without power in northern Illinois, with 15,000 of those in Kankakee County alone. So they're not hearing us right now.
1: Unless they've got an iPhone or an Android.
3: You go, yeah.
1: And they're on a data plan.
3: Yeah.
1: Wherever you last had it.
3: Over there.
1: Jen has saw the light. Real soon, she'll be going from her iPhone 4 back to Android. I'm sorry, but iPhone 4, just no.
3: No, no, no.
0: All right, there's a tornado.
1: Where's
0: it? Tornado warning to report. If you're in a path of the storm, you want to take shelter immediately.
1: What?
0: A tornado warning for Coshocton County in Ohio. And this goes until 11 p.m. Eastern Time. A tornado warning for Coshocton County in Ohio until 11 p.m. Eastern Time. Seek shelter immediately.
1: 10:36 Eastern Time. If you're just tuning in, we're doing weather tonight. It is a very nasty situation out there. When we pass these alerts along, please do not ignore them. Please take them very seriously. We're hoping to save some lives tonight. If you want to get a hold of us on MSN Messenger, family at phoenixfirefm.net, Twitter, phoenixfirefm, all one word. That's PHOENIXFIREFM. Also, I'm monitoring the West Ohio WX account. So if you mention West Ohio WX, I will see that as well. We're also in the Phoenix Fire Team Talk server. Good. I'm glad I have another admin in here. Just in case, you know, people break rules and I don't have to go searching for them. Basically, we are in the Phoenix Fire FM weather room. This is the weather spotting room. And there is a rule. And if you don't obey it, you will get kicked. The address is phoenixfirefm.net. Ports are 10335. No username or password is required. You do disobey the rule, you will get one warning, and then you will get kicked. Shane's my admin. We have a severe thunderstorm warning for Clinton and Howard County in Indiana until 11:30 p.m. Eastern Time. Once again, that is a severe thunderstorm warning for Clinton and Howard Counties in Indiana until 11:30 p.m. Eastern Time.
0: Okay, I think while Shane is here to help, I am going to go and grab a sandwich or something really quickly, so I will return very shortly.
1: All right.
3: Right.
1: That works. Do you have severe warn open, Shane? Severe thunderstorm warning for... How do you pronounce that county? Cuyahoga?
2: Cuyahoga.
1: It starts with a G.
2: Yeah, Cuyahoga.
1: Okay. I'm being told Cuyahoga County and Lake County in Ohio until my computer does what I want. 11:45 p.m. Eastern Time. Once again, severe thunderstorm warning for Cuyahoga and Lake County in Ohio until 11:45 p.m. Eastern Time. And as we saw tonight, severe storms can turn into tornadoes. The one that hit us earlier after it left here went tornado warned. So keep that in mind.
3: If you're a sighted person and see tips that you want to pass along, do so. We do appreciate the help. If you can't be here in Team Talk, do let us know.
1: We have another alert here. Hang on. Severe thunderstorm warning for Adams, Allen, Huntington, and Wells counties in Indiana. This is until 11:30 Eastern Time. Once again, severe thunderstorm warning for Adams, Allen, Huntington, and Wells counties in Indiana until 11:30 Eastern Time. Go ahead, Shane.
3: Do pass along your tips and info, and hopefully me just doing that doesn't kill my audio.
1: Nope,
3: I just unplugged
1: fine.
3: My other sound card because I didn't need it. I'm going to grab the Braille display here in a sec as soon as my relief shows back up.
1: Yeah, you still got bus noise, so whatever, you unplugged?
3: Well, no, I had my H1 hooked up because I thought we were going to use it, but I only need it when I'm on the air so it doesn't do nasty looping garbage. Anyway, no, the bus noise comes from... Well, meaning if I'm on the air, because if I unmute that channel that has you guys in it, it does that.
1: It does bad stuff.
3: I don't think I can get rid of that bus noise.
1: You'll just need to find a different sound card. Because it's coming from one of your sound cards. What you need to do is find out which card it is doing it.
3: Still got it? Okay, I can't hear
1: Hang
3: on
1: just
3: card,
1: a minute.
3: Anyway.
1: Oops. Yes.
3: Okay, that card
1: just got another alert.
3: Yeah, I just see it. For Adams Allen.
1: Severe thunderstorm warning for Allegan.
3: What?
1: And Berry County in Michigan. Ooh, another one.
3: And that's not strawberry.
1: This is until 11:45 p.m. Eastern Time. Once again, severe thunderstorm warning for Allegan and Berry County in Michigan until 11:45 Eastern Time.
3: I'm going to lose the audio for the output for just a second. I'm going to pull the audio card and see, because it might be on the motherboard, too. Hold on. Okay, that's that.
1: Still got bus noise.
3: Put it back. There, it's back. I'm assuming the bus noise didn't go away.
1: No.
3: I think it's the board.
1: Can't be. It's computerized. No, it's computerized noise.
3: But I pulled each sound card individually.
1: I almost wonder if it's your line in jack on that sound card. Shane's going, no!
3: And that's the onboard card, too.
1: Some onboards do have bus noise. Mine doesn't.
3: See, if I yank both these cards, let's see what it'll go with. Hang on. If I go... Now I
1: it
3: can't
1: went
3: hear
1: away.
3: The noise
1: went away.
3: At the moment.
1: Although, now I hear myself. Now I don't. Whatever now you just... That first thing you plugged in sounded like is what's the cause.
3: So if I pull these two... I can still hear you, by the way, because I pulled the Jaws card.
1: Let's see. There's still some there, but it's not as bad.
3: So it's a combination of both cards.
1: Uh-huh.
3: All right, we're going to have to either...
1: That just makes it bad.
3: Well, that's the top-end jack. I wonder if I need to get something to filter it. Anyway.
1: I don't know if you can filter that out. Really don't know, dude.
3: Just no compression on the lining jack on the when I'm on the air.
1: All right, gonna do a quick song break here, and we're gonna start it with George Strait. Here is Overnight Mail.
3: I would have suggested check yes or
1: Phoenix
3: no,
1: Fire
3: but anyway.
1: FM. And if we do get any alerts, we'll get them read to you.

0: Phoenix Fire FM Extreme. We have a severe thunderstorm warning for Bingham County in Michigan until 11:45 p.m. Eastern Time. That is the only alert to this date. It's 10:46 p.m. Eastern. Back to the music.
1: That's Ingham County. I wonder where that's headed, because that's where Joe lives.
2: Joe lives in Lansing.
1: Yeah, she lives in Lansing, but it's in Ingham County. We also have a thunderstorm warning.
0: Severe thunderstorm warning for Belmont and Monroe County in Ohio until 11:30 p.m. We also have one in Grant, Huntington, Wabash, and Wells County in Indiana until 11:15 p.m. Eastern Time. That takes care of that, and that also takes care of WSYX6 or ABC6.
1: Alrighty. We'll go ahead and turn the music back on until we get another one.

0: little George Strait for you. Helps if I leave the mic on. Overnight Mail here on Phoenix Fire FM. Notice we are doing weather tonight. Have been since 6 o'clock Eastern Time. It is now 10:48 Eastern Time. 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Also, West Ohio WX. I'm monitoring that as well.
1: Nothing new to report at this point. I had to turn off my sound card because I just tweaked something and realized I had no audio.
0: I was hearing you just fine.
1: No, Jaws is just being a bit of a piece of work at the moment.

0: One of the things you're hearing right now is my computer fan. My CPU fan.
1: Nice.
0: It's sitting at 135 degrees. Which, pretty as you know, for so AMD far. Chips is still okay.
1: 1050. Until Lily gets back, I'll go run and grab a drink.

0: as well. We're gonna, just to commend the,
1: go ahead.
0: The FX board and the FX board in this mixer shot we found out.
1: We're going to be on the air until this weather does calm down for the night, which could be 2 in the morning.
0: Are you hearing my flaws over the stream?
1: Nope.
0: All right, good. By the way, I've still got no stereo panning on this board. At least in the headset. Is this from stereo or mono?
1: I set it for mono.
0: I'm gonna know that.
1: Already go lie down.
0: Decided that if the school I've applied to doesn't get back to me or can't give me any info tomorrow, I'm just going to find somewhere else to apply for a dog.
1: Well, there you go.
0: Go to Morristown.
1: New Jersey.
0: New Jersey, yes.
1: What, is that where you applied, or?
0: No.
1: I thought you applied to one up in Canada.
0: I did, and they haven't gotten back to me. At least letting me know, hey, your application was received, and I asked the coordinator to get back to me, and she never got back to me, so I'm going to poke her tomorrow and go, hey, do that. I don't have, Jerry, do you have a list put together for weather? I don't remember.
1: Yes.
0: Where is that?
1: Severe warning. We have a severe thunderstorm warning for Kalamazoo and Van Buren County in Michigan. I know where Kalamazoo is. Once again, severe thunderstorm warning for Kalamazoo and Van Buren County in Michigan. This is until 11:45 Eastern Time.
0: Why don't I have streaming? Let's fix this.
1: Well, you won't on lists.
0: No, timelines.
1: Mine does. With no problem.
0: He's not streaming. Let me quickly mute and run out and make sure the Twitter client... Oh, you know what? I'm gonna... Oh, I can't chicken nugget it, can I?
1: Hey, I don't know. That's why I'm using the cube at the moment.
0: No, you can't chicken nugget list yet.
1: Well, I don't... I don't know if you can even do individual timelines either, but...
0: You can if you bring up the... If you find the user and punch control U, it'll bring it up.
1: Ah.
0: It doesn't have, in basic. Hang on, back in like 2 seconds.
1: The meowing you hear in the background is Jen's kitten. Oh, I know. 10:53 Eastern Time. What it says anyway, 82 degrees. Although my computer says 73. So I don't know which one is accurate. It's you too. Do not backtalk your mother. Once again, if you want to get a hold of us, family@phoenixfirefm.net for MSN Messenger. That's family@phoenixfirefm.net for MSN Messenger. Twitter is Phoenix Fire Family, all one word. That is PHOENIXFIREFM. And that's how you do it, through Twitter. You can also get a hold of West Ohio WX. That's all one word. West Ohio WX. If you mention that or Phoenix Fire FM, I will see either or.
0: If you also mention myself, that's Stick_Bear, in the event Jerry's not near his computer, I will also see it as well, as I do not have the station's Twitter open at this point. I don't think I do. Hold on.
1: I do. I've got that one, I've got West Ohio, and I've got my personal.
0: Okay, I'm not monitoring the station.
1: Severe thunderstorm warning for Doddridge, Harrison, and Lewis counties in West Virginia until 11:45 Eastern Time. Again, severe thunderstorm warning for Doddridge, Harrison, and Lewis counties in West Virginia. This is until 11:45 Eastern Time.
2: Now. Lock it up.

0: And on a little bit of a lighter note, heading to overtime in Game 1 of the Stanley Cup Final with Bruins and Blackhawks tied at 3. Just a bit of a lighter note to the coverage tonight. Tornado warning for Coshocton, Guernsey, Muskingum, and Tuscarawas counties in Ohio until 11:45 p.m. Eastern Daylight Time.
1: Once again, repeating that, please seek shelter if you live in the following counties in Ohio: Coshocton, Guernsey, Muskingum, and Tuscarawas. I don't know how to pronounce that. I don't know if that's right or not.
0: But those
1: counties in Ohio until 11:45 p.m. Eastern time are under a tornado warning, so please seek shelter.
0: WSYX ABC6 has also picked up this warning. Super Studios also picked it up. I'm going to punch them up as well.
1: All right, Shane, cover it for a bit. I got two sandwiches to eat. I'm going to turn my mic off.
0: Stuff his face with a couple of sandwiches. Let's see here. Tornado warning for Allegan and Berry County in Michigan until 11:30 p.m. Eastern. Once again, if you live in or around Allegan and Berry counties in Michigan, take cover. You've got a tornado warning in effect until 11:30.

0: pretty quiet on all fronts at the moment. Ooh. From the... What is this thing? The Illinois IMB bot thingy.
1: Severe alert just
0: there's gonna
1: put
0: be a
1: one
0: line
1: out
0: of,
1: too.
0: Of some strong to severe storms to move into west central Ohio after 11:30 p.m. Eastern for Auglaize, Champaign, and Clark counties. Tornado warning. Let's go. A severe thunderstorm warning for Johnson County in, is that Wyoming? WY is the abbreviation.
1: WY is Wyoming.
0: Okay, WY is Wyoming, I'm being told by controller. You don't do a mute. You can just kind of be the producer in the background. I guess I can turn this down just a bit farther. There. I see it. Severe thunderstorm warning for Adams, Blackford, Grant, Huntington, Jay, Miami, Wabash, and Wells County in Indiana until 12 a.m. tomorrow morning Eastern. What did you say, Jerry? Once again, severe thunderstorm warning for Adams, Blackford, Grant, Huntington, Jay, Miami, and Wabash County. Miami, Wabash, and Wells counties in Indiana until 12 a.m. Eastern Time. Tornado warning for Allegan and Berry County in Michigan until 11:30 p.m. That's a repeat.

0: Jerry can chug that damn sandwich. Just eat, Jerry, eat. Their egg sandwich. Oh no, the
1: ooh,
0: farts.
1: Ooh, yum.
0: Lily's back.
1: Yeah, I'm eating a sandwich, but I'm back.
0: Got it. Severe thunderstorm warning for Adams, Allen, and Wells County in Indiana until 11:45 p.m. Eastern Time. Once again, severe thunderstorm warning for the following counties in Indiana. Adams, Allen, and Wells counties in Indiana until 11:45 p.m. Eastern. The following counties in Ohio are under a severe thunderstorm warning: Paulding and Van Wert. This expires at 11:45 p.m. I'm going to forgo the time zone unless it's not in Eastern time. Severe thunderstorm warning once again in Ohio for Paulding and Van Wert counties, expiring at 11:45.

this, it's 11:04, so some of these should start to expire soon, unless they get extended. Sorry for the mic, but we do have all night long. Oh, okay. Okay, Jerry says none of them have expired all night long. Oh, they've been extended. Okay.

0: Flash flood warning until 5 a.m. Eastern for a long zone in Michigan, roughly Holland to Lansing and Akemos. That's a long haul. Good lord.
1: Let me pull up this timeline as well.
0: Let me... let's see here. Okay, close that. Get on my face.

0: 6 Eastern Time. The Iowa portion of the PDS Tornado Watch has been canceled. Once again, I don't know what PDS is, but the Iowa portion of the PDS Tornado Watch has now been canceled.
1: Real quick, Shane.
0: Got it. Let me get these. Hold on. Tornado warning for Adams and Wells County in Indiana until 11:30 p.m. If in Adams and Wells counties in Indiana, you're under a tornado warning. Seek shelter immediately. Van Wert and a county in Ohio is also under a tornado warning until 11:30. Once again, tornado warning. Van Wert County in Ohio, seek cover immediately. We also have a tornado warning for Cuyahoga and Lorain County in Ohio until 12 a.m. Seek shelter immediately if in Cuyahoga and Lorain County, as well as Van Wert counties, all in Ohio. Seek cover immediately.
2: Look at how fast those severe thunderstorm warnings turn into a tornado warning.

I see it. Got it. Severe thunderstorm warning for the following counties in Ohio. Coshocton and what is this? Tuscarawas? What is that? That expires at 12:15. Once again, severe thunderstorm warnings for Coshocton and Tuscarawas counties in Ohio till 12:15. Severe thunderstorm warnings for Coshocton County in Ohio until 12:15. Severe thunderstorm warning in Coshocton County in Ohio until 12:15 Eastern.

0: Those were some good egg sandwiches.
1: Jerry.
0: Just saying. Yeah, I know. Who cares? I told you not to worry about what she said. I only told you.
2: So what do you eat on your egg sandwiches?
0: Cheese and mayonnaise.
3: Stellar.
0: She uses salt and pepper. Mm-hmm. Although every once in a while she'll get a little too much pepper. I'm not really a pepper person. So you have, if you're going to use pepper, you have to do it real lightly. There have been a couple times Jen's went, oops.
4: I don't put on the eggs anymore. I just put on the sandwich.
3: Severe thunderstorm warning for Livingston, Oakland, Washtenaw, and Wayne counties in Michigan until 12:15 a.m. Once again, Livingston, Oakland, Washtenaw, and Wayne counties in Michigan, severe thunderstorm warning until 12:15 a.m. Eastern Time.
5: Hi. Well, have fun. I have no idea what you did, so no idea how to fix you aside from starting over from scratch.
3: Wow, we've got

0: a team talk server when I was trying to set it up today. Fun times. Excuse me. Remember the way I used to do it, Shane?
1: Yeah.
0: I would copy the team talk folder to somewhere on my computer here, rename the folder, go edit the XML file, and upload the folder that has the new name.
1: Yeah.
0: That's what I've done. James can't get it to run.
2: What's it telling him?
0: It can't load some sort of library or something. Hang on.
2: Yeah, I've been. When I tried to load my Team Talk server, it threw in a tantrum. I don't know how the hell to fix it.
0: Can't load shared libraries.
2: Yeah, that's what I'm getting. Let me see. Let me bring up. While I'm waiting for that to load.
0: Oh, by the way, Ashley writing in. She says, "Hey, Jen, where are my sandwiches?"
2: In Jerry's stomach?
0: They might be. You never know.

0: It's been forever since I've had an egg sandwich. I just ate a turkey sandwich.
1: Ashley Shutter, lol.
2: You'd have to ask him.
3: I can't.
2: He just said can't load shared library. Whoa, three of them.
3: Got
2: it. Alerts.
3: Tornado warnings for the following counties in Indiana: Adams, Blackford, Jay, and Wells counties, Michigan. 12 a.m. is the expiry time, Eastern. Once again, if you're in the following counties in Michigan, Adams, Blackford, Jay, and Wells, take cover immediately. You've got a tornado warning until 12 a.m. The following counties in Ohio until 12 a.m. have a severe thunderstorm warning.
0: Sorry, that was Indiana, not Michigan.
3: It was Indiana, not Michigan. Sorry, I had all three of them up, and I think one of them might have been Michigan. I'll look in a minute. Severe thunderstorm warning for Monroe County in Ohio until 12 a.m. Eastern Time. West Virginia has a severe thunderstorm warning in Marshall and Wetzel counties. That's Marshall and Wetzel counties in West Virginia, expiring at 12 a.m. Eastern.
4: Oh, yeah.
3: Yes, it was. Clays and Mercer counties in Ohio until 12 a.m. A severe thunderstorm warning for you there. Once again, severe thunderstorm warning for Auckley's and Mercer counties in Ohio.
2: We're going to want to keep an eye on that one.
3: Eastern. Auckley's,
2: Mercer, thunderstorm warning.
3: Lily, go. I thought Lily had something, but apparently not.
0: Severe thunderstorm warning for Holmes County in Ohio.
3: Lily, cover me.
0: And this is... Sure. This is until 12 o'clock Eastern Time a.m. A severe thunderstorm warning for Holmes County in Ohio until 12 a.m. Eastern Time.

Yeah, we're going to want to keep an eye on that one. I don't know if that one comes up this far north, but usually when they hit all glaze, guess what's next? Harden. And guess what's after Harden? Boy. Us. So... yeah, these storms are getting closer.

Ha ha ha.

guys, we already played Who Let the Dogs Out earlier tonight, all right? Hey! I don't know who you are, but knock it off.

0: Puffy says, I'll hush when I get my one last word in there.
1: Basically.
2: You're the storm man? Are you the weather man? Okay. I'm making your dinner right here.
1: So we still got some more storms coming this way.
2: You can ask Jerry. I've been sitting here cooking.
0: Kitty.
1: All right, it is 11:20, so let's just refresh everybody here. We are doing weather coverage tonight here on Phoenix Fire FM Family Channel. 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That is all one word, PHOENIXFIREFM, all one word. You can also mention West Ohio WX. That again is all one word, West Ohio WX. Whoa, whoa, hey, hey.
2: Freaky chubs. Sorry.
3: Hey, some horses. Windows load.
2: I couldn't find chubs. Stop went on lock for them. These are darn it. Look at
1: we should put Jennifer on the wall for, let's see, how many minutes? Let's see, she's 30-something. Wow.
2: Wyatt.
1: She'd be standing a long time.
2: You should go on there for 38 because you're the one who played the song with the Mother Omega song in it.
1: Yeah, well...
2: I just got the girls to lay down. Well, Kylie was asleep first, but I just got her laid down, and she just went to sleep. We tried to keep them up as late as they could, but Kylie, she crashed. She crashed and burned. Yeah.
1: Well, actually, I could have said that Jennifer deserves some spankings, and the way you do it is one per year, so, wow, her butt would be hurting.
2: Like lose weight yesterday?
3: Give me just
2: oh,
1: yeah, exactly.
2: Between yesterday and today, she got 12.
1: Yep.
2: She keeps it up, she's going to get to my age.
1: If she makes it to your age. Well, the alerts seem to be coming in slower than they were earlier. This is a good thing.
0: Knock on wood. You remember what happened when I said that?
1: Well, yeah, there is that.
2: NASCAR driver Jason Lovell died Wednesday in a sprint opening.
1: All right, my computer says 72.
4: 1123, Pete. Start unlocked.
1: My phone.
4: 100, Simon. My current location. No rain. 82 degrees Fahrenheit.
1: All right. Next. Wait a minute. My computer says 82 or 72. My phone says 82. There's a problem here. There's a 10 degree difference here.
2: What?
1: In the conditions. What the current temperature is outside.
2: Oh.

0: You're seeing 80 on there?
1: No, right for the next 4 minutes.
0: Yeah, I know. That's the one that says 80 or 82, but my computer says 72.
2: Possible tornado heading for Cleveland, Ohio as of 11:22 p.m. Eastern Daylight Time.
1: I check my Marion is 72, it says. New Bloomington says it's 80.
0: All right, so we got to figure out what's what. Marion is saying 72. New Bloomington is saying 80. There's a problem here.
1: No, New Bloomington is 72. Sky motion is not updated.
0: Well, that's not good.
1: So why did you go up there? Just

0: on like their live coverage. I don't know how to do that.
1: Hi there, Channel 6 on Android. That was a text message. I'm wondering how much longer we should stay on. I mean, yeah, things are somewhat bad, but I don't know. As Lily types.
0: I'm trying to figure out why John.
1: We have a severe thunderstorm warning for DeKalb, Kendall, LaSalle, and Lee counties in Illinois until 11:30 Central Time. That don't sound right, but that's what it says. I read it as I see it. Severe thunderstorm warning for DeKalb, Kendall, LaSalle, and Lee counties in Illinois until 11:30 Central Time.
2: So they made it basically an hour long.
1: Basically. Oh, here's a nice one for Ohio. I think this is going to miss us, though. Because it's west of here. So I think this one's going to miss us. But at any rate, severe thunderstorm warning for Allen, Defiance, Henry, Paulding, and Putnam counties and Van Wert County in Ohio until 12:30 Eastern. Once again, severe thunderstorm warning for Allen, Defiance, Henry, Paulding, Putnam, and Van Wert counties in Ohio until 12:30 a.m.
2: Okay, Van Wert was just under a tornado warning. That's pretty scary.
1: I read them as they come in, dude. That was some nice hail that we had earlier, though. Whew. Live on the air to boot.
2: Oh, come on, Luna. Come on, baby.
1: I'm going to have a look here. Whoa, hi.
2: Two of them.
1: Yeah. Severe thunderstorm warning for Carroll, Clinton, Delaware, Hamilton, Henry, Howard, and Madison County in Indiana until 12:15 Eastern Time. I'm going to read that one again because that's a lot of counties. Severe thunderstorm warning for Carroll, Clinton, Delaware, Hamilton, Henry, Howard, and Madison counties in Indiana until 12:15 Eastern Time. Holy wow. Let's see here.

0: 120:00. Can hear that.
1: Oh.
0: Holy wow.
1: Come on, baby.
0: Say what?
1: I'm watching my dad dance.
0: I gotta find that again because I accidentally hit the wrong key. Hang on.
2: Severe thunderstorm warning watches have been canceled for all Wisconsin counties that had them.
1: They're back here.
0: Hmm?
1: They're back.
0: You'll be back?
1: No. They're back.
0: I'm going to play a little bit of this from earlier today on the show. Well, okay, go ahead and read those, you guys.
1: Here, Luna, come on.
2: Okay.
1: Here you go.
2: Severe thunderstorm warning for Barry. Calhoun and Eaton counties in Michigan until 12:30 a.m. Once again, severe thunderstorm warning for Barry, Calhoun, and Eaton counties in Michigan until 12:30 a.m. Eastern.
3: Luna! Goofy cat.
2: Go ahead, Jerry.
0: All right. What I'm going to do, I'm going to let you guys hear this.
1: Uh-oh.
0: Let's see here. Okay, that should be going on the air. All right. I'm going to jump to where this occurred. This is 111 minutes and 20 seconds into tonight's show. Shane's going, wait a minute, I want to pull up the stream so I can hear this. So, here you guys go. That's hail. Go
3: that's
0: up,
3: hail.
0: Go look at real quick. That's hail. That's pea-sized hail.
4: We have hail. We have ice.
5: Yes, we have ice coming down.
0: We got pea-sized hail. Go ahead and read that, Shane. I paused the file.
2: Got it. Severe thunderstorm warning for Daughtridge, Harrison, and Tyler counties in West Virginia until 12:15 a.m. Once again, severe thunderstorm warning for Doddridge, Harrison, and Tyler counties in West Virginia until 12:15 a.m. Eastern. Jerry, go.
0: All right, so continuing this was earlier in tonight's show. I'm able to show you guys this. This is the hail we had here. It started out as pea-sized hail. Some of it actually was as big as a half dollar. Here you go. Severe thunderstorm warning for Bear Lake County in Idaho. And yes, it is actually Idaho this time. Until 10:15 Mountain Time. Again, severe thunderstorm warning for Bear Lake County in Idaho until 10:15 Mountain Time. All right, going back to the file from earlier tonight, this was hail live on tonight's show.
6: Excuse me. Here, open your hand.
7: Dime-sized hail, too.
0: Wow.
7: Yes. It is dime-sized. I have two pieces of dime-sized in my hand.
0: All right, I need to get on my radio.
7: All right, yes. Dime-sized hail.
6: Move, guys. Get out of the way.
7: Don't watch TV. Go.
6: Go.
7: Go.
6: No, you're fine.
7: Oh, my God. What is it?
0: it because that's the majority of it. But there you go. That was the hail during tonight's show. And no, we were not outside. The mic is on my desk.
8: That stuff came down for a while.
0: Yeah, it did. And like I said, that storm went tornado warned very shortly after it left here. All right, so Lily, you want to grab the warning?
2: Severe thunderstorm warning. For Marion, Monongalia, and Wetzel counties in West Virginia until 12:30 a.m. Once again, a severe thunderstorm warning. Does that say warning? Yes, it does. For
7: don't got a feet.
2: Marion.
7: You need a bath, baby.
2: Monongalia, that's
7: Mongalia,
2: and Wetzel counties in West Virginia until 12:30 a.m.
7: Oh.
0: There you go. Oh, there's another one.
2: Got it. Severe thunderstorm warning for Coshocton, Guernsey, Harrison, and Tuscarawas counties in Ohio until 12:45 a.m. Once again, severe thunderstorm warning for the following counties in Ohio: Coshocton, Guernsey, Harrison, and whatever this damn county is. In Ohio until 12:45 a.m.
7: Oh, it's okay. Here you go.
0: 17 till 12 here, Eastern Time, 11:43 p.m. And we do have a flash flood warning until 4 a.m. for Marion County in Ohio. That's until 4 o'clock this morning. Jen said the radar don't look too good right now. She's got the TV on the NOAA weather channel thingy on the cable. That's what you're hearing in the background. Looks like our temperature's actually slowly going back up again. Now my computer's saying 74. My computer's saying 74. It was saying 72. Now it's saying 74. We have a
2: thunderstorm.
0: I think they just did that one.
2: Yeah, they did.
0: It's the same one.
9: They must be concerned about it if they posted it twice.
0: I guess.
9: Or maybe it's different. It could be different parts of the county, too.
0: Could be. Which is why I announce them the way that I do, so that everyone in the entire county stays alert. Because I'm sorry,
9: right.
0: Storms can shift.
9: Yeah.
0: I've seen them do it. I'm not even tired yet.
10: 77 in New Bloomington.
0: Yeah, this isn't good. Our temperature's going the wrong way. It was 72. My computer says 74. Jennifer's seeing 77. Hey, temperature, you're going the wrong way. You might want to go yell out the front door there, Jen. Yell at Mother Nature a little bit.
9: Yeah, I wouldn't yell at Mother Nature right now in your guys' predicament.
0: There is that.
9: That might be a really bad idea.
2: Yes, for the Cleveland area, the storm seems to be weakening and sliding east. That's over at 1141.
0: Yeah, the temperatures are going the wrong way. Huh?
10: I guess you just made a girl pills in a burning bed.
0: You could. I mean, there's still more coming, but if we have to get them quickly, we can. We've done it before. Think what time we should end this show. I mean, things are slowing down, but we could see more bad stuff. I've been on for almost 6 hours.
2: We head for the top of the 12 o'clock hour. Let's keep an eye on the way things look. Why am I quiet on the stream? Let's just do that.
0: Well, see, Shane, if you were able to take it over, I would drop the stream at 12 and let you take it.

0: Our humidity is 89%.
1: Yeah. What's your dew point?
0: Let me go look at that.
1: You are keeping me from doing my job.
2: Hold on.
0: 70. Okay.
1: Well, ew.
2: Is he doing this? What the
0: fuck? Yeah.
2: On and in and in.
1: Okay, we have... We have a severe thunderstorm watch for portions of the area in Maryland. And that goes until 6 a.m. Eastern Time. That's a severe thunderstorm watch for portions of Maryland until 6 a.m. Eastern Time.
0: We've also got a severe thunderstorm watch for portions of the area in Kentucky until 6 a.m. Eastern Time.
1: Oh. Hold on, Shane.
2: Sorry.
0: Pennsylvania. Okay. Is also that's under the same one until 6 a.m.
2: Indiana. West Virginia.
1: Same.
2: Once again. Maryland. Pennsylvania. Indiana. And West Virginia until 6 a.m. Eastern.
0: Wow. That's interesting.
1: And while we bring you guys the live weather coverage right now, just remember that even after we go off the air, you want to stay tuned to your local media for any watches or warnings that might pop up after we're off the air.
0: Exactly. I mean, we cover what we can. Like I said, I've been on for almost 6 hours. Parts of Ohio until 6 a.m.
2: I saw that.
0: So, Indiana, Ohio, Pennsylvania, West Virginia, Maryland. Parts of all of those states until 6 a.m. It just says parts of the area in Ohio. It doesn't say where. Okay, I see part of it. And it's south of here. Perry, Pickaway, Pike, Ross, and Union County in Indiana. So it's Perry, Pickaway, Pike, and Ross counties in Ohio. It's south of Columbus, even. Because I know where Pickaway is, because that's where Circleville is, because that's where I lived.
1: Okay,
0: whoa.
1: We have...
0: High thunderstorm warning.
1: Severe thunderstorm warning for our... Auglaize, Champaign, Dark, Logan, Mercer, Miami, and Shelby counties in Ohio. And this goes until 12:30 a.m. Eastern Time. That is a severe thunderstorm warning. I'll read these again because there's a lot of counties in there. And this is a severe thunderstorm warning for Auglaize, Champaign, Dark, Logan, Mercer, Miami, and Shelby County, and that goes until 12:30 a.m. Eastern Time. And hey, my mother's in Dark County.
0: Also included in the thunderstorm watch that goes until 6 a.m., Knox, Licking, Madison, Morgan, Morrow, Muskingum, and Noble. All of those counties are also in the thunderstorm watch in Ohio until 6 a.m. Also, Athens, Coshocton, Delaware, Franklin, Guernsey, and Hocking counties. Wow.

0: severe thunderstorm warning for Hancock and Wood County in Ohio until 1 a.m. Once again, severe thunderstorm warnings for Hancock and Wood counties in Ohio until 1 a.m.
1: You guys need to take the stream for a minute. 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Hang on.

All right, if you want to get a hold of us, report anything or just say hi or have any questions about weather safety or anything like that, the ways to get a hold of us are Phoenix Fire FM, and that is the station Twitter account, and it's all one word, PHOENIXFIREFM, and that is the Twitter. 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
1: Whoa, squeak.
2: Okay, I'm back.
0: Thanks for the warning.
1: Okay.
2: How much was in it?
3: Almost half.
2: Do at least one pack of sweetener and it should be okay.
1: Sleeping
2: Just
1: Luna.
2: Just do one and it should be
1: Sleeping
2: okay.
1: Sleeping Luna.
2: We got a kitten meowing in the background. If you guys hear meowing, that would be the baby kitty. I guess they're calling it Jasper. Excuse me. I guess Lulu got attached to the name Jasper.
3: Thank you, Ashley.
2: And then Jen says, thank you, Ashley. Because that's what Ashley's cat name was, the one Jen had, but had to give back because he wasn't doing so well. Remember the one she took back last night? That was Jasper.
1: He missed his owner.
2: He very well possibly did.
3: What?
2: Mrs. Owner.
3: Oh, yeah, he did, because once he got home, she gave Tuna, and he just, like, warmed up quick, and he was, like, between her legs and Jaden, and had a nice day and
2: a little bit of a day. Yep, so he may have been missing her. That's very possible. Some cats, you cannot do that. Exactly. Once that cat gets attached to somebody, sometimes you cannot give them to someone else.
3: She said,
2: other cats don't care.
3: Aunt Sue's going to take them every 6 months for a night. That way she'll be all right with her.
2: All right, since you're going to lay down... Well, no. Actually, having the mic over here works better when I'm smoking during a show. I may just try and get used to having
3: back
2: it here.
3: Back home, Ashley said.
2: Oh, is he?
3: Cool.
2: That's awesome. Oh, my Facebook signed off. That's why she messaged you. Hang on.
3: Uh-oh. Hold on, Ashley. He's got to sign back in.
0: You're pretty quiet as of 2 minutes to midnight.
3: Make your studio big.
2: Do what?
3: Your studio's nearby.
2: What do you mean, like that?
3: Hello. Cut
2: your vocal cords out. I won't be able to get that whistling tone for you if you want that one.
3: No, I don't.
2: You don't like it?
3: It's annoying.
2: I could see using it for like a Twitter program.
3: That's what Twitter does. That's Twitter's.
2: I want to know why her iPhone is so quiet. Oh my god.
3: His nose was warm last night, but it's not today. I told her it's just because it's home safe. Now, Ashley, let me sit down. Quit messaging me.
2: See, I'm gonna do something here. I'm gonna grab her phone real quick.
3: Okay.
2: That is such a neat charger.
3: I'm gonna cut your tongue out.
2: Shane. Listen real carefully to this. I'm going to put her iPhone on this charger. It's in a case that the...
3: Oh, Ashley!
2: That the, the port, you know, on the iPhone 4, it's not a USB. Well, this case converts it to a USB. Well, then, all I do is set the phone down in this case and watch. So
0: nice.
2: the case makes a noise, but the phone does too. If you take the phone off the charger, gotta admit it's pretty slick. Now, I'm gonna hold my iPhone, or my iPhone, yeah, right. I don't think so. I'm gonna hold my Android. They're both the same distance away from the microphone, which I would say is about... what would you say that is, Jen? About a foot? Hey, Jen, would you say it's about a foot away from the mic where the phones are?
3: About, yeah.
2: Okay, so they're about a foot away. Here's the Android.
4: 12:01 a.m. Thursday, June 13th, 23C. Cloudy. Home. Screen off.
2: Now, here is the iPhone. Let's see if I can unlock this with the voice off. This ought to be fun.
3: Just push the middle button 3 times.
2: Huh?
3: Push the middle button 3 times to open it on. In lock mode.
2: All right, so here we go.
3: It's not locked.
2: Yeah, it's on now. I got VoiceOver on.
3: I know how to get up.
0: That doesn't turn up.
2: All right, so that's as loud as it goes. I'm pushing the volume up while it talks.
5: Brother, Facebook and Twitter folder, ADAS.
2: See, that's as loud as it goes.
0: Do put
2: see?
0: Two fingers on the screen, twist it to your volume, and then swipe up.
2: Do what?
0: Put two fingers on the screen, so and then turn it like a radio dial. Find volume.
5: Characters. Words. Headings. Adjust value. Words.
0: Oh, it's not in the... Oh, the hero router's not configured.
5: Characters.
0: The router doesn't have volume in the router. I told you, I was going to have you turn that up too, because that's a separate volume.
2: Yeah. But my point is, that's how... her phone ain't very loud, is it?
0: Yeah.
2: I mean... I mean, that's how quiet her phone is.
3: Baby's cleaning Gizzy.
2: Do what?
3: Baby's cleaning Gizzy.
2: Baby's cleaning Gizzy. So one of the puppies is cleaning the other puppy. Okay, then.
0: We haven't seen anything in 9 minutes.
3: Dad, or what?
2: Well, it is 4 minutes past 12. I'm kind of anxious to see what these storms are going to do that are kind of headed this way. What's Lawrence doing? Says my sister is getting hail and she's in Fredericktown.

0: I just asked someone who uses eyeballs on, you know, who knows how to read the weather stuff even better than Jen does, if we're going to get hit. So, severe thunderstorm warning for Knox County in Ohio until 12:45 a.m. Eastern Time. Once again, severe thunderstorm warning for Knox County in Ohio until 12:45 Eastern Time.
1: Severe warnings has it.
0: Do what? Do what, Shane?
2: Oh, you're reading the one I just saw roll across my desk.
0: Yeah. Yeah, our temperature's kind of bouncing around. 72, 73, 74, 73. So it's just kind of bouncing around. Says hi, Jasper. 45. Because she's hearing Jasper meow. Ashley's saying hi to your kitty. Because she hears Jasper in the background.
3: I need somebody to give me something to help do some vocal cord surgery.
0: Nah, just give the kitty catnip. Oh, wait, that'd make him worse.
3: I sent a dab of that.

Let's see here. Ashley says, is that rain I hear? No, that's the air conditioner.

0: temperature of the CPU, 131 degrees. Let's see what the temperature is. Or not. Wow.
1: I think that's
2: severe warning. Let's see what they have to say. They tell us. Oh, Jesus. Tornado warning for Lucas and Wood County in Ohio until 1:15 a.m. Tornado warning in Lucas and Wood Counties until 1:15 a.m.
0: Lucas, Wood Counties, tornado warning. Seek shelter immediately. That's up near Bowling Green in Toledo and Maumee. I know exactly where that's at. Perrysburg's up there, too.
1: North Baltimore.
0: Yeah. Ashley's sister hasn't gotten to look at the hail because she just got out of the shower. Yeah, that would be a bad time to be checking hail.
1: And being in the shower.

0: The ham radio ain't happy.
1: Okay, I'm gonna bring this thing in some power in here.
2: Ashley Shutter, OS 6 sounds good. I got a stand in pouring rain.
0: Ashley says, OE Sig sounds good. I gotta stand in pouring rain.
3: Na na na na na. Neener, neener, neener.
0: Oh, sorry. That was mean of me.
1: Chicken nugget. Horse pie.
2: Ashley, shut up. Shut up, Jerry.
0: Ashley's like, shut up, Jerry. Make me.
1: Hey, Ashley, it's not hard to turn your
4: All right,
1: on.
4: Children.
1: Outside,
2: bending
1: over, finding pieces of
0: kale.
2: Ashley, shut up. I will.
0: She says she will make me shut up. Yeah, yeah, right. Bring it on.
1: You can make you shut up pretty quick.
0: What?
1: I said you can make her shut up pretty quick. Never mind.
2: Ashley, shut up. Can you bring it?
0: Yeah, you might not want to say that to her.
4: Let's see here.
1: It'll make you shut up pretty quick, Ashley.
2: Don't be nice.
1: You have a mouthful.
0: She don't do that.
2: Ashley, shut up. Shut up, Jen.
0: Now she's saying shut up to you, Jen. And she don't do that type of thing anyway.
1: That's right.
2: Ashley, shut up. Fuck you, Ayla.
1: Oh, Ashley, what's that, honey?
0: Ashley, Family Channel.
4: She doesn't remember that, apparently.
0: Oh, wash your mouth out if you talk like that again. How dare you?
4: With what? Hey, lye soap?
1: Hey. That's enough, cat. No. Cat up, whatever you are.
4: Hay is for horses, by the way.
1: I'm getting busy out there. Yeah. Oh.
0: And she's like, nope, nope.
1: Stop it.
0: Okay. She says, I'm sorry. Oh, we got a pick on ya. Well, hey.
4: Severe thunderstorm.
0: Hey, go ahead.
4: Severe thunderstorm warning for Barbour, B-A-R-B-O-U-R. Harrison and Taylor counties in Ohio.
5: No, that's West Virginia.
4: Virginia. Sorry, my rail display was being a bit of a butt brain till 1 a.m. Once again, those counties before the severe thunderstorm warning are Barbour, Harrison, and Taylor counties in West Virginia.
5: Severe thunderstorm warning for Auglaize, Hardin, Logan, and Union County in Ohio until 1 a.m. Eastern Time.
4: Severe thunderstorm warnings for Culvert, Charles, Prince, George, George's, and St. Mary's County in Maryland until 12:45 a.m. Eastern. Once again, severe thunderstorm warning for Culvert, Charles, Prince George's, St. Mary's County in Maryland until 12:45 a.m.
5: And the Ohio one again was, yeah, severe thunderstorm warning for Auglaize, Hardin, Logan, and Union County in Ohio until
0: okay.
5: 1 a.m. Eastern Time.
0: We got to watch that one. I need to bring that up. Hang on. I'm going to bring that one up because Hardin County's right next to us practically.
1: It is.
4: They're where you used to live.
0: Jerry. Severe thunderstorm warning.
1: Hey, Jerry.
0: Just a moment.
2: Sixth up.
0: The National Weather Service in Wilmington has issued a severe thunderstorm warning for northwestern Union County Logan County,
2: 6,245.
0: Hardin County, extreme eastern Auglaize County, until 1 a.m. At 12:11 a.m., radar indicated severe thunderstorms located a line extending from northwest of Ada to west of Alger to west of Russell's Point, moving east at 50 mile an hour.
1: Holy crap, that's a fast moving storm.
0: Yes, it is, and that one won't take long to get here. Because if it's that big, I think it's going to hit here. Destructive winds to 80 mile an hour. Oh, dear. Locations impacted include Ada, Alger, Russell's Point, Dunkirk, Bell Center, Bell Fountain, West Liberty, Kenton, Forest, West Mansfield. In addition, Route 195 at State Route 235. McGuffey. Oh boy, this thing's huge. Oh wow. We could see winds of 80 mile an hour. Hang on. Ashley's like, oh my gosh, don't be scaring me. You'll be all right. You're in a more sturdy building than I am. So, someone grab that.
4: Got it. Severe thunderstorm warning for Barber and Rudolph counties in West Virginia until 1 a.m.
6: Rudolph.
4: Once again, severe thunderstorm warning for Barber and Randolph counties in West Virginia until 1 a.m.
7: Jen, do you think we should get them up just in case it gets that fucking bad? I mean, sorry, language, but yeah.
4: Nice done, Jerry.
7: I understand that, but if the line is that huge, and if they're saying 80 mile an hour winds are possible, yoink.
4: Why are you not?
7: I mean, see, I don't even know what directions are what here. Let me see. Come here, talking compass.
2: Side area. Side right, so I'm gone.
7: Yes, I know that. Come here, talking compass.
2: Terminal is high motion. Sam Sage Droid to greetings. Total Commander. Sound recorder. Sage Droid. Torch. Terminal emulator. Deep speed. Talking location. Talking compass.
4: Why are you not sticking?
2: Symbiota. Talking Deep speed. Talking places up the talking location. Twitter. Talking compass. Twitter. Talking compass. Talking compass. North.
7: Alright, it says that direction is north. Alright, so if that storm is coming from the west and headed east, if that's north, it's coming from that direction. It'd be coming from the kitchen.
1: Yeah.
7: You don't have a trailer blocking that side of you, so it's going to hit the trailer like this from the front to the back. Not right in front of you, not like here. You're
2: northeast 51.
7: So, let's see. If I point it that way, come Okay, so yeah, I see northwest, so kind of westish. So. No, that's west.
2: Time to select.
7: Alright, so that's west, northwest, meaning right in this area here. Because this is north, that's west, and that's where the storm's coming from, is the west. Too bad you couldn't look and see if you see something off to the west. That thing's moving at 50 miles an hour, faster than that storm earlier this evening. It ain't gonna take long to get here. Ashley's like, can you share this on Facebook, please? It'd be a little late. By the time I found it, figured it out, and copied it, it could be right on your bud. Because you're under it until 1 o'clock. Hang on. I'm being asked to walk outside. We may get more live stuff on our show. Well, except to kill the air conditioner so they hear it.
5: This could be fun.
4: Oh, boy. Destructive 70 to 80 mile an hour winds moving through northwestern Ohio. Damage likely. We're being buried by the air conditioner. Kinda.
7: You guys
4: not really.
7: Keep talking on the air. I'll be right back.
4: Where are you going? If you can't hear me, never mind. Let's see here. What can I say? Let's see. Jen, send pictures.

0: go through that again because there were a lot of counties in there. This is a severe thunderstorm warning in Ohio for the counties of...
1: Let me get out my digital recorder.
0: Auglaize, Champaign, Clark, Dark, Logan, Mercer, Miami, and Shelby County. And that goes until 1:15 a.m.

0: guy Jerry's about to record.
1: Let me check real quick with my earphones and make sure this thing's recording.
0: I think.
1: Ooh. Yes, I know it's a lot of handling noise. I'll deal with it in a bit. Let's see. Yep.
2: Hmm. Wonder what he's got going outside.
1: I should be recording then. Good. All right.
0: Don't know.
1: Should be recording. I don't know if on the display it shows that it is or not.
3: It's red.
1: It is red? Okay, well then I would assume it's recording.
3: Really, Jasper?
1: I'm just gonna set it like this.
3: Yes, I'm here. They are.
1: This thing is real sensitive to air. That's why I didn't do that yet. But I'm setting it like that so that I can just grab it if we do need to move quickly. Alright, I'm back, I've got the earphones on. Shane, you got a really bad, loud...
0: Yeah, I know, hold on.
1: There, it's gone.
0: Yeah, hold on.
1: No, it's not. Down there. Nope. Okay, why wasn't that in there until now?
0: I don't know, hold on.
1: That's terrible.
0: I don't know what that is. Hold on. Working on it.
1: When you get it fixed, let me know. I'll turn line in back on studio. Because that's just bad. I didn't even know that was there. Because I didn't have my earphones on. All right. We are prepared here to vacate if we need to. Like I said... Do what? Do you want to go ahead and put my cell phone in? It's fully charged. We didn't say it was a tornado. But an 80 mile an hour wind gust can do some serious damage.
3: He probably said tornado.
4: She said, I live in a tornado.
1: Whatever.
5: Just be ready for a stormy overnight, Jerry.
1: Just be ready for a stormy overnight.
4: I am. There's one thing I would like to make a bed,
3: right? Oh, I'm done.
4: I'm going to sleep, though.
3: Okay, well, he done said he was staying, so I ain't worried about him. He doesn't, he doesn't. Oh, sorry, that's why I'm here. Oops.
1: He didn't say that. He just said, wait me if you get ready to go.
6: He told me he didn't want to go.
1: All right, I heard someone leave team talk, I thought.
2: Yeah.
1: Okay, you're still there. Okay. What is he doing, or did he say anything?
2: He may be trying to work on that. He didn't say whether he was coming back or not, though.
1: All right,

0: Testing.
1: Okay, I don't think it's there.
2: I think the if it comes back, it's gonna be a power. What it is I think it's a power issue between the on that part of the board.
1: What are you doing?
2: I can hear a sort of hum. So I think I need to get up with that.
1: Yeah, I don't know if we're going to, you know, vacate, but let's keep an eye. Because it's a line of storms, we can squeeze between two of them and not get hit very hard. But then again, we could just get dumped. It's coming back, Shane.
2: Where is that happening?
1: I don't know. No, it's something on his mixer. He doesn't know what is going on.
3: Yo, the mixer. Then.
1: It just happened.
3: Yo, the mixer.
1: He can't. That's his microphone. Remember how I used to do it?
3: Yeah. No.
1: Yeah, he's got the equipment like I used to have. Well,
2: Oh, this is gonna suck monkey ass balls. Hold on.
3: Gary, what happened to all that?
1: Remember, I sold it, the whole computer, the mixer, and everything to Matt. Remember when I moved to Minnesota? I sold the whole thing for $350.
3: Doubles and half. Girl, saddle.
1: Okay. Wow. Tornado warning. Seek shelter immediately. Lucas, Ottawa, Sandusky, and Wood counties in Ohio until 1:30 a.m. Eastern Time. Once again, tornado warning for Lucas, Ottawa, Sandusky, and Wood counties.
2: I'll exit for the night, guys. I'll call place in the morning.
1: Yeah, they're up north, though, and all these storms are moving east.
3: Yeah, Sandusky is 67 going out of Kent.
1: Yeah, I know.
3: Georgia, Sandusky.
1: Yeah, but Sandusky's still further north.
3: Right, that lightning and that wind is picking up. But you got people who don't care. They're not doing anything until a tornado comes. But when they ain't got nothing, no home, no clothes, or nothing, I don't want to hear them complaining to me.
4: How are we going to get in that teepee?
3: It's unlocked.
1: It better be. You better hook like hell it is.
3: And
1: my cell phone works. Wait. What's that?
3: Right here.
1: Like I said, I mean, you know, it could come of nothing, but then again, it could be quite a bit.
3: Yes, it should still be
1: late. You hope. Do you want me to bring up the radar?
4: Yeah.
1: There you go, Jen. There's the radar. Okay, it's raining in Kenton, according to Ashley. Thank you, Ashley. Let me know how bad your winds pick up and whatnot.
4: Hello.
1: Severe thunderstorm warning for Sandusky, Seneca, and Wyandotte County. Once again, severe thunderstorm warning for...
4: Yeah, it's picking up slightly.
1: Okay, she said they're not really getting much wind there in Kenton. Again, severe thunderstorm warning for Sandusky, Seneca, and Wyandotte County in Ohio until 1:15 a.m. Eastern Time. Did you get a good look at that, Jen?
3: Yeah.
1: You don't like what you see, I take it? I would say, what did you say, but the cat's kind of overriding you.
4: How long did it stop going back?
3: all night long.
0: Wow.
3: Billy Cat.
1: Damn, Jasper. Wow.
0: Wow.
1: He is not happy.
0: He's not a happy little guy.
1: No, he is not.
0: Where is he?
1: In a kennel.
0: Oh, that's why he's not happy.
3: Come on, kitty, kitty, kitty. Baby, easy. Lock it back up before it doesn't hit the door.
1: You know that, Jen?
3: What?
1: Idiot.
4: Ashley Shutter, is Kenton under warning yet?
1: Is Kenton under the warning? Yes. The one I read earlier? Yes.
4: 6,245. Bounces plus
3: 9.
1: I was like, idiot.
3: Yeah.
1: Bye. Yeah, you guys are under that until I think it had said 1 o'clock, wasn't it, Lily?
0: Yeah, it was 1:15.
1: Are you sure? Go back and look for Hardin County, the one that had Hardin County. I thought it was 1 o'clock.
0: Oh, yes, 1 a.m.
4: Ashley Shutter, can't be 1. The storm is hitting at 12:45.
1: Can't be 1 o'clock. The storm is hitting at 1:45. You are on the eastern edge of the area that's under the warning, so that's why. So, yes, it actually can be. Are you sure you don't want to turn voiceover off? She's using her iPhone with voiceover on.
0: That's
1: just remember
0: amusing.
1: Double tap instead of single tap. It is amusing. It's not really bothering a sighted person. That's just funny. We'll see if that storm comes this way. Group of storms, I should say. I'm seeing 74 degrees, humidity 85. Let's bring up the conditions here. Our dew point dropped from 70 to 68, but that's still yucky.
3: Hello? What? They're black. blackout in Kenton. That's why you have a blackout, total blackout, Kenton.
1: They must have just lost power then.
3: Yeah, she just called me herself.
1: Oh. So the whole town lost power. All right, so
3: it's raining good there. She can't see nothing outside.
1: It's coming down that hard? What's the wind like, or can she tell?
3: Can you tell? The wind's pretty darn heavy.
1: All right.
3: I'm killing my computer. Jasper's fine. If he hears it, I'm sure he's hitting. Just let him hide.
1: Cat knows better to do what than you do.
3: Candles.
1: Just stay away from windows and she'll be fine. Alright, so Kenton has a total blackout. She said, oh, it's just light rain. And now all of a sudden we don't hear from her. And she calls Jen on her cell, letting us know what's going on. The wind has seriously picked up in Kenton. There is a total blackout. I mean, for what she can tell, everyone has lost power in Canton. She said the winds have picked up real strong, too. So, and that's only about 15 miles from here. 18 miles, I think. So if that storm's moving at 50 miles an hour, it's going to take, 20 minutes-ish to get here. So we should see that storm probably just shortly after 1 o'clock. My guess is about 5 after 1 is when it'll be here. You there, Lily?
3: Yeah.

Excuse me.

We have no report of how strong the wind is in Canton, but it did pick up pretty good. I got people, three people already retweeted about Canton. My West Ohio account, Ryan Shadewall, Matt Rooning, Kyle Storm something, all three of them. Another one just reported it, Randy Wedlow. All of them have retweeted what I just put about Kenton, you know, having no power. Whoa, here's someone from Wow. I can't tell what their name is. Wow. Holy wow. The Canton one is getting retweeted like crazy. It's already gotten 6 retweets. You there, Lily?

0: says Lily's away. Do I have the... Hang on a minute. Studio is not telling me if features are turning on or off. Hang on. There it goes. Now it says line in on.
1: 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Yes.
0: Holy wow. Keeping a very close eye on weather at the moment. It is currently 12:49. 11 minutes till 1. I think I'm going to have a smoke now because I'm telling you what. I bet you that storm's going to be here in about 15 minutes. That's my guess. We'll see how much of it hits here, but yeah, I think it's going to be here in about 20 minutes. Well, no, not 20 minutes. I'm sorry. About 15 minutes. If not, a hair sooner. Your shirt's all a kitten?
2: Yeah, you see? It's gotta be all a kitten. Go to Facebook and I'll tell you if anybody in Kenton's on.
0: You forget, I go to the mobile site.
2: I can log into my Facebook. Hold on.
0: Yeah, get a confirmation. It's been retweeted like 8 times already. What I put, you know, I didn't put Ashley's name or nothing, but I said from a friend of mine in Kenton. It's been retweeted like 8 times by weather people. Ugh. 8 times in the last 6 minutes. My prediction is that thing will be here. Whatever is going to hit us will hit about around 105, maybe-ish, give or take a couple minutes. That's my prediction.
2: I posted, anyone else in Canton, the blackout for me. My sister,
3: does she
2: have the apartment?
3: It's around
2: area though.
3: That one's
2: picking up. And
3: that
2: humidity.
3: 32,665,101. Jennifer status. Anyone else in Kenton with blackout? Ashmeister said
0: set
3: up
0: apartment
3: and surrounding area.
0: Do
2: what? If it gets bad enough, we're gone.
0: Well, yeah. Well, the problem is
2: reports of significant wind damages in Hardin County. WBNS.
0: We might want to get going then before that, just to be safe.
2: Jerry, I said 250 and had my steps blowing from one hole to the next hole, and I didn't have no damages. We had a tree damage, but
0: Yeah, and we got a tree that could fall this way.
2: Yeah, I had a tree, same type of tree above my trailer, 250.
0: Yeah, well, if, yeah.
2: We don't have, Terry don't have power. Michelle Prince has power. Terry Alexander does not have power.
0: Oh no, another one for Hardin County. Severe thunderstorm warning for Champaign, Delaware, Franklin, Hardin, Logan, Madison, and Union. That's a huge one.
2: Cat, is that you? Right. Hey! Cat, really? My mop is not your toy.
0: Flick his nose. Flick his nose and tell him no.
2: Just a second. Where you at?
0: He don't like his nose flicked?
2: No, he started to put his paw on me.
0: He did what?
2: He started to put his paw on me. Sorry, dude.
0: So it looks like another one's been issued, and Hardin County's right on the northern fringe.
2: Out by golf course does have electric. That means out by Boy Scout Lake, they have electricity. Memorial Park golf course has electricity.
0: Well, the south side doesn't, because isn't Terry on the south side's...
2: She's on East Franklin.
0: Right, but she's on the south, because I think Kenton's covered by two things, kind of one on the north and one on the south, I think.
2: She's on...
0: I think she's on the same one Grandma's on.
2: Now, there's more than one transformer there.
0: Well, transformer, yes.
2: Well, Mom is on 309. East, going to Marion, more closer towards Marion area. Mom is, and Ashley is. But as you go out on 309...
0: I wonder if Mount Victory's got electric.
2: Josh Common.
0: Who?
2: I still have power, electric flickering a few times, that was it.
0: Who's that?
2: That's over on Smith and Park Avenue area.
3: 6,245.
2: That's the west.
3: 6,245.
2: East end, some of it doesn't have power, but the west end does.
0: Severe thunderstorm warning for Marion County in Ohio until 1:45. Called it.
3: 6,245.
0: Let me see if I can see this thing. Hang on. Marion. Come on, give me the alert so I can actually see it. There it is. Got it. The National Weather Service in Cleveland has issued a severe thunderstorm warning for Marion County in north central Ohio until 1:45 a.m. Eastern Time.
2: Okay.
0: At 12:53, and I hope you know where these places are, Jen. At 12:53, radar service Doppler radar indicated a line of severe thunderstorms capable of producing quarter-sized hail, damaging winds of 60 mile an hour. These storms were located along a line extending from 9 miles north of Morrill to 13 miles south of LaRue and moving east.
2: Okay, Mike Selscott, he has no power and he's on the west side.
0: So it's kind of scattered, it seems to me. I don't know what direction Les Rue is from here.
2: 95. You come out, go out Taylor Court. You hang a left. Go to that stop sign that I go to New Bloomington.
0: Right, that's great, but I need to know what direction that is.
2: The direction you had your phone pointing.
0: So what? That's yeah. out. That's. Yeah. So you turn that way to go
2: yep.
0: to Les Rue, so south?
2: Yep.
0: Okay. It is, yeah, we're going to get hit. Because the southern line of this storm, of this line of storms, is 13 miles south of Les Rue.
2: Okay, yep, that's all East Franklin. Because Tracy Horner lives on East Franklin, no power. Danielle Prophet, she lives out by Eagles Point, no power. I'm seeing it all.
0: It's moving east at 50 mile an hour. Locations impacted include Marion, Morrill, Prospect, Waldo.
2: I just got an update from WBNS.
0: Yeah, so did I.
2: So there's one for Delaware, Franklin, Harden, Madison, Union until 1:30. There's one for Champaign, Delaware, Franklin, Harden, Logan until 1:30. You getting those?
0: Yep.
2: Okay, I just want to make sure.
0: Oh, yeah, I saw them. So, yes, we're going to get hit, I do believe. How hard, I don't know. Because it's what it is, it's a line of storms. It's not just a storm, it's a line of them. So, and the line is moving east at 50 mile an hour.

0: Is that recorder still recording? Can you tell?
1: I guess.
0: Well, if I showed you the screen, I'm sure you could.

0: disconnect the phone from the computer because it is fully charged.
1: Yeah.
0: Severe thunderstorm warning for Crawford County in Ohio until 2 o'clock.
1: Here it comes. Hear it?
0: No, what?
1: Rain. There's a rain.
0: I was going to say, if you want to kill the air.
1: In the recorder.
0: Huh?
1: In the recorder. Bad girls.
0: Hold it by the stick on the bottom.
1: Got it.
0: There you go. Is it a hard rain or a light rain?
1: It's coming down with wind.
0: Because I've got my Android recording too.
1: Wind picking up too.
0: Is it?
1: Yep.
0: Chubbs is under my chair. Old Chubbies. You gonna risk it? I mean, it's only 60 mile an hour. 60 shouldn't be.
1: She said Christine Hartman said 70 mile an hour. And we're sitting it out. We're gonna sit it out.
0: Oh boy.
1: Hello, Pat.
0: Your phone's going nuts. Yeah, on the Android, they're hearing the air conditioner.
1: Go kill the air conditioner.
0: All right. Yeah, your phone's just going ape shit.
1: Wow. I was picking.
0: What? I was going to say, do you want to try and move my mic closer toward that side of the desk?
1: Couldn't I just bring it this way?
0: It's not that long of a cord, sweetie.

0: There it is.
1: Can you hear it?
0: Hang on. There. Had to fix it. Alright, what I'll do. Sound. TV real well. There, I turned the mic all the way up.
1: Move, Jeff. Maybe you can hear it better with this window open and stuff.
0: There's the thunder.
1: Can you hear it?
0: A little bit.
1: Turn your mic this way.
0: Where is it? There it is.
2: Severe thunderstorm warning for Marion Cove, Ohio.
0: Yeah, you can hear it a little bit. Let's see if when that thunder starts really kicking and you hear it.
1: Can't have it open too long because it's coming out my window.
0: Yeah, I know. Well, go ahead and close it. Because once that thunder gets here, they'll probably, I'm sure they'll hear it.

0: comes.
1: Let's see if I have a question.
0: Hmm? My phone here is recording it too. If you could put this something, set it on something close to the window, it would record it.
2: It's 4:13.
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This is Stephanie, and here's your damn weather. Good morning, you beautiful bastards. It's 4 a.m., and the current temperature in Holt, Michigan is sitting at a comfy 63 degrees, so take your time getting out of bed. It's not so cold that your ass will freeze off. Overnight, we've got a chance of showers and thunderstorms rolling in, and it's going to be mostly cloudy as hell. You'll see a low around 62 degrees with a southwest wind creeping along at a leisurely 3 miles per hour. The chance of precipitation is 50%, so you might want to keep an umbrella or some good shit nearby. Rainfall amounts might just be less than a tenth of an inch. Now, looking ahead to Saturday, we're expecting more of that lovely chance of showers and thunderstorms before 11 a.m. It'll be partly sunny with a high near 78 degrees, but don't get too cozy. It's going to drop to around 75 by the afternoon. We've got a west wind blowing in at 3 to 12 miles per hour, with gusts hitting up to 24. And guess what? The chance of precipitation is still 50%. Pray for less than a quarter of an inch of that watery crap. As for Saturday night, we've got a slight chance of showers and thunderstorms before 7 p.m., with mostly clear skies after that. Low around 54 blistering degrees, with a northwest wind at 6 to 12 miles per hour, and maybe a gust or two going as high as 24. The chance of precipitation drops to 20%, so basically, don't expect much rain at all. On Sunday, we're looking at mostly sunny skies, high near 73 degrees, with a northwest wind at 8 to 14 miles per hour and gusts hitting a cheeky 25. Sunday night, we should see mostly clear skies and lows dropping to 50 degrees with a west-northwest wind, gusting the same way, up to 25 miles per hour. Finally, Monday is looking bright and sunny with a high near 75 degrees for you sun lovers. That's your damn weather, folks. Stay dry. Don't get hit by lightning. And if you see a storm coming, just tell it to fuck off.

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This is the DeckTalk DTC01 from 1984, and here's your damn weather. It's 5 a.m., and we're waking up to a sizzling 64 degrees in Holt, Michigan, folks. Get ready for a mix of rain and thunderstorms overnight, as if we didn't have enough crap going on. Expect a low of around 62 degrees, with some wind. Barely a breeze at 3 miles per hour because, hell, Mother Nature can't be bothered. Now, let's talk about Saturday. You'll have a chance of those pesky showers and thunderstorms before 11 a.m. The temperatures will be yo-yoing up to a high near 78 degrees before dropping to around 75 in the afternoon. We got a westerly wind cranking between 3 to 12 miles per hour, gusting up to 24, making it feel like a damn wind tunnel out there. Another 50% chance of precipitation, just so you know. So pack that umbrella or face the rain, you lunatic. Come Saturday night, it's a slight chance of those storms again before 7 p.m. We drop to a low around 54 degrees, creeping up to 56 overnight. The northwest wind will be kicking in at 6 to 12 miles per hour, hitting gusts about the same 24 miles per hour. There's a 20% chance of a sprinkle, so keep your expectations low. Sunday brings mostly sunny skies with a high near 73 degrees. Winds will be blowing from the northwest at 8 to 14 miles per hour, with gusts up to 25. That's a kick in the ass if you get caught on the road. Finally, for Monday, you can expect sunshine galore and a high closer to 75. So, buckle up, buttercups. It's going to be a mixed bag of weather this weekend. Now get out there and don't drown in the damn rain.

We called them, but they're not coming to put out the fire. They're coming for the music. How bass-ackward is that? 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
2: Hello?
1: Hello, who is this?
2: This is Stacy with Rhinotech. I'm looking for Jared.
1: Okay, well, you found him.
2: I did.
1: Yeah, you're live on the air. We're doing We're doing a live broadcast, so you're live on the air.
2: Oh, my God. Well, I was just calling because somebody was looking for ink and toner.
1: Yeah, that would be me.
2: That would be you?
1: That would be me.
2: Oh, well, right on. What are you doing? What do you want? What are you looking for? Am I really on?
3: Yes, you are.
1: Yes, you are.
3: You're live on the air right now.
2: I'm serious.
1: You're live on the air. You're on NHB radio.
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1: NHB.
2: NHB. Nice. So, I was just calling because I wanted to sell you some toner, but you were looking for something. So give me a sell live on the air. let's do this, Jared.
1: Well, I'll tell you what. We'll do that if you tell everybody. Write this down. You ready? Write this down.
2: Okay.
1: www.nhbradio.com.
2: 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I'm at work, by the way. 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
2: Got it, baby. For you, what are you going to do for me?
1: You really want to know, baby? Anyways.
2: Check him out. All up in there.
1: Can't blame a blind man for trying, right?
2: Yeah, right on. Go for it. You rock, Jared.
1: I need to isolate that.
2: Yeah, right on. Okay, so what can I? We're representing the West Coast up in here. West Side. Okay, so Jared, you know, I'm having fun here, but Mama wants to make some money.
1: Mama needs shoes for a baby.
2: Mama want a Big Mac.
3: The hell with the shoes. She wants the Big Mac.
1: Big Macs are only
2: Big Mac, baby.
1: Big Macs are only $2.
2: Oh, wait a minute. I want a lot of Big Macs.
1: I'm a lot of Big Mac. Oh, wait.
2: Hey. You're a Big Mac, Jared.
1: All right.
2: Big Mac Daddy. Yeah.
4: Thank your fiance.
1: Anyway, the printer that we have here, actually, we got two.
2: Okay.
1: One is an HP LaserJet 1320, which is, toner.
2: Uh-huh.
1: And the other printer, and you put my lid backwards, Alicia.
4: I'm sorry.
2: Alicia, put that lid back.
1: I can't fix it.
4: Hang on, gee whiz.
1: Damn. The other printer, I don't know what it is. It's an Epson. That's all I know.
5: Epson.
2: Well, you know what? Since I'm so happily on the radio, you know what I'm going to do for you?
1: Okay, what's that?
2: On the 1320, I'm going to be so good to you, and I'm just going to sell them to you for $130.40, and I'm going to give you a free one if you get five.
1: I've got that kind of money.
2: I can get a boatload of Big Macs if we do that.
1: Yeah, I'm sure you could.
2: I can even get the lettuce and cheese and everything.
1: Yeah. Extra sauce.
2: How many do you want?
1: Well, yeah. Well, I need to find out because that one's not out of ink yet. It's my Epson that's out of ink.
2: Oh, and that's the one you don't even have the model number to.
1: It's a...
4: Hang on. We can get that model number.
2: Oh, we can do that.
4: Yes, we can.
1: It's an Epson Stylus something.
4: Ew.
2: Oh, you mean like the ones that cost you like $20-$30?
1: Actually, try 92. Because it's one of those...
2: 90? Nice.
1: It's one of those scanner printer card reader
4: copiers.
1: Combos. Yeah.
2: Oh, are you talking about the printer costed you $92 or the ink that goes in it?
1: The printer.
2: Okay.
4: It's an Epson Stylus CX5000.
2: Stylus CX5000?
4: Yes.
1: Uh-huh.
2: All right. Oh, great. I can't even find it. That's no fun. I found the 1320.
4: I might be able to get you the cartridge number.
2: Okay, that would be good.
1: The NHB listeners are probably going, okay, this is geek talk.
4: Exactly.
1: Oh, whoa, you just turned it on.
4: Yeah, I had to turn it on to move the cartridge so I could pull it out.
2: Is it a stylus color or photo?
1: Color.
4: It's actually a photo printer, too.
1: Is it?
4: Yeah.
2: It's stylus photo.
1: CX. I didn't know it was a photo.
2: Oh, it doesn't have a...
4: Come on.
1: We're working on getting the car. It's one of those ones that take like four cartridges. It's got black, yellow, blue, and red.
4: As soon as he decides to give it to me.
1: Why don't you sing for us?
2: I don't want to. I just all of a sudden got shy. No, I'm just kidding. I'm far from shy.
4: Okay.
2: Okay, go.
4: The cartridges he needs is the T0692, 693, 694, and 691.
2: 691, 692, okay. So, what kind of music you guys got?
4: Everything.
2: Everything?
1: Yeah.
2: Dancing, kicking, rocking, what?
1: Yeah, well, everything. I've got over 48,000 on here.
2: Oh, nice. Okay, well, you know, I can't seem to find this puppy. T-O-692. Oh, you know what I'm doing. I was putting 692, 693. That's not good. Okay, so. Are those the only numbers you've seen? T-O-692?
1: Yeah.
2: And then
1: 692, 693, 694, and 691.
4: Yep.
2: Okay. So I can't find those.
1: Yeah, see, my laser printer still has about 94%.
5: 95.
1: No, it was at 94.
5: I thought it was 95.
1: With all the testing we were doing. It went down to 94%.
5: All right.
1: So it's still got plenty of toner in it.
2: Okay.
1: But
2: I'll tell you on that one next time.
1: Well, see, here's the thing. The reason we set up the account, see, a friend of mine has an account through you. He's the one who recommended you guys to me because he knows that I'm on fixed income. And he was telling me, you know, that the way he's set up with you guys, he can order his ink and do it in like 2 monthly payments and whatnot. And I'm like, well, for my laser jet, that'd be great. Because the laser jet, the toner cartridges are expensive.
2: Yeah, they are.
1: So he recommended me.
2: I'll take care of you. You know what? I am going to have to cross-reference your Epson because I can't find it. And I'm going to take time to go through it and find it.
1: That's fine.
2: And then I will get you a price on it because I don't see it in a Rhinotec brand. So I might have to cross-reference with a different number and find it for you.
1: Okay.
2: And then I can get back to you and give you the price.
1: So you're
2: in need of the Epsons now?
1: Yes.
2: Okay. So let me get on this and take care of it. What do you have?
1: We're down to a quarter of a tank. That's why I'm kind of going, uh-oh.
2: Oh, a quarter of a tank?
1: Mm-hmm.
2: Wait a minute. My coworker, I got you on speakerphone, so somebody else found it for me. Wait a minute, babe.
1: She wants the sale. She don't want to give it to nobody else.
4: She wants them Big Macs.
2: Yeah.

0: Does anybody have any questions for the lady on the phone? I don't even remember her first name.
1: My name's Stacy.
0: Stacy's mom has got it going on. She's on my mom. I've been waiting for so long.
1: Hey.
0: Anybody got any questions for Stacy?
2: Or requests from Jerry?
0: Now, Stacy, I will warn you.
1: Yes.
0: This is an adult show, so the listeners, yeah.
2: They.
1: Oh, yeah, baby.
0: Oh, shit.
1: Get on. So, I'm going to be so good to you right now. It's going to be unbelievable.
3: Uh-oh.
1: Because my voice is all up in there.
2: Uh-oh.
1: Okay, so I can get them for you at 1084.
0: Wow.
2: Hey, that's cheaper than we found them on.
0: Yeah, it is.
1: Yeah, I know.
0: That is cheaper.
1: Yeah, baby.
2: By now, like $5.
0: Now, wait a minute.
1: That is for your black. Hang on. I think they're all the same. No, those are 120s, eh?
0: Now, see, when we looked at Epson's website, they wanted 17 for the black.
2: Yep.
0: And they wanted 13 for the color.
2: Yep. FFMB wants to know if Stacy can moan for us.
1: Oh, Stacy is not moaning, baby.
0: Oh, my God.
1: Stacy's moaning in the bedroom, and I'm at work. There is nothing to moan about around here.
2: Okay, sorry, I gave the message, FMB.
0: Now, wait a minute. If I'm going to buy ink...
1: Oh, my God, where are you? Oh, you cut out on me. What happened?
0: Call waiting went off. They can go to voicemail, whoever they are.
1: Oh, you know what? So, no, this is the number you just gave me. Here. Yeah, 692. Oh, 69, that's the one.
4: Right, TO 692, TO 693.
1: I got it. Yeah. Big Daddy Keith just broke it down for me.
0: Okay, so what do we got?
1: Okay, so your colors are $6.03 each.
0: Holy shit!
1: That's a bomb or what?
2: That's $7 cheaper.
0: That's like half the price.
2: No shit. All right,
1: so then I'll sell them to you for $8.
0: No, you won't.
2: She's trying for those
0: Let's
2: Big
0: see, where's
2: Macs.
0: That disconnect button again?
5: She wants his Big Macs.
1: All right, so that's the deal. And you know what? How much do you order on these? How much do you get? Bye. See, we're on the air, so you can recommend me all over the place. Stacy Clark, Rhino Tech, Computer Products.
0: There you go.
1: I'll take care of you.
2: She just whored out her own company.
0: She just will. She'll take care of you, but she won't moan for you.
2: There you go.
1: Not here. Okay, so how many you want of what?
3: One of each, sure. Two of each? How many?
2: Two of each, because you guys don't color print that often.
0: Yeah, but you and Monica do.
2: Hello, I have not.
0: Not yet,
2: hello.
0: But you got pictures you want to print.
1: Hello. That's right.
0: You got pictures? Wow. Hello.
1: Nice.
0: Thanks for letting me know, Liam. Liam's like, oh, you shouldn't have your phone number in the voicemail. I was like, oops.
2: Oops.
0: It was Liam that tried to call.
2: Oops.
1: Okay, so how many you want on each?
0: Well, how does this billing thing work? Because I definitely need a set.
1: You can put it on a credit card, or I'll set you up with an open 30. Not like it's going to break the bank, baby.
0: So credit card or what?
1: Open 30. I can put it on an open 30-day billing.
0: That works.
1: You've already been approved. Everything's already been set up for you.
0: Cool.
1: You're good to go. So you want to get two on each or three on each?
0: She's really trying for that Big Mac, ain't she?
3: Uh-huh.
1: Yeah, that's all I'm going to get, so it's all right.
0: Well, hey, at least it's a start.
1: I don't even eat Big Mac, so.
0: Yeah. So what do you
1: salad
0: eat?
1: Salad kind of gal.
0: What, oh, you're salad?
1: Yeah, I'm a salad kind of gal.
3: All right.
1: And I ain't going to get all deep into what else I eat, so let's just cut it.
0: No, see, she wants the Big Mac for the special sauce. Anyway.
1: Oh, you have no idea.
2: Oh, my
0: folks,
2: God.
0: Folks, I think we found a swallower.
1: Oh! what you're thinking.
0: All right.
3: You don't want to know.
0: All right, I'll tell you what I'll do. I'll make you a deal.
1: Okay, you go ahead.
0: I'll make you a deal. You tell everybody you know about our radio station, okay. www.nhbradio.com. I will get 3 sets instead of 2.
1: NHB. Yep, I wrote it down. It's right here. You got it. It's a deal.
0: All right.
1: You got it, baby.

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0: This is the Deck Talk DTC01 from 1984, and here's your damn weather for 6 o'clock in the morning. Right now in Holt, Michigan, it's a warm 64 degrees, so take off that damn jacket if you're wandering out. We've got a bunch of clouds hanging out as the sun's playing hide-and-seek. Overnight, expect a chance of those pesky showers and thunderstorms. It'll be mostly cloudy with a low around 62, and you can blame that south-southwest wind flapping around at 3 miles per hour for keeping the air moving like a tired old dog. Chance of rain is 50%, so don't be surprised if you end up soaked like a sopping wet sock. Now, on to Saturday. You bet your sweet ass there might be some thunderstorms before 11 a.m., and then again after. It'll be partly sunny with a high creeping up to 78 degrees before it takes a nosedive to 75 in the afternoon. We've got a west wind kicking in with speeds from 3 to 12 miles per hour, gusting to 24 miles per hour, so hang on to your damn hats. The chances of rain still sticks around at 50%, with new rainfall amounts expected between a tenth and a quarter of an inch. Saturday night looks a little better, with just a slight chance of those storms before 7 p.m., so keep your fingers crossed. It'll be mostly clear and drop down to a low around 54 degrees. The northwest wind will be blowing at 6 to 12 miles per hour. And yes, gusting again to 24 miles per hour. Chance of rain drops to 20%, which means you might just get lucky like a cat on a hot tin roof. Rolling into Sunday, get ready for mostly sunny conditions with a high hitting around 73 degrees. The wind's going to be a bit more assertive, blowing in from the northwest at 8 to 14 miles per hour, with gusts getting up to 25 miles per hour. Finally, Sunday night, you can expect it to be mostly clear with a low around 50. The west-northwest wind will still be hanging around at 5 to 14 miles per hour, gusting as high as 25 miles per hour. So buckle up, folks. It looks like Mother Nature's taken another wild ride, and that's your goddamn weather report. Stay safe and don't let the rain bring you down, unless it's a fucking monsoon.
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0: We're going to give you another clue. I'm not going to play the whole song, but we're going to give you another clue. And no, it's not the one you're thinking of, honey. We're going to give you a clue. Another clue about tonight's word of the night. And that clue would be the title of this track here.
1: You get to see a good ass whooping every now and then.
2: Well, that's it.
3: Kurt, is that a man or a woman? No, seriously, is that a man? Whoa, would you look at the press on this ground beat?

0: That's right. The things you see at Walmart. And I must say.
1: To know.
0: Do what?
1: I said I'm almost afraid to ask.
0: Well, my sister, talk about perfect timing. I asked her to come in my room to, you know, bring me a lemonade. And I didn't hear what was going on outside the room. It's none of my business, so fuck it. I don't care. So she comes in my room. And normal, okay, now I'm going to preface this with, normally I don't bring this type of shit up on the air. But the timing was just too perfect, okay? So she comes in my room bitching about, you know, someone won't let her use two tampons. Now, keep in mind, I'm getting ready to do the show, and the topic, well, one of the topics has to do with Walmart, blood, and tampons. Has anyone got it yet? So... Here you guys go. You've been wondering why we've been using the word bloody tonight. Here's why. A 44-year-old Arkansas woman is now behind bars after Walmart employees found her trying on tampons and sanitary pads in the feminine care aisle.
1: Are you fucking shitting me right now?
0: I am not shitting you. Not at all.
1: Dude, woman, get a fucking dildo if you want shit shoved up your cunt so bad.
0: Cheryl Woolery, a Springdale, Arkansas resident, was led out of the store in handcuffs after her resisting arrest turned into a bloody mess, literally. Eyewitnesses say that Woolery entered the Walmart store on Monday and approached the customer service desk for a return. Woolery complained that the Tampax lights were causing her to leak and the cardboard applicator was just too rough for her woo-woo. And she wanted to exchange them for something else.
1: Oh my God.
0: It gets worse.
2: And she's just laughing. Just...
0: Yeah.
2: Keep listening, Cindy. It gets better. Or worse, depending on how you want to see it.
0: I was stalking... Damn, I can't see the rest of this. Why? What's going on here? Hang on. Okay, that's...
2: of course, that's Jerry had to go and break the story.
0: Yeah.
1: Jerry breaks everything.
0: No, there's... Okay, I see what's going on. I was stocking the deodorant, which is right next to the aisle where the feminine hygiene products are kept, said Rena Rice, an employee at Walmart. When I walked past the aisle, this crazy out of her mind lady was in... I couldn't believe what I saw. I mean, really, there were 5 used bloody tampons on the ground that she had already tried on. I caught her trying to stick a sanitary pad on her underwear. That's when I radioed for security. Security confronted the woman. She turned around to leave when I asked her what she was doing. She turned around to take off. Head security officer Randy McWilliams said, "That's when I grabbed her arm and pulled her toward me, but I slipped on one of the bloody tampons and we both hit the ground. That was probably the most disgusting thing that's ever happened to me." Police arrived on the scene within minutes and took Woolery into custody. According to authorities, Woolery explained that she was not going to spend another dime on a product that won't work for her. She said she should be able to try on tampons just like you try on clothes in the dressing room. What? To make sure that they fit. Oh my God.
2: Thank you for shopping at Walmart.
0: Yeah.
3: Clean up on aisle six.
0: Literally.
2: Bring a mop and bucket. Hey, this box of tampons looks like they'll fit. Let me try this one on. Oh, no, that's a little too thick. We'll drop that one on the floor.
0: Walmart released a statement saying that it is against our policy to allow customers to try on tampons in the aisles, bathrooms, or dressing rooms. Anyone attempting to will be arrested and will never be allowed back into our store. Woolery was booked on charges of shoplifting, indecent exposure, and resisting arrest. She's being held on a $500 bond. So there you guys go. There's the
2: Cindy says, bring three mops and buckets. Don't forget the bleach.
0: Don't forget the bleach. Oh my God. Yeah. Dude, it says attention.
3: Or there's a bloody mess over here in aisle 12.
0: Oh my God.
2: This is not what I bloody signed up for when I did my application for Walmart.
0: Oh my God.
2: I think we killed Krishna with that story. He bloody disappeared. Maybe he's going to Walmart?
0: Oh, shit. I think it's time for a song break. What do you think, May? Just a real quick one. Maybe a smoke break and to regroup.
2: Sounds good to me. That's a good
0: idea. All right, so let's go ahead and do a really quick song break here on Phoenix Fire FM. Keep Bleeding Love on the Walmart floor. So if you need to borrow some tampons, just don't try them on at Walmart. There you go. That's the that's the help we're going to give you on tonight's show.
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0: This is Rich, and here's your damn weather. Good morning. It's 7 a.m. right now in Holt, Michigan. We're sitting at a comfortable 64 damn degrees. It's a bit sticky out there, but hold on to your hats. We've got some weather coming your way. Today, expect a chance of showers and thunderstorms before 11 a.m. After that, we'll get a little bit of partly sunny bullshit going on. High near 78 degrees, but don't get too comfy because temperatures will drop to around 75 in the afternoon. The wind will be blowing out of the west between 3 and 12 miles per hour, with gusts hitting somewhere close to 24 miles per hour. The chance of precipitation is 50%, and you can expect new rainfall amounts between a tenth and a quarter of an inch. So keep that umbrella handy if you don't want to get soaked like a wet dog. Tonight there's a slight chance of showers and thunderstorms before 7 p.m., with mostly clear skies after that. Low around 54, and you might see that temperature wiggle up to about 56 overnight. Look out for a northwest wind blowing 6 to 12 miles per hour, gusting to 24 miles per hour again. Chance of rain drops to 20%, so your chances of staying dry are getting better, folks. New rainfall amounts, less than a damn tenth of an inch. Moving on to Sunday, it looks to be mostly sunny with a high near 73. Expect temps to drop to about 71 in the afternoon, while the northwest wind cranks it up to 8 to 14 miles per hour, gusting as high as 25. Not too shabby. Sunday night brings mostly clear skies with a low around 50. Again, with that pesky west wind blowing at 5 to 14 miles per hour, gusting to 25 miles per hour. And then we roll into Monday, sunny as hell with a high near 75 degrees. The wind will be hanging around, blowing 5 to 12 miles per hour and gusting as high as 22 miles per hour. Monday night, mostly clear with a low around 51. So there you have it, a damn roller coaster of weather. Now get out there and make the most of it, or stay inside and binge some shit you missed. Either way, don't forget to keep your ass dry.
1: Chilling at the studio.

0: Hello?
1: Yeah, Harry Sachs, please.
0: Who is this?
1: Harry, hey, this is Slim Anus down at the cannery. Dick Shooter left the bulletin. Something about you filling in his slot tonight down at the garage. We got a casement of fudge. We need as many packers we can get, Sachs.
0: Hello?

0: Mavic.
1: Yo, this Mo Styles in this piece. What's up, son?
0: Hello?
1: Yeah, what's up, son? I'm looking for this deal, you know what I'm saying? I got rash to bust for y'all. Y'all ready for Mo Styles? I'm about to kick this flow. You ready for this shit or what?
0: Yeah.
1: Word life, son. I'm Mo Styles. I'm straight from the hood. I got all my peoples on 1-800 and Chris.

0: bombs and piles. 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
1: A 1D, 2D parody of Toby. Cups are utterly incredible. At Mardi Gras and Spring Break, they're usually quite visible. But you there, sweet lady, got a great set of breasticles. Are they real? I don't have to ask.
2: That's true.
1: Hey, Double D Cups, they may look inflatable, and whether they're paid for is often debatable. But on tons of websites, they're always downloadable, as well as Kim Kardashian's ass. Woo!

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Yeah, I must admit that some ladies with biggins have more than a few times had my name written on them with a Sharpie when they see fitting, but they're all usually quite

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1: Yeah.
0: Bazoons, cans, baby feeders, tatas, milkshakes, pink nose puppies, hooters, watermelons, Twitter sausages, blouse bunnies. Whatever you are, you're still my friends. 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Even the slightly smaller one.
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If I am caught, they will put me in a cell with 20 locks.

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0: This is Double Talk, and here's your damn weather. Good morning, folks. It's 8 a.m., and let's dive into the weather madness happening in Holt, Michigan. Right now, it's sitting at a glorious 64 degrees, which is pretty sweet for this time of damn year. Today, we've got a 50% chance of showers and thunderstorms before 11 this morning, so don't be a dumbass and leave your umbrella at home. After all that downpour, expect a high near 78, dipping down to about 75 in the afternoon. We've got a west wind blowing at 3 to 12 miles per hour, with gusts hitting 24 miles per hour. Hold on to your hat. As we roll into tonight, there's a slight chance of more storms before 7 p.m. Just to keep the fun coming, things will clear up mostly, with a low hitting about 54 degrees, but it'll creep up to 56 later. Northwest wind will be chilling at 6 to 12 miles per hour, with gusts again hitting 24 miles per hour. Hell, that's a lot of wind. Tomorrow, you can expect a mostly sunny day with a high near 73 before it cools off to around 71 in the afternoon. The northwest wind will be a bit breezy, coming in at 8 to 14 miles per hour and gusting to a freaking 25 miles per hour. And for your Sunday night, expect a low around 50, with a west-northwest wind blowing 5 to 14 miles per hour, getting gusty up to 25 miles per hour. What a wild ride. To wrap this up, Monday will be sunny and cozy with a high right around 75 degrees. So there you have it, folks. Now get out there and enjoy the damn weather. Or don't. I don't give a rat's ass. Catch you later, you beautiful bastards.
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2: Your boy, Big Rob, calling to see what's cracking, baby. What's
1: Yeah, Big Rob, my brother. What's up?
2: Oh, man, it's all good, baby. Let's sit down, man, put some chicken on, and get the hot sauce out, man, and let's talk a little talk, man.
1: Oh, man, another man
3: is in
1: the... Another man is into fried chicken. I got a question. Before we go into this interview, Big Rob, I got a question for you. Dion is actually coming to Ohio at the beginning of March, and he has challenged me to a fried chicken eating contest. Who do you think's going to win this one?
2: Oh, my goodness. Well, it depends on who's the hungriest, man.
1: Well, I will say this. I have gone to McDonald's, eaten two number threes, supersized, and a 20-piece nugget. Not even 2 hours later, I was still hungry.
2: Oh, my goodness. Hey, man, this boy got me doing an interview. They wild. Man, you I have eating disorder, bro.
1: No. Not really. I just love to eat.
3: He loves food. Man,
2: that's a good thing, man. I didn't get my name.
1: Yeah.
2: Man, I'm hanging out with some guys, man. Today is my off day.
1: Hey, well, there you go.
2: Hanging out with some of my brothers, man. Is this me right here, too? Man, these guys are sitting over here drinking Kool-Aid, man. With too much sugar in it and looking depressed. We need to do a survey and find out if the sugar have a thing to do with depression.
1: Yeah.
3: I ain't mad at him for that.
2: Y'all let me know when we live and kick it so I can really turn the volume up.
1: Well, let's see here. First of all, I guess my first question to you would be, where and how got you started? You know, what got you started doing your own thing, your own music?
2: Well, now that's a trick question. What got me started is, I think it was, if you really want to know the truth, since we're being totally honest, what got me started was, sorry guys, I locked myself in a room with so many beautiful, voluptuous women. Out here,
1: oh, Lord.
2: My clothes off.
1: Oh, boy.
2: Right. What got me started, man, was I think that the guy's name is Ray Charles. You ever heard that, Ray Charles?
1: Yeah. Sure. Of course, and, yeah.
2: I think that my dad heard this Ray Charles song called I Can't Stop Loving You.
3: Oh, yeah. I remember that.
2: And he went over to my mom. And I think they started slow dancing, and 9 months later, I got here. So that's what got me started.
1: Okay. We got a comedian in the house tonight.
2: Yeah, what got me started, man? I was born with the love of music in my heart, man. And, you know, ever since I was a little kid, man, I've been running around just acting silly and just had some type of entertainment type thing in my blood. And the first group I ever really remember hearing and who I got stuck on is Lock, Stock, and Barrel with Jackson Brown.
1: All right.
2: And anybody that has known me ever since I was a child knows that I was first and foremost, and still am, Jackson 5, but now, you know what I mean? I'm talking about probably from the ages of 0 to 10, man. I wouldn't even listen to anything else. If it wasn't a Jackson 5, I wouldn't listen to it. I mean, before I could read, I used to sit on my grandmother's floor and just pick out the Motown 45 just because I knew what the Motown logo looked like. I didn't know what it said, but I knew what it looked like, and I knew they were purple looking. And, man, if I found a Four Tops record or a Diana Ross and Supremes record, I would hurry up and rip it off the turntable, man. And I think that's kind of how I learned how to read, man, was just, you know, reading ABC and I Want You Back and Who's Loving You and all that. So my first love was the Jackson 5, and then as I got a little bit older, I started getting into, you know, Parliament Funkadelic, and that tripped me totally out, because you can understand that if you've been listening to Jackson 5 all your life. And then you start listening to Parliament Funkadelic and Bootsy and all that stuff, man. The guys talking about coming out of pyramids and landing motherships. You know what I mean? I was totally stunned by that. And then another guy who I have to give credit to would be Norman Whitfield, who was a Motown producer, you know, who was famous producing probably the biggest group he ever produced on Motown was The Temptations. So he had all those
1: Yeah, absolutely.
2: You know what I mean? And I can remember being 11 years old and hearing War by Edward Starr for the first time. And that song came out you know, once again, I was just over there digging in 8-tracks and 45s, man, at the house. And
1: man, he goes way back to 45s.
2: I was just stunned by that. War! And the way he was hollering, man. And you know what I mean? And then after that, after Parliament and Bootsy, that's when I heard Roger. I heard Roger doing More Bounce of the House, and I heard... And I just kind of liked that song. It was okay. And then, to me, it was just okay. And I heard it through the grapevine, and I was like, oh, man, this is pretty good. And then when I heard So Rough, So Tough, I've been turned out ever since, man. You know what I mean? When I bought that album, The Many Passes of Roger, and Grapevine faded out, and So Rough, So Tough came on, I was like, now wait a minute. And I was like, oh, man, I've been stunned ever since then, man. So that's what got me on the quest, you know what I mean? And I always was a songwriter, even when I was a little kid in the sandbox. I would make up my own little songs. That little girl is kind of cute, like this girl, you know what I mean? Stupid stuff like that. And so I didn't even know. But, you know, when I got older and became an adult, I found out that my mother and my father both were, my father used to, like, write all these little things. He was kind of like a songwriter, and my mother, she really loved music too, so I guess I got it. Honestly, I did get some of it from my parents, but nobody else in my family is really musical though. So that's a long way around to answer your question, but that's the true answer.
1: Well, and that's what I like is, you know, you give the true answer and keep it, you know, keep it real and everything.
2: You guys still there? Did y'all go to sleep on me?
1: Yeah, I like the fact that, you know, that you know, you answer the question, you answer it honestly. I mean, yeah, it may have been a long answer, but you know, the thing is, you gave us what you're in your heart was what you feel is the correct answer, and that's, you know, that's cool. You know, you didn't try to make up some answer about it, and that's cool.
3: What got you interested with working with Roger and Zapp later, years later?
2: Well, what happened, man, is that you know, me just being totally honest with you, I was my cousin and my uncles were, this is the early 70s, okay? And they were heavily into the CB radio back then. Back during the days of C.W. McCall, you know, and, oh, man, you guys don't know nothing about all that stuff, but...
1: Actually, you'd be surprised. I do.
2: Okay, so there you go. C.W. McCall had a big record called Convoy.
1: Yep.
2: Red, and I know a black guy from the projects never supposed to say this name, but a guy named Red Solvine had a record named Teddy Bear.
1: Yep.
2: And that was during Absolutely. The CB. The Commodores had one called Captain Quick Draw.
1: Yep.
2: Okay. And my cousins were CB, my cousin and my uncle was a CB radio fanatic, to the point that everybody that lived in my uncle's house had to have a CB title. You know what I mean? Everybody had a handle. So my cousin had a handle, and I had one, my aunt, everybody. You know what I mean? And so that kind of sparked my interest. You know, I like talking on CB radio. And then another one of my cousins for my sixth birthday, he gave me a little Radio Shack tape recorder. So I was running around trying to be little, you know, the little black version of Walter Cronkite. I'm interviewing everybody and listening to myself on the little cassette. And that spawned into me trying to become a disc jockey a few years later. at a public radio station in Cincinnati called WAIF, and what I found out is that just like you guys are over there doing your thing on the internet, you know, when you're in this type of business and you're broadcast, and then you're able to go out and ask artists and people for interviews. And so what happened was, you know, I mean, to make my show more.
1: I think we lost.
2: Who was famous from Cincinnati? You see what I'm saying? And I found out about Midnight Star and Reggie Calloway and Bootsy Collins. And
1: ooh, Midnight Star. Oh, yeah.
2: Yeah. And then
3: Bootsy Collins is still doing his thing.
2: Sure. So then I found out about Roger. And so my thing was, you know, back as a kid, as a 12, 11-year-old kid, I started running around with a tape recorder on my arm trying to, you know, catch up with these guys and trying to interview them to make my little two-hour radio show once a week. Well, actually, it was just 1 month, just trying to make it be more informative. And that's how I met Roger, and the rest is kind of like history. I mean, you know, he took a liking to me, I guess, because, you know, he just, I don't know, man. It's almost a real spiritual thing, you know. I have no explanation why he liked me other than the fact that, you know, I mean, he knew that I was going to be a charming, extremely good-looking guy that plus-size women would learn to love one day.
1: Oh, boy. Well, I mean, sometimes you can make connections, like, you know, you meet someone and you just click like that, you know, and that's great that you were able to do all that.
2: Yeah, man. Well, you know, it's really just a blessing, man. You know what I mean? And then, you know, coming up in Cincinnati, Ohio in the early 80s, you know, Cincinnati was just on fire with music. I mean, you know, you had Midnight Star, you had The Deal, you had Boosie still doing his thing, you had, you know, Boosie's Rubber Band, you had Zappa Bronson, you know what I mean? And, you know what I mean, just all those groups have a strong Cincinnati base in it. So, you know what I mean, it was just an amazing time, man, looking back on it. You know what I mean, it's a great, great time. You know, it would be nothing, man, to walk down the street and see guys who, you know, were on records or, man, I can remember just going like to my little local convenience store to get some candy or something. And seeing Eddie Barber and Greg Jackson from the Zap Band, you know, because they were from my neighborhood. And those guys were like superstars, man. You know what I'm saying? I mean, you know, just a heck of a time, man. And to me, that's the one thing that, you know, people get on the hip-hop kids and they wonder why the young kids are so drawn to hip-hop. But it's because, you know, when you're a kid, you look up to people who are successful. And you don't really get into whether or not they gain what they gain negatively or positively. You just see that they got on nice clothes, some jewelry. And chicks dig them, and you know, you can understand that success. You just know when they go do McDonald's, you know what I mean, they can order as many Big Macs as they want, and you still got to get the little, you know, cheeseburger, 59.
1: Oh, yes.
2: Hey, man. You guys still there?
1: Yeah, we're still here.
2: Mm-hmm.
1: But, yeah, I can completely relate. And, you know, I mean, I've been trying myself because, you know, I've been wanting to get into broadcasting, Lord, since I can remember. I mean, when I was a kid, we actually set up a couple, you know, some of our little stereos that, you know, had the turntable and everything. And we set them up and we actually, you know, set up this station down in our basement. You know, we just obviously whoever came in the house could hear us. We weren't really broadcasting anywhere, but we called our station WEAT and, you know, all that good stuff. And I've been trying to do this ever since then. And, you know, I've worked at a skating rink and I've done, you know, parties and school functions and whatnot. And I've been trying to, my life goal would be to at least get the opportunity to broadcast on, you know, terrestrial/commercial radio. And I've been trying to do it. I've submitted demo CDs and whatnot. And it's like, I don't want to say that this is exactly their answer, but it's the vibe that they give. You know, you don't just listen to what's said. You go by the vibe they give. And it seems like the ones that I have submitted demos to, they don't want to give me the chance because they think, well, you're blind. This is computers. What are you capable of doing? And so I figure, well, since the commercial market's going to turn me down, I know the internet won't. So that's why I started at my own station here. Will I be successful? Time will only tell. But, you know, it gives me my chance to, you know, live my life dream. True, it's not commercial radio, but it's at least a start.
2: Well, you know, and it's so important. I mean, well, you know, what is commercial radio? I mean, I can tell you a story, man. I mean, you know, I became a DJ, and not only did I meet Roger and Boots and all those guys, but I was a DJ in Cincinnati, Ohio in the early 80s. I'm talking like 81, 82. I did it all the way up until the time I joined up with the Zap Band, which is 1987. And during those about 7 years was total, I did it. And that was going from the ages of 11 to like 18. And during that period of time, man, I think I did finally, I got put onto a commercial radio station probably for like the last year and a half that I was in the radio business, and I hated it. And the reason why I hated it is because for all the previous time before then, I had my freedom. I could talk to whoever I wanted to talk to. I could do whatever it is I wanted to do. I could play whatever it is I wanted to play. And, you know, a lot of great things happened during that time period, meaning, you know, I saw guys come out, what people call hip-hop now and rap. You know what I mean? I'm talking about Spoonie G, Grandmaster Flash, Run DMC.
1: Absolutely. Oh, yeah.
2: Dr. Dre, Nucleus, UGFO, I mean, Houdini. I can tell you all these guys, man, who I was the first person in Cincinnati who ever even played their record on the airwaves, because back during that period of time, you know, rap wasn't what it is today, and it had, you know, there was a battle between the band, the pre-existing bands, the Earth, Wind & Fires, Mass Production, Midnight Star, Zap, and then the rappers who were coming out with turntables. I can remember when LL Cool J first came out with his record called I Need a Beat, and, you know, I mean, people just didn't quite know how to take it. So, you know, I saw a lot of things happen right before my eyes, and I'm just telling you that to be encouraged, man, that, you know, you guys are doing the way you're doing it, regardless of whatever it is the world may call, quote unquote, a handicap. It doesn't really matter, because you found a way to go around what they're talking about. You're on the internet, you have people who are listening, there's people who enjoy what it is that you do, and there's people who are lingering and holding on to your very word for the information that they know that you're going to bring. And that's
3: all that matters. Are you surprised at where you're at today? Did you think you'd actually come this far, whether it be music or anything else?
2: Dude, I'm going to tell you the totally honest truth, man. This wasn't even on my radar screen. You know what I'm saying? I mean, you know what I'm saying? Being totally honest with you, man, I was happy when that first little pack of about 6-12 inches came to my mother's P.O. box from Sugar Hill Records, and inside of it was, Eighth Wonder by the Sugar Hill Gang, and a new record by the Sequence, and, you know, finally something else, man, and I was happy then. So last long when I met Roger, man, and then when I went on the road, and I was happy, to be honest with you, I was happy handing Roger a guitar from the side of the stage and making sure his harmonica had tape on him and making sure that his voice box worked every night. It was never in my vision to ever even be doing any of the stuff I'm doing right now. So I bow down and give all the glory to God, man, because I didn't, you know what I mean? I'm telling you, dude, I was just happy. Just, you know, I was happy. I'm like you guys, man. I just got to talk to Zap Troutman. Man, I just saw Bootsy. You know what I mean? I got a new 12-inch from Midnight Star called Freakazoid. I was happy.
3: Oh, that song is so tight.
1: I love that song.
3: Freakazoid is great.
1: I'll tell you what, when Nucleus came out with Jam on it, I thought that was like, I just thought that was so, I mean, because you had your top 40 and everything, and where I lived and my parents, they wanted to stay with what was traditional, and I've never been that type of person. I always wanted to see what is out there, what's different, and when I heard that, I mean, I was hooked.
3: I loved Nucleus. It was great.
2: Oh, yeah, man. You know, and I can remember just getting those records. Nucleus was on a little bitty label called Sunny View Records. And those records you came out, first record that came out was called Jam On It. I mean, Jam On the Wiki Wiki Wiki song. And then after Wiki Wiki Wiki was Jam On It. And then after Jam On It was a song called Push the Button. And so, you know what I mean? Hey, man, all I can tell you, dude, is God is good. And, I mean, I ain't going to talk about all that because we're supposed to be talking about 8-tracks and 45s. But I will tell you this. That everything that's happened in Big Rob's career has been a blessing. I mean, the ups and downs, you know, the bad days as well as the good days, and I thank God for it all. And, you know, what I learned from sitting around in Fifth Floor Studios watching Bootsy make records, watching Roger make records, watching Reggie Calloway make records, just because I was a kid who was just, you know, just around it. You see what I'm saying? Right. I never knew that, like, I would actually be in the studio making my own record. It's just amazing how God, you know, there's a scripture that says, you know, he will complete a work with you, complete a work that he has started. And so God kind of let me get a lot of knowledge about things, and I kind of put that in my backpack and didn't even have no idea why I would need it. You know what I mean? But years later, even when I'm sitting in the studio now, that's what I'm trying to do, man. When I'm sitting there right now, I remember what it was like sitting in the studio and watching Roger, you know, making Zap 2 or making Zap 3 or, you know, Heartbreaker or It's in the Mix, or the times I would go around the studio and they were working on different projects.
1: Well, I got a good question with you being an artist. And this is a very valid point. I'll be honest, I had never heard of you until Dion, you know, him and I have been friends for a while now, like several years.
3: 2002 or 2003.
1: Yeah, so we're talking, you know, five, six years. I had never heard of you until he got a hold of me. He's like, hey, have you ever heard of this guy? I was like, no. Well, he sent me, you know, a couple tracks. He's like, check them out. I thought you did real good work. And because of that fact, you know, I'm going to be out, you know, I'm going to get a couple of the albums. But had he never gotten me the tracks, I'd have never heard of you. Because I mean, you're not on, you know, like, the local radio station. Because the local radio station is just AC, you know, adult contemporary. How do you as an artist feel about, I guess, music sharing?
2: You mean as in, like, somebody pays one time to get my CD and then 75 people get to burn it off of that CD?
1: Well, no, basically, what I'm talking about is like for example, you know, Dion got me a copy of your song. He sent it to me, you know, via an MP3. I heard it, I liked it. So now I'm going to go buy your album because of the fact I heard it and liked it.
2: Well, that's the American way. I mean, that's no different than your buddy going down. When I was a kid coming up, you know, you go down to the record store and your buddy goes down there and he buys, I don't know, you know, Jermaine Jackson, Daddy's Home. And he comes home and he calls you and says, man, I got this new so-and-so, and he plays it for you on the phone. And you like it. You know what I mean? If you're broke and you're from the project like I was, then you try to ask you to put it on a cassette for you. You know what I'm saying? I mean, it's the same scenario. As, I mean, the punchline is whatever it takes to get the music out there is always a great thing. The negative part of it is that with the file sharing and the file swapping, there's people who's listening to Big Rob's music who never paid Big Rob for his music. And that there is kind of a, you know, on one hand, it's kind of weird because, you know, I need to sell CDs so that I can feed my babies. The other side of it is my angle on it is if I keep making quality music, at some point, it all kind of takes care of itself, meaning, you know, if here's the point.
1: Well, I think at the end of the day, I mean, even back when, you know, we were all recording stuff on cassette, you know, you'd send a friend of yours a cassette, you'd go, man, I just bought this album, I want you to check it out. You know, you had some people who would be like, you know what, I got it on cassette, what do I need to buy it for? But then you got other people who, they'd be like, you know what, this cassette does not sound as good as if I were to buy it, so they would go buy it. I think nowadays, you know, there are times where you'll download a song and it won't sound as good as if you were to buy the CD yourself. And not only that, you know, there may be things that you won't find on the internet that you would find on the album.
2: Well, there's no doubt about that. But here's the punchline. The summation for it all for me is, let me say this. I'm not with bootlegging. I am not with people sharing music and nobody and the artist not getting paid for it because I'm an artist. And me agreeing and saying I'm with that would be as stupid as a man saying, you know, playing Russian roulette. That's crazy. At the other side of it is this, if artists continue to make great music and people like your music, then I'm just one of those kind of guys that believes that it all's going to take care of itself because you're also building a fan base. You see what I'm saying? And once you like Big Rob, if I put my heart and soul into making my music and do the best I can, then you're not going to be a fan of Big Rob for one record. You're going to be a fan of Big Rob forever. Just absolutely. Like I like the Jackson 5. You follow what I'm saying?
1: Oh, yeah. Right. Oh, yeah.
2: You know, and that's kind of the thing. I mean, you know, and that's really what I'm going for, man. I mean, I know that, I mean, first of all, bootlegging does exist. And for an independent guy like myself, oh, my God, man, it's horrendous, dude. I mean, you know, I feel it way quicker than R. Kelly or Prince would because they're selling more records. So, you know what I mean? But even that, I mean, you know, anytime somebody's taking your music and your art, it's like your radio show. If somebody takes your radio show that you're paying to be on the internet for, and they put it on the CD and start selling it in Lebanon or in selling it in Israel or selling it in Africa or selling it in Toledo, Ohio, for that matter. And yeah, people are paying for it and you're not getting any money from it. But that's your hard work. That's your base. So, but the other side of that is if people do get hooked on what it is, Jam and Jerry Show, and if people get hooked on it, and they're willing to pay for it on a CD, then, you know, they may also be willing to come down and see you perform. And they may be willing to come, you know, support you. And that, I mean, that's kind of what we have, because I don't know how they're going to do away with the file shopping, file swapping. I don't know how they're going to do away with it. You know what I mean?
3: They're trying, but I think it's really impossible.
1: Well, the thing is, the bottom line, because I've been doing research ever since file swapping has come about. I've been doing the research. And the bottom line is you've got people out there who have nothing else better to do, but if you give them a rule to say you cannot download this song, they're going to find a way. You know, they're going to find a way to get it. Right. You know, there are honest people who, you know, well, like, for example, Eminem, okay? I had heard a couple of his tracks, but they were uncensored. They were totally edited and everything. I went and downloaded a couple tracks to see what he's really like. I bought three of his albums the following day just because I liked what I heard. You know, so there are honest people out there, but, you know, the one bad apple might spoil a bunch. And give file sharing a bad name.
3: Right.
1: But, you know, you're going to have that no matter what you do. You're going to have, I mean, you know, I guess if I put something out and, you know, found out there were people download, I would like to get money for it. I would prefer to. But you never know what, you know, someone who downloads it might buy every single thing you've put out because of the fact that, you know, that they heard what you what you did, and they liked it.
3: And I have to say this, Big Rob, when I first heard your CD, Grown Music, I heard the samples of that disc, and I went to CD Baby, and I bought a copy of the album, and I actually like, you know, I actually like everything you've done, whether it's, you know, whether it's solo, whether you've been featured with someone. I really seriously did not hear of your name until Zapp and Roger's Greatest Hits Volume 2 from 1996.
2: Well, you know, that, to be honest with you, that's probably about the time I really started getting heavily into making records. And, you know, I mean, it's kind of an interesting thing because I'm still on the quest to let everybody know who's seen me in the Zapp show, which I would think that's probably been a million people since I started performing with the band. And I don't even know if 10% of those people really realize that Big Rob, like, makes records. I mean, I'm very famous for coming out on stage with the costumes, and I'm famous for coming out on stage shaking my stomach, wearing a diaper, and shooting Philly spray and all that. And, you know, and so it's just always an uphill battle, but I have a method. I have a theory about what's going on with the music for me and lots of artists who people have never heard of. It's kind of just like in my neighborhood. I'm from the, you know, from the projects, so from the black neighborhood, whatever you want to call it. And everybody in my neighborhood has hot sauce. They call Louisiana hot sauce, Frank's hot sauce. I'm not talking about the basketball sauce. I'm talking about hot sauce. Everybody has hot sauce on their kitchen table or in their refrigerator.
3: Right.
2: Coming up in the back of Jet Magazine, which is what I read, and Right On Magazine and Ebony Magazine, coming up, I never saw a bunch of ads for hot sauce. But it's that word of mouth thing. And, you know, word of mouth is the best seller. So as you told Jared about a Big Rob CD, and then he becomes a fan and he likes the music. You know what I mean? I could buy the biggest billboard in Los Angeles, California, and say, hey, I got some funky music and it's great. And that may draw a lot of people to it quicker, but will they be long-lasting fans? And, you know, everything that comes quickly is just not all the time good for you because, hey, man, the punchline for what I'm saying, fellas, is that, you know, as people find out of Big Rob, whether it's 1, 2, 3, 15 people a day, and they come to like my music, it's okay. I may never be as big as the Rolling Stones. I may never be as big as the Jackson 5 or Zapp or the Gap Band. But, you know, man, hey, man, you know, I take whatever it is that God has given me, and it's been a blessing. My career has been a blessing so far. So, you know, I would love.
3: Do you think that,
2: I was going to say, but David Letterman didn't call me today to ask me to be on this show. You guys did. So you're my David Letterman. This is my...
1: Well, the thing is, like I told Dion, you know, now that I've actually got automation up and running, okay, this interview won't just be heard today and then forgotten about. It's going to be up in the automation,
3: archived.
1: And it's archived. So 3 days from now, anyone who may have missed today's show, you know, could hear this interview again.
2: Sure. Well, you know, and like I said, my whole career, fellas, started off with me being at a little radio station in Cincinnati, Ohio, called WAIF 88.3 FM, a community radio station which had specialized programs. And so I understand the power of what it is that you're doing, because by me walking up to Roger with my little microphone and my little handheld tape recorder, him taking the time to take me seriously, that changed my life. That's allowed me to go around the world. So I believe that you guys, with what it is you're doing on the internet, can do the same thing. And even now, and even here.
3: Was it Roger that actually influenced you to start playing the talk box?

0: home, and he set it up to his guitar, and we anxiously waited, and he got wow. We was like, no, that's okay. Wow. So, yeah, I mean, of course, when you first heard Roger, man, I mean, he's the best ever did the voice box. And so that inspired me to do it and be around it, you know what I mean? And after Roger's passing, my partner Sure to Be picked up the voice box. And, I mean, he's so much better at it than I am. And, you know, I mean, you know, we're a musical team like Jimmy Jam and Terry Lewis, like Gambling Huff. So there's no way in the world I'm going to be sitting there trying to play the voice box all night long when I got a guy who's a genius at it sitting next to me. And so,
1: you know, and I've talked to Sure to Be.
0: Right. Once we figured that he had the handle on it, you know what I mean, I moved on to try to learn how to work Pro Tools and other stuff that we as a production company really need to worry about. You know what I mean? You know, plus my forte, I just want to be known as an entertainer. I'm not trying to be just known as a voice box player or a talk box player, because that's not
1: right.
0: Necessarily, I feel, one of my strong points. Mm-hmm. I mean, I can play it, you know what I mean? I do understand how it works. Of course, I know how it works because I was the guy who set Rogers up for 10 or 12 years every night, you know what I mean? So, you know what I mean, it was my responsibility to make sure that everything that Rogers touched on that stage worked. Before he got handed to him. So if it didn't work, I was the guy that was in trouble. If it did work, he came off being the legend that he is. And that was my job. And so I know how to build him backwards and forwards. And, you know, I even used to do that, man, but I just kind of progressed away from the voice box. However, I keep it in my music because that's what I grew up on. I grew up listening to So Rough, So Tough and Heartbreaker and Dance Floor. And, you know what I mean? And I grew up in the Zap family. So, you know.
1: Have you ever written a song that maybe, you know, when you listen to it without the vocal, before you guys had to put your vocals on it, you guys didn't decide, okay, we'd live talk box vocals on it, or no, we don't want any box vocals on it at all?
0: Well, yeah, I mean, well, you know, that happens lots because what happened, like, back when I made my first CD, Cheddar Cheddar, every song that we had, you know, it was always about the mini move. And yeah, I understand, man. You know what I mean? I came up under Roger's tutelage, and I was his personal assistant. So, you know what I mean? I was with that guy like 24 hours a day, 7 days a week, lots of times. So his influence is major in my life. See what I'm saying? So even when I was going right, you know, the way I hear funk is, you know, what I'm humming, you know what I mean? That's some song that, that's how I live and breathe. I live and breathe that funk. That's what comes out of it.
2: Now, so, we got a question from one of our listeners, Cindy, writing in. She says, what advice would he give to anyone who's trying to get into the music business, you know, like you did?
0: My advice would be, first of all, pray very, very hard. Stay grounded and stay focused with Christ. The scripture says, seek ye first the kingdom of God and all these things will be added. So, you know, get with God and just know what you're trying to do. And then after that, you got to be pretty stubborn. You got to be pretty, it gets a little weird because I want to say you just have to have a gut, man. You know what I mean? You can't really depend on, once you had this vision of wanting to be in the music business, you got to go towards the vision. You know, but you have to, at the same time, it's like making a pot of chili. If you've never done it before, you got to keep stirring it up. You got to stir it a lot. You got to let people taste it and see if they like the kind of chili that you're making, because if you're making music for the world, you have to see what the world likes. You know, because there's a lot of artists who only make...
1: What made you start your own record label?
0: I had no choice. Nobody was trying to sign a 27-year-old overweight guy who wears lime green underwear.
2: Well, you know, and it sounds kind of like, you know, he did what I did, you know. No one was willing to sign him. Well, you know, no one's willing... No one was willing to, you know, give me a shot at radio. So what did I do? I start my own station. What does he do? He starts his own record label.
3: His own record company.
0: And that's my advice to Cindy. Go down. I mean, it's easier today than it's ever been. Go down to the Guitar Center. Get you a $400 PC. Get some of those programs and start making music. You know what I mean? And you'll get better as you go along if you dedicate your heart and soul to it. I mean, you know, today is a day. It's not like when James Brown and Bootsy and Little Richard, I mean, that's a lot of years between those guys. But even with that, it's not like it was in 1980 or 1990, man, or even 2000 for that matter. I mean, you know, you can get a PC and be recording in your hotel room. You can be recording in a

0: backseat of your car while you're on your way to grandma's house for Thanksgiving dinner.
1: Oh, yeah, everybody's got home studios nowadays.
0: Sure. You know, and so you got to remember that, you know what I mean? So that means there's more opportunity at the same time. You know what I mean? Because there's more opportunity, there's more people doing it. So there's more people out there on the track. So it may be harder to win the race, but you also got a greater chance of getting on the track, if that makes any sense.
1: What made you decide to work with Sugarfoot from the Ohio Players? I was very, very ecstatic when I heard that.
0: Well, he's a legend, and I believe that, I'm an old school guy, and I believe everybody in the staff band will tell you, like, I just was in the hotel lobby right before I called you guys. We're in California, and who came down the steps was Billy Brown from a group called Ray Goodman and Brown, which used to be called The Moment.
1: Right.
0: And so I was sitting there talking to him, and the one thing that's amazing to me, man, is that all these guys are my heroes, man. You know what I mean? These are the guys, you know, in 1974 when the Ohio Players dropped the album Fire, and they had this woman on the album cover. I can describe it to you guys. Y'all might not be able to totally see it like I saw it. They got this woman wrapped in a fire hose. I mean, that took the music industry by storm. And their album covers and their music was legendary. And Sugarfoot is also a guy, you know, Cincinnati Hamilton native, who lots of people don't know this. He taught Roger a lot about playing the guitar and playing the harmonica. He taught Bootsy a lot about playing the bass. He taught Catfish Collins a lot about playing the guitar. So Sugarfoot is one of these guys who's been going around even before he became famous, when they were just all local unknown guys. He was the kind of guy who was showing love to the fellow musicians. You know, he learned to riff, and he would go and teach those guys that riff.
1: What about Shirley Murdoch?
0: Well, you know, that's my big sister. I mean, we come from the same family, you know what I mean? I'm blessed. You know what I mean? Shirley, my very first CD, which was Cheddar Cheddar, even before it was a CD, it was on a little cassette. And I went to, like, this little home studio and made these little songs on an 8-track or whatever. And I came on the bus one night with this little box, probably with about 50 CDs. They were green and red. And some of my fans in Japan even have some of those. And Shirley Murdoch pulled out a crisp $10 bill. She said, I want to be the first person to ever buy some of your music because I love you that much and I want to support it. And then she also told me, when she looked at the CD, she said, how come I'm not on here with you? And I was like, wow, I don't know. Because I was just thinking, like, man, you know, I can't really ask Shirley to get down. And so she came and did a song with me on Cheddar Cheddar called When We're Gonna Stop Hurting One Another. That was years ago. And for this new record, she's got a new album out called Soul Food, which is a gospel CD. Did a remix on there for a song called F.O.G. And she came and reciprocated by doing Mama's song with me. So, you know what I mean? I mean, I like working with those people because, first of all, they're family, they're friends, and then they're legends, man. You know what I mean? These people are legends. I mean, come on, man. Sugarfoot is a legend, dude. Do you understand how many people have copied Sugarfoot? How many people heard Sugarfoot and wanted to sound like him? Lionel Richie will tell you that. Larry Blackman from the Commodores. Larry Blackman from Cameo. Larry from the Commodores. Larry Dotson from the Barcades. And the list goes on and on, man. So Sugarfoot is the originator of all, girl. Wow. Come on, man. You know what I mean? Come on, man. And you know what I mean? He's the originator. So I feel like, I don't know if he's in the Rock and Roll Hall of Fame, but to me, he's in my Rock and Roll Hall of Fame. And so I feel honored to be able to have a guy like that on my record, man. As a matter of fact, I've done a lot of collaborations with various people, and that's probably the one I'm the most proudest of. Because that's Sugarfoot, man.
1: I was very surprised when I heard him. And then, of course, later on in the album, I heard, you know, Uncle Charlie Wilson.
0: Oh, yeah. Well, you know, that's the same thing. Being in that band has its perks. You know what I mean? I've been around him for about 20 years, too, and I've known him. And actually, that song was on my first CD, Cheddar Cheddar, and I just did a remix of it and tried to bring it more to 2007.
1: Right.
0: You know what I mean? And just, you know what I mean? I had the master tape of what Charlie Davis, you know, did with years ago. And, you know, we just tried to bring it up to date. And, you know, he still sounds as good as he did, you know, when he first started singing. So, you know, just I once again, man, you know, I just feel blessed to have those kind of guys on my CD because, you know, it's just a blessing, man.
2: We got a question from another listener, and I hope I'm reading this right. Monica writing in saying, did he do his own drums for his CD?
0: For sure. Yes.
1: Yeah.
0: Yeah, I have a son. My son is 16. His name is R3. He plays drums, and he plays drums in my band. And he did. He went to the studio and did one heck of a job on some tracks. But his song didn't make it this time. So that he played live drums on. But I do all the drums.
2: Now, I guess my next question is, what do you see happening, I guess, in the near future, you know, putting out music? I mean, do you, do you have any more coming out, I don't know, maybe later this year, beginning of next year, something like that?
1: Are you putting something together?
0: I not only being a member of that band, which is a wonderful, great, blessed opportunity, I also have my own group I started about 5 years ago. It's called The Problem Solve. And it's kind of a little different thing because it's I have a lead singer. His name is Big Woo, and he's one great soulful singer. So we did an album about 3 years ago, myself, him, and Sure to Be, because that's our group, The Problem Solvers. And we're going to do another Problem Solver CD real soon, probably before summertime, and put that out because we have a very big following throughout the South, like Louisiana, Alabama, Arkansas, Mississippi.
1: I told Big Rob, Jerry, I was telling him on the phone here, I think about a week ago, because I had the pleasure of talking to Big Rob and Sure to Be, and I told, because they have a song, the two-step song, on the Problem Solvers album, and I told Big Rob, I said, you need to do something for the Midwest, y'all need to do something for Kansas City now.
0: Oh, yeah, for sure, well, and that's what I'm saying, we're gonna do that. I mean, my record label called Over 25 Sounds. So I think we've been blessed to get up to about 7 titles so far. You know what I mean? We have a female artist, her name is Special. Her CD is called Tired of Being Quiet. And we have the Christmas CD, the Rob Solvers, and all the Big Rob stuff. Even for Hurricane Katrina, we did a special compilation called Southern Soul Cares, which...
1: The hurricane victims, I saw that.
0: Yeah, it had like an inspirational song called It's Gonna Be Alright on there.
2: Now, for our listeners who may not know, where they can go, like, let's say, because we are going to, matter of fact, what I'm going to do after, after we're done talking here, what I'm going to do is, pick a couple of your tracks. I'll probably let Dion help me pick a couple, but if someone likes what they hear and they want to go purchase some of your music or go look at what's available or... do you have a website that people can either A, buy albums, or B, maybe find out what's going on with you?
0: Yes, they do. 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That's spelled haybiggrob.com. And, it's on my website. You'll find a link to CD Baby, which should be right there on the front page where you can
1: click
0: on that. It'll take you to all the Big Rob CDs. Also, it'll take you to iTunes where you can get all the stuff. You can do the digital download thing. And on my website, it's also got a bunch of information about Big Rob, pictures of me and some of my crazy outfits, what we're up to, what we're trying to do. All the normal kinds of stuff. And please sign, if you do come, just please sign my guest book. Let me know that you heard us talking today. Because I pay a guy a whole lot of money to keep my website up, and I want to know he's doing his job, man.
2: Oh, I know what that's like. Believe me, I know. I mean, my station has a website, and I try and keep on my tech guy, make sure he's doing his job, so that all my listeners can do what they need to do.
0: Yeah, no, actually, my guy who does it is very, very. He's off the chain, man. He called me the other day, and he's always on me trying to figure out ways to improve it. I just feel really, really blessed, man. It's all good, man. My biggest thing is just to be encouraging to people. That doesn't mean you're not going to get a toothpaste. It doesn't mean, your cell phone's not going to get cut off, especially if you don't Sprint, but they cut you off any time. it doesn't mean that, bad things don't happen, but just be encouraged, man. Just keep moving forward and what you're trying to do. That's what has been working for me, man. That's just working for me. And, just put your heart and soul into trying. You're making music, whether you're an artist, whether you cook chili, whether you are, a policeman, a fireman, whatever you do. Just try to put your heart and soul into it, man. Because what I found is that when you have to do stuff, you get half results. And at least if you fully do it, even if you don't succeed at where you're trying to go, you know, you at least know you did your best and then you can sleep at night.
2: You know, I know myself, I attempt to do singing, and there are some songs that, you know, that I do very well at. You know, I do karaoke here at the house because I've got, you know, I've got the DJ mixer, the mics, and the right software to do it. So I've done karaoke here at the house, and while some tracks my fiance Cindy has heard me attempt to do, like, let's say a Nickelback track, she's looked at me and said, don't ever do that again. there are some tracks that even she has said that she can tell the song moved me, because she has said that, you know, not, you know, that that she could tell I put emotion into the song. Mm. You know, and I feel that, you know, I listened to I'm making myself sound stupid here, just because, like I said, I was just introduced to you recently myself. But I listened to before I even did the show today, I did listen to A Better Place, and I felt it. You know, for me that was like, whoa, that was good.
0: Well, thank you, man. That was a song that I called a call. Roger was murdered on April 25th, 1999, and I remember waking up one day in November, early November, and just feeling like I had just come out of the cocoon. So I just called that time of my life during those 5 or 6 months, the fall, and that was just a song, which, you know what I mean, because something came out of my heart. You know, I was talking to a guy one day, I said, man, it's messed up. Roger worked with Michael Jackson. He worked with this person. He worked with that person. Man, how come these guys ain't stopping the world and telling everybody how much they sad about Roger passing away? And the guy said, well, man, you know, maybe they're not as sad as you are. Maybe they don't know how to put their hurt into the words that you could.
1: And you actually did an amazing job with that track.
2: He really did. I mean, that was the first time I had heard it, was right before the show. And I was just like, whoa.
0: Well, you know, that's one I don't even know. I don't even have a copy of it anymore. It's just something I put up years ago when after it happened. You know, I remember they had a thing called MP3.com, and we put it up there. It was that and a song called See You Walking Down the Street. And, hey, man, you know, I mean, it was just whatever I said on Better Place was just about how I felt about losing Roger at the time, you know.
2: Well, and the thing is, you know, the thing is, in that song, you can feel it. I mean, you know, if
1: there is emotion there
2: is, and a lot of songs there's, you know, not as much emotion. I think the only song that compares, that even comes close to the emotion that's in that song, and people are going to call me crazy, but I think the only song that compares to this one is, and Dion, you'll remember this one, the one by Michael Jackson, where he recorded it, I don't know how many times.
1: She's Out of My Life.
2: Yep. And each time he got to that same line, he got to that line at the end. Yeah, he cries, and you can tell it's there. I mean, you can feel the emotion through the whole song.
1: Well, Quincy Jones had said, you know, as many times as we had tried to record that track, and we tried to tell him, look, don't break down at the end, it was impossible.
2: Yeah, it was.
1: Let's leave it in.
2: Well, but the thing is, I'm glad they left it, because it showed that he, you know, that he had the emotion there, you know?
1: Right.
2: And in this song here, which we did play before the show even went on the air.
1: Right.
2: You know, I played it. And when I heard it, I played it. And, you know, I could tell that the emotion was there.
1: Rob, do you think you might put A Better Place on another album?
0: You know, that's a great thing. I think it's just kind of one of those things that we have to wait and see. I mean, I'm being totally honest with you. You have to almost play the song for me right now, even with all the great kudos you give me for the emotion, because I remember the song, but I don't remember everything I was saying.
2: Well, you know, we could do that, because I do have that capability.
0: Okay.
2: I'll tell you what we'll do. We'll take a slight break. I'm gonna leave you on the phone.
0: Okay.
2: And what we'll do, I'll turn you down. And I'm going to go ahead and play this track for the people who may have missed it, because
1: it's a very good song.
2: It really is. And just listen to it, you guys. Pay very close attention to it, because I think it shows the emotion there. But not only the emotion, but overall, it's just a really good song. Check it out. Big Rob, A Better Place, here on the Jam and Jerry Radio Network.

0: There you go. Big Rob here on the Jam and Jerry Radio Network. We've also got him on the phone. So if you'd like to let him know what you think, get a hold of us live at jjrn.net for email and MSN Messenger. Once again, live at jjrn.net. Let us know what you think of the song. Monica wrote in during the song. She says, the song is good. I almost want to cry. So there you go. Big Rob, you still with us?
1: Yeah, we got to make sure we play something for him to keep him smiling. Hold on one second, fellas. Y'all keep talking. This is my wife. I got to tell him on the internet.
0: There you go. But there you go.
1: Yeah, I'm back at you, man. Yeah, that song, you guys still there?
0: Yeah, we're still there.
1: Yeah, man, that just brought back a lot of positive memories. I mean, you know, now I remember that song. I mean, I remembered it, but now I really, really remember it, you know?
2: Brother, you have to put that on an album.
0: Yeah, I agree. I would agree with Dion on this one.
2: You have to put that on an album. Okay. Because I think anybody who has never had the opportunity to meet Roger or had the opportunity like you have to work with Roger Troutman, you have got to put this on an album.
0: Well, it's not just the Roger part. It's that.
2: It's everything.
0: It's well, see, the thing is, you know, it talks about, you know, if you've got someone who, you know, would go to, you know, go to heaven, don't be sad for them, you know, because they're in a better place. You know, I'll guarantee you right now, you know, when something happens to, you know, someone I know close, I'm going to listen to that song because it's going to remind me they're in a better place.
2: They're happy. They're not suffering down here.
0: I just think that, I just really think that that song should be on an album.
2: It should.
1: Well, okay. Well, thank you. And that, you know, that song was cut, I guess, in between. Of course, that was made after Roger passed away, but that was after my first CD, Cheddar Cheddar, but before grown folks music and all that. And, you know, I just was kind of tripping on it because some of the names I mentioned in there, I mentioned Mama Murdoch, which is Shirley Murdoch's mom who passed away. I mentioned Mama Collins, who was Bootsy's mom who passed away all around that same period of time, who were people who, you know what I mean, had
2: You also mentioned your mom.
1: Yeah, most of my mom, my grandmother, my father, you know, a good friend of mine, his mom, you know what I'm saying? So it was just an amazing time, man. You know what I mean? And see, the one thing is, a lot of times we talk about Roger a lot, but you know, I was blessed, man, to really kind of grow up under the same tutelage with Bootsy as well. So I can even remember when my mom passed, his mother, Mama Collins, which, you know, his mom, she just kind of just took me in, just, man, I mean, you know, she made sure I ate every day. She just looked out for me, man. You know what I'm saying? And it was, so, yeah, I mean, that song is dedicated just to everybody that, you know, I know they've gone to a better place.
2: Will you be working with Bootsy?
1: What'd you say?
2: Will you be working with Bootsy Collins?
1: Oh, man, you know, I can't get him to do nothing with me on the record, man. I've been knowing him since I was 11, you know what I'm saying? But, yeah, he won't. We're going to have to get a bunch of fans to write in. I mean, because I got that missing piece that he needs that'll put him back right there at the top of the charts. I know exactly. I can produce him. Just like I can produce Sugarfoot and I can produce Charlie Wilson, I know exactly what Boosie needs, you know what I'm saying?
2: Right.
1: You know what I mean? But maybe in the cards, I mean, you know, I still got much love for him. And, you know, he's like a big brother slash uncle. And, you know what I mean? And he heavily influenced. I'll tell you guys a quick story. I was on the radio, and my radio show used to be Friday night, so midnight to 8 in the morning, going from Friday night to Saturday morning.
2: Sure.
1: And I got this interview with Bootsy, okay? And first of all, it took me about 3 months to get him to come to the studio. He came one morning, one Saturday morning, about 6:15. And he showed up dressed as everybody knows Bootsy looks like, with his leather on, his spikes, and his star glasses. And dude, I've never dressed the same since then. Okay? He had such a major influence on the way that I dressed it, even before I worked with him. I worked with him for like 4 or 5 years before I started working with Roger. You know, man, that guy's a superstar, man. Not like I say, dude. I mean, there are stars and there are stars, and the back of his album says, there's the star. And Boosie is the star. He's a superstar, man. And, you know, a great guy, man.
2: There were a lot of articles, of course, on the net, you know, going back, you know, after Roger's passing. I think Bootsy had said it best when I think he said, you know, he will be he will be sorely missed, and he was one of the greatest funketeers of all time.
1: No doubt about it. I mean, there's no doubt about that. I mean, history will tell you that. You know what I'm saying? Ain't no doubt about it, man. But so now, if everybody wants to know where I get my funk and my zaniness from, if you were a kid and one day you'd be sitting in the studio listening to Bootsy Make Body Slam or, you know, some song like that, and then the next week you'd be sitting there watching Roger make something, you know what I mean? And then in between that, you might go hang out with Reggie Calloway and listen to what's going on with the new Midnight Star record, you know what I mean? Wow, that's where it all comes from.
2: Yeah.
1: And you know, God has truly blessed me, man, because when I say this stuff, you know, one time I kind of went through a little state of depression, and then I asked myself, I said, man, if Snoop Dogg and Dr. Dre could have hung out with Bootsy at his house, you know, hung out with Roger at his house, man, what would they give? What would they have given to do that? And if they could have been hand-taught by those guys, what would they have given?
0: Well, I can say they'd be a whole lot different than what they are now.
1: Well, I mean, I think that too, but I'm just saying that, you know what I mean? So, I mean, that's just such a blessing because there's very few people who can say that, you know what I mean?
0: Well, I will say one thing, you know, on a totally different note, this should show that people obviously like the song, and Dion will tell you this. A lot of times when I go to a song break, you know, go to play a couple songs and whatnot, if it's not a song that people requested, you know, I might lose half the listeners, you know, whether they're going to let their dog out or whatever the case may be, but they actually go away. Yeah,
2: They will do it.
0: I was watching the listener count throughout your whole song.
1: Yeah.
0: Checked it every 10 seconds. Not one person left.
1: Hey, man. Well, that's great. Thank you. Wow. You know, the only thing I can say is, wow, what's going to happen when you play some of this new Big Rob music? That song is 8 years old. You know what I mean? But at the same time, you know, what I was feeling at that time, I can tell you this. I remember writing the words of that song. I remember it was raining, and I wanted to get this emotion out of me so much, you know what I mean? And I remember going, I got an old car, and I remember going sitting in the back of the car in the rain. I went and got in the back seat, like, where nobody could find me, with a paper bag and a pencil, and just started writing the words to that. Sure to be was in there working on the track, and I was like, man, I got to put my rap together, and what do I want to say, you know? I can remember all these things, all the places that we went, how you made people feel good even when they couldn't pay their rent. And that was Roger, man, you know what I'm saying? I mean, you know what I mean? And that's what, when I heard back the song, I just kind of laughed and smiled. It didn't make me sad. You know what I mean? I just thought about Roger, because that was Roger's essence. His essence was to stand on the stage and make people feel good. And he used to always tell us night after night before we were on the show, he said, hey, man, remember, these people took their rent money to come see us. These people took their gas bill money to come see us. We got to make these people feel good for this next hour and a half. And that's why Thoreau So Tough is about, forget about your trouble.
2: Yeah.
1: You know, people coming. That's what his essence was, man. That's what he lived and breathed for, was to make people feel good. That was the essence of Roger, no matter what, man. You know,
2: the thing I have to agree with you on is Roger, in an interview on a radio interview that I got, he said, man, I've always been grounded to my roots because the fans made me and my band, and if you act all hot-headed, they'll just toss you like a hot potato.
1: Yeah, man. Why? I mean, you know, and that's it, man. And that's the way that I was taught, man. That's the way I was taught. I mean, no place is too big. No place is too small. And, you know, it's about, like I said, man, it's the way I look at it is, and this is my message to all the people out there that are in love. You know, Valentine's Day is coming up. Maybe you're in love with somebody who's not perfect. Maybe you look on TV and you see your dream person. You know what I mean? Maybe you go to the mall and you say, that's the person I want to be with. But is that person that you're dreaming about being with, are they going to put up with you? Are they going to accept you and accept all your shortcomings? And that's how the fans are. The fans accept your shortcomings as long as you don't try to make them think that you're better than them. See, me, Big Rob, I'm just like you guys, man. I got to pay to keep my light bill on. You know what I mean? My battery's about half dead on my cell phone. I got kids that ain't doing what they're supposed to be doing. You know what I mean? I got, you know what I mean? And I just had to keep it real. And gone is the day of these entertainers, man, who I don't even understand them. Like, when they have all them people, like, you know, they go to the Grammys and all that, and they walking down the runway, and they can't speak to nobody. Man, why should somebody spend their hard-earned money to buy your CD? or come see a movie you made, and you can't even.
2: You know what? I agree with Big Rob on that statement.
0: Well, I can agree with him, and not only that, my family watches American Idol a lot, which is, as you know, these are the up and coming artists. Okay. That are given a chance, not even signed, and they're given a chance. Well, I'm going to get the year wrong most likely, but the year is not the point. The point is, I want to say it was the 2004 year. Okay, I was watching it, and it got down to the bottom three, and then the bottom two. It was Diana DeGarmo and
2: Fantasia.
0: Okay. I had been rooting for Diana DeGarmo, because they both could sing. I'll give them both that. Fantasia could sing. However, what did her in for me was her attitude. And the sad thing is, she's the one who won. Not Diana, or Deanna, I should say.
2: Deanna.
0: Deanna did not win, but yet she had the better attitude. I mean, she did not think she was bigger than everybody else.
2: Oh, Fantasia was a bit conceited on that.
0: Yes, she was.
2: I didn't like that at all.
1: Well, now, you know, let me say this. I don't. My wife likes that show, and I hate it. Let me tell you why I hate it. This is why I hate it. I hate it because, me being an artist and me being a creative person, I know that some of those people who get up there, even though they are horrible, they are horrendous, you can't do anything but laugh at them. But you know what I mean? But that's somebody who, like, stayed up all night. They may have pawned everything they got. I mean, these people pour their heart and soul, and they're really thinking that they're going to go and do something. And yeah. I hate to say that because, you know, it's so much, even with all the five or six who make it to the thing, there's thousands of people who end up going home heartbroken, lost and confused, you know what I mean? And, you know, I mean, just imagine, guys, compared to Howard Stern, Oprah Winfrey, and Tom Joyner, you guys being on the internet doing the show that we're doing right now. Well, compared by commercial terms, what we're doing is a joke, right? So that means if we had a...
2: Oh, they wouldn't Howard, touch it. They commercial wouldn't touch radio it. Would not touch it.
1: Exactly. So if we had a Simon Cowell who was over top of us right now, they'd be saying, oh, man, this guy's talking too long. You're going from subject to subject. Shut up. This thing is horrible. And I just feel bad for anybody to have that type of, anybody has that type of control over you where just with the drop of their pencil, they can just forecast you to be dead. And the reason why I don't like that is because after the Zap Band, after Roger passed away and Larry passed away, people said that the Zap Band was finished, dude. They said it was like over with. There'll never be anything. There has no value. You see what I'm saying?
0: Yeah.
1: So we had to start from the ground up. We went back to the hole-in-the-wall clubs. You know what I mean? We went back and we just built the whole thing back up through God's strength. And nobody really, God is in control. A man is not in control. So, you know, you may not be a good enough singer to go up against Fantasia or Ruben Sutter. But you know what I mean? The other thing I've said about that is if the world wanted everybody to sound like Luther Vandross, Charlie Wilson, and Shirley Murdoch, there's a thing called karaoke. And it's hotter than any group. Karaoke night has more people in the parking lot at any club in the United States of America than any local band or regional band or any band.
2: Person. You are absolutely right.
0: Oh, yeah.
1: You know what I mean? So people, I mean, you don't have to be perfect for people to accept you. You know what I mean? I mean, okay, you know, Jared's going to get there. He's going to sing. You know, okay, he can't sing a Green Day song. You know, his girl Cindy's going to laugh at him a little bit. They kind of laugh. He blows off some steam. And that's it. I mean, he's not going to go stand in front of Motown and try to get a record deal. But at the same time, you know, just to say, man, you need to shut up. Don't you ever do this again. That's not fair to say to somebody, man. You know what I mean? But I'm not feeling it for that reason.
0: You know, and with her comment, you know, she'll still listen to me butcher music. I mean, there was one I butchered even worse than Nickelback. It was She's Like the Wind. And it's so butchered that she'll actually, her and I will joke about it. But you know what? She looks at me and she says, you know what? She looked at me, even with the Nickelback track, while she may have said, you know, don't do that again because Nickelback's one of her favorite groups, she's like, you know what? I'm going to give you an A for effort. You gave it the attempt, even right. though, you know, you at least gave it the attempt, yeah. you know? And
1: well, I mean, you know,
0: I think
1: fun.
0: That...
1: First of all, it's fun. Not to cut you off, but it's fun. And a buddy of mine told me, he said, man, he was talking about great singers. And then you got to remember, in the 80s, things went from being where you had guys like Charlie Wilson, who's a masterful singer, Luther Vandross, who's a great singer, soulful guys like that. So you had groups like Ready for the World, Jesse Johnson, all these guys who went on to be legends in their own right.
2: Right.
1: Sweat, okay? These guys who came out, and the singers were, what the singers were saying about those guys is they were horrible, they were horrendous, right? But the one thing, because I'm not a great singer myself, I'm not a Charlie Wilson or a Luther Vandross or a Reuben Studdard or any of those guys. I can
2: but
1: sing
2: you
1: along
2: can
1: with
2: sing.
1: Well, praise God, but I can sing along with Ready for the World, and because of that, I was a big fan. You know what I'm saying? And so there's more people who cannot sing than there are people who can sing, and you know, we enjoy what it is that we enjoy, man. I mean, you know, it's all good. I mean, like I said, Simon, you know, I mean, Simon is, I wouldn't want his job, man, because I think his job is to crush people's dreams. And, you know, it's kind of like watching boxers, you know what I mean? Everybody says they don't want to see any bloodshed, but, you know, everybody kind of stands around and just waits for Mike Tyson to bust somebody right upside the head. You know what I mean? They say, oh, God, you know, he shouldn't have done that once the guy is bleeding and knocked out, getting drug out on the stretcher. But people want to see that kind of thing. People do want to see Simon kind of crush these people. But my thing is, what happens to those people? I mean, do some of those people go out after American Idol and sit at risk? Do they go crazy? You know what I mean? What happens? Because, I mean, he says some pretty harsh things to people.
0: I think he goes, me personally, I think he goes too far. And you've seen, and I'm sure your wife would, I mean, you hate it, so therefore you probably don't watch it. But there have been times I have seen, you know, he looked at one person, he told me, he's like, if you sing like that in a karaoke bar, they'd shut off the electricity. And I have seen people come out of there just literally in tears, not being able to barely walk. I think he's too brutal.
1: I mean, you know, and that's what I'm saying. You know, I mean, I'm saying that, that you know, okay, I mean, there's a nicer way to say things. I mean, when I was a younger man, you know what I mean, I was just straight to the point. And what older guys used to tell me is, hey, man, you can pretty much say anything you want to say. Just figure out a way to say it that you don't have to, you know what I mean? You don't, because, you know, words hurt, man, and words cut people like knives, man. And we can all go back to being a childhood. When I was a kid, just because, you know, I was a chubby guy, I would never eat a candy bar on the bus stop, like after school. Because I can remember being 10 years old and some sitting at the bus stop eating some cookies or something, minding my own business, and somebody going by, look at that little fat boy, you eat too much, throw that away. And that's, like, scarred me for life. I mean, not that, I mean, I'm over it now. I mean, you know, I've learned to, I mean, I understand I'm never going to be, you know, 112 pounds. And so that's fine. I don't mind being big and sexy because I'm big and sexy, however. You know, but saying things like that to, I mean, you can really just hurt somebody, man, and hurt them in a way that they may never recover from. And, you know what I mean? And so I just really wish that Simon, I know that he does it for the ratings, and I just really wish that they had a better way to probably let some of those people down. I mean, a lot of them are horrendous. A lot of it is like, come on, dude, you didn't really think you could sing. But I've seen the tears that come out of people's eyes, and I know that they've convinced themselves, you know, that they really could do this. And the people who love them didn't have enough balls to tell them, like, hey, dude, please, you know, you're not going to make it. You know, that'll never happen for you. But so Simon is like, the buck stops here. You're horrible.
2: How would you feel if someone actually, you know, sent your record company a demo and with a note saying, look, this is what I'd like to do? Would you at least listen to it, even if it were a couple of songs?
1: Well, I've had that experience where, you know, where you had to tell somebody. I mean, you say, hey, man, listen. What I tell people is, say, listen, you know, first of all, that right there doesn't sound totally correct to me. But at the same time, I'm not God. I can't judge it because, you know, there's a guy by the name of William Hung who was so good he was great.
2: Yes.
1: You know what I'm saying?
2: Oh, that was bad. Oh, that was horrible.
0: Oh, nightmare. I'm going to have nightmares.
2: Nightmare on Elm Street all over again.
0: Cindy, you need to cuddle with me tonight. I'm going to have nightmares.
1: Yeah, but wow. Check this out. The other side of that is William Hung went and sold, you know, 200,000 records real quick. He got a new house out of it. And he's famous from now on. And, you know, anytime somebody wants to hear a parody or something, you know, they'll call him. So, I mean, what I'm saying, man, is that, you know, ultimately, yes, we could, you know, we judge each other, but that's not such a cool thing, man, because, no, we don't have the final answer. If we had the final answer, you know what I mean, I don't know, man. It's just amazing. As far as attitudes, I can tell you this. It's a new school thing. I'm old school. I'm an artist. I'm a record producer who I believe in working hard for the fans. I believe in trying to give my heart and soul. One day, I'm a Jackson 5 fan, like I told you guys. And one day, there was a new and up-and-coming artist. He was standing in front of his hotel. He walked past me and four of the guys in his rap band. We spoke to him. He kind of just kind of said, nodded. He didn't even really, like, acknowledge, right? So we were going to get in the limousine. I was getting ready to get in the limousine. It was a limousine that pulled up behind. And I could see this person getting out. And just from the side of their head, because I'm a Jackson 5 fanatic, I was like, dude, that's Jermaine Jackson. I've been staring at his album covers all my life. That's Jermaine Jackson. And sure enough, it was Jermaine and Jackie Jackson getting out. So I jumped out of our limo and ran down there just like, oh, man, dude, you're my hero. You know what I mean? You're the guy that made me want to be in the music business. And he was just the most charming, gracious guy. You know what I mean? Now, keep in mind, this guy has sold millions of records, is in the Rock and Roll Hall of Fame, is a legend, you know what I mean, and all this. And I'm just talking about Jermaine in his own right, not even counting the fact of what he's done with Michael, okay? And Michael being his brother. And then this other guy who just might have went platinum once or twice, he couldn't speak. Jermaine Jackson was like, hey, man, how you doing? You know, this is my brother Jackie. Thank you for liking our music. It's because he was taught the old school way. And the old school way was, you know, it's not about being arrogant. It's about being there for the fans. It's about shaking people's hands. It's about telling the people who are behind the Big Rob CD, hey, man, I thank you. I appreciate you because you didn't have to buy a Big Rob.
0: Well, not only that, think of it this way. In some respects, actually in a lot of respects, it's the fans who make, I won't say who break you, but it's the fans who bring, who buy your CDs, who, like you said, word of mouth, talk about your CDs and your music. And if you're, let me give you a perfect example. A friend of mine met Casey Kasem in person. Now, up until this point, I used to think the world of Casey Kasem, okay? But a friend of mine met him in person, and he is arrogant, conceited. Now, I don't know if this was just a bad day for him or what, but for whatever reason, he had his nose up in the air and a chip on his shoulder and an attitude. My friend came and told me about that. Ever since then, I do not want to meet Casey Kasem in person. Why? Because word of mouth.
2: Stevie Wonder is the same way.
0: Stevie Wonder is the same way from what I've heard. From what I have heard.
1: Talk about them to my wife. Hold on 1 second.
0: All right. Live at JJRN.net for email and MSN Messenger. Once
2: he
0: again,
2: is so
0: live.
2: Cool. This is great.
0: Yeah, it is. I'll tell you what. You know, I'm almost scared. I want to do something scary, but at the same time, he's an artist. He's also a record person. I almost want to play my parody for him.
1: Let me say this. I've never met Casey Kasem. I've never met Stevie Wonder. Let me say this, man. It's two things going on. And one thing happens, and this, in defense of all the artists that are out there. Some artists never really get this memo, and here's the memo. The memo is that Big Rob, once you put your picture on that album cover and you put on those rhinestone glasses and you step out there in front of your fans, those people want to talk to you. They want to be accessible to you, okay? And when you step out there, they just understand that they're expecting the right to be able to do that because they brought a CD.
2: Your battery's going, I think.
1: Okay, no, it's not my battery.
0: No, not his. Hang on, it's mine. Hang on just 1 second.
2: Switch it over.
0: There we go.
1: I accept the challenge. Now, at the same time, there's certain times that when you may run into Big Rob, I may have just come from, helping my sister plant some plants in her backyard. Or I may be, hollering at one of my kids about, getting bad grades. And that wouldn't be an appropriate time to come up and start talking to me about song number 7 on my CD.
2: Right.
1: You know what I'm saying? Because you may not get the same response.
0: It's very possible. It's very possible. I don't know if you heard me when you were coming back from your call. I hate to admit it, but I've actually written my own. I wrote a parody. I used the original music from a song that was a hit, and turned around and wrote a parody out of it because I know my singing is not. It's not horrible, but it's not American Top 40. But I actually wrote a parody, and I've almost wanted to play it for you just to see what you would say about it. But it's kind of like, okay, you're this. I've got this mindset of you're this big person. You're actually in the recording industry as far as you've got your own record label, and you're an artist. You've got your own music out there for sale. I'm kind of scared to play my parody for you.
2: Rob, did you do your own drawings for your album covers?
1: No, I kind of overview them, and you know, I've got graphic artists on this last project. My oldest son helped me with some of the stuff because he's into the graphics thing, and I have a wonderful graphics guy who I use too, who was the first guy. See, I always kind of talk in colors, and I guess you being visually impaired, you can kind of understand, you know, I want my stuff to be vivid and bright and, you know, fluorescent. I'm kind of like a hippie at heart, you know what I mean? But I don't do drugs.
0: Nothing wrong with that.
2: You know, nothing wrong with that.
1: Yeah. You know what I mean? But I, you know what I mean? I believe in the fluorescence and just the happy, happy kind of thing, man. You know, like the, you know, and that kind of thing. And so I found a graphic guy about 5 or 6 years ago who, when I said, hey, man, I want this to be orange, he didn't come back with some pain thing. He went extreme. And I was like, yeah, you know, and so, you know, it's just all about relationships, man. And the whole Big Rob thing, you know, Big Rob is more than just one person, man. I mean, you know, it's sure to be hands. It's his talent. It's Big Woo's talent. It's those who live in the house with me, my family. You know, it's them putting up with me when I'm running through the house at 3 o'clock in the afternoon or 3, you know, with nothing on but some underwear and one sock on my left foot. Talking about, man, who wrote the, you know, it's a whole thing. And so, to pull off what it is I'm trying to do, it takes a lot of people and a lot of creative people and a lot of people give of themselves. They give of their time, they give of their energy, and I'm very, very appreciative of that. And I don't know any artist who can say, I mean, early in the days, like when you listen to all that Prince music, people say that that was just Prince in there by himself, just him and the engineer just making all those songs. I say that's Hong Kong fluid. I say that he had some people like Dr. Fink and Andre Simone and people to bounce his ideas off of, and even if Prince did play the instrument, when he got done, he played one of the songs for one of his buddies and said, hey man, what do you think? He had somebody that trusted their opinion. You see what I'm saying?
2: Right.
1: And so all those people help, all those people. And when you do your show and you go to Cindy and say, hey Cindy, what do you think about that thing with Big Rob? He says, well, I think this, this, and this. Then, you know, you take her point into consideration. That makes her kind of, she's helping. You know what I mean? She's helping you to define your product. So I just believe in giving everybody their credit, man. So the Big Rob.
0: Oh, thing, yeah.
1: Artwork, all of it, man. It's more than just me, myself doing it.
0: Well, and at this station, you know, I like to, you know, I actually have a feedback email address where, and I even have a promo that says, hey, you know, we're here for you, the listener. If it wasn't for you, we wouldn't be here. You know, send us your feedback, whether it be good or bad, send in your feedback, you know, because it's because of the listeners we're here.
1: Right. Well, that's a great thing, man. I mean, and being an entertainer, I mean, we talked about so many subjects today, but being an entertainer, I mean, you are serving other people, because ultimately when I'm sitting in the studio, what I'm saying to myself is, this is what the funk fans would like. This is what my Southern Soul and my blues fans would like. This is what the Big Rob fans expect. They expect a song like this. And so, you know, it just always does my heart good to know that, you know, it's still rough out here and me deciding, hey, man, let's try to get Sugarfoot on here and going through all the things and trying to make it a record that somebody would really be appreciative of it when they get a chance to hear. You know, I mean, that's what makes it all so great to me, man. And like I said, I'm just trying to keep it real with y'all. You know, I mean, I could give you a bunch of pie-in-the-sky Hollywood crapola about, you know, oh, man, you just do these three things, you do that, everything happens for you. But that's not the way it is out here, dude. You know what I mean? It just ain't like that. It's not like that for me.
0: Well, see, and the thing is, we know this because, you know, I don't know if I would call
2: myself. I've already spoken to you, Rob, you know, before this even came up. And when you and I spoke for those 2 hours, I was just amazed.
0: Well, I mean, look at it this way, Dion. Look at, you know, he's keeping it real and telling what the actual truth is. Well, I mean, look at it this way. You know, there are a lot of, and you can take what he's saying and use the same analogy with us, because, you know, look how many internet stations there are out there. Look how many there, I mean, there are hundreds. There are thousands.
2: There's thousands.
0: You know, here I come along. You know, I started mine, you know, about almost a month and a half ago. You know, most people right now are probably thinking, oh, who's this? It's, you know, some other local yokel who's, you know, trying to start an internet station, oh, you know, yada, yada, yada. But it could be an uphill battle. But you know what? You just keep trying. And it's not something that happens overnight. It's not. It never will be.
1: You know, but I mean, you know, it's uphill battle, and that's the big thing is that, you know, I mean, you know, the old people used to just say, you know, take one step at a time, and that's it. I mean, you get a little bit, you do a little bit more every day, and you just try to get from point A to point B. Every book I've ever written by any big-time guy, whether it was Stephen Covey or Jeffrey Gathomer or any of these guys, man, I mean, all these inspirational books and all these self-help books, the bottom line is you do it inch by inch. You know what I mean? You take one step at a time. You try to make each step a sure step, and that's how you get there.
0: Well, not only that, but don't forget the people who helped you get where you are.
2: Do not get a big head.
1: Well, there you go. You know what I mean? There you go. But also I understand, especially with the younger guys, I understand why they get a big head. Because, you know, it's a lot to put on a guy. You take a guy who wasn't making 10 bucks, who never had a savings account, who's never had any credit before. He somehow or another gets in a situation where he gets a hit record. He's going around, people screaming his name. He doesn't know whether it's Monday or Tuesday. He gets shuttled around like a piece of a luggage from point A to point B. And then before you know it, you know, he's dropped off and they're on the next person. And they leave him there just, you know what I mean? He's been to Paris. He's been to Japan. He's been to Tokyo. He's been to Milwaukee. And he hasn't seen anything but the inside of Coliseum and hotel rooms. He does, you know, he's never seen the Louvre. He's never seen, you know, this statue or that statue. He never got a chance to experience the essence of any of this stuff because he was just on a big roller coaster. And that's how the music business can be. So with that, people, you know, what's in right now, you guys will notice this. The mean mug concept and being mean and being how tough you are, that's the new thing now. So when you, in 1976, when your parents took you to McDonald's, you roll up and they say, "Hi, welcome to McDonald's. May we have your order, please?" Now when you roll up, it's like, "Yeah, what's up? What do you want?"
2: He is so right.
1: You know, and it's amazing. You know, it's just truly amazing, man, because it's like being mean is in. I mean, it doesn't mean that the people are actually mean, but it's just like this super machoism, mad at the world, everybody's angry. That's what's in style now. You see what I'm saying?
0: Oh, yeah. So, I actually made a comment like that to a friend of mine when we went to McDonald's 2 weeks ago. You know, we pulled up and the lady's just like, "What do you want?" You know, and just, "Okay, that's $5.25. And I looked at my friend and was like, "What happened to the days where they were polite? You know, thank you for pulling around, you know, please pull around to the next window. You know, what happened to that?" You know, and a lot of the songs that are coming out now that are making the charts, well, let's look at Eamon. He's got two songs that have made the charts, only two. How Could You Bring Him Home? Let's look at how bitter that song is and angry that song is. Oh, yes. And then his other song he did, you know, pardon my language, but the song is called Fuck It. And it's about his ex-girlfriend. And look at how bitter and angry that song is. That song came out, and then his ex-girlfriend comes out, puts
2: the same, somewhat of a version.
0: Yeah. And it's a lot of angry.
1: Well, you know, that's because, I mean, you know, we all... I mean, it's been proven, man, that laughter can cure cancer. You know what I mean? If you go to the leukemia ward at the hospital and they take a clown up in there, the kids feel better when he leaves. Their blood pressure goes down. Their vitals get stabilized. At the same time, you know what I mean? The question, and I'm not smart enough to answer this, I can only ask the question. You know, maybe there's big business in making everybody be angry. You know what I mean? Maybe when everybody's angry, they buy more hamburger and they buy more cheese, and maybe because they're more stressed out, they buy more stuff. I don't know.
0: Me? No, they buy more. No, it's not that. They buy more cigarettes.
1: Okay, well, hey, man. Then one, you know, my thing is, I'm just trying to make people feel good, dude. That at the end of the day, when you buy a Big Rob record, I'm just hoping that, you know, you got some positivity out of it. It made you feel good. It's like when you would go listen to an old Commodore's record, or you listen to the Jackson 5 or the Temptations. Nobody ever listened to Jackson 5. Sang a song and they wanted to go fight afterwards. Nobody ever listened to the Temptations. They wanted to go fight. You know what I mean? And that's it, man. You know what I'm saying? That's it. That's the kind of music I'm trying to make. I'm not as good as the Jackson 5. I'm not as good as the Temptations, but I'm just trying.
2: You come pretty close, Rob. And I have to say that every album, if I hear about it, I'll go to CD Baby and I'll grab my copy.
0: Well, I mean, I've only heard
2: if it's. I wonder if it's a solo project or if it's with the Problem Solvers. I have it, okay?
0: Well, see, my thing is I've you're new in my book. I've only heard a couple tracks. I've liked what I've heard so far, so I'm going to go out and buy it and go, okay, what else is here?
1: Well, you know? it's a lot of great music there, and I greatly appreciate that, and I hope that everybody out there listening will, you know, feel the way that you do. I mean, I'm just trying to make good music, dude. At the end of the day, I'm just trying to make some good music that makes people feel good. I ain't trying to hurt nobody. I ain't trying to run no kids over in the crosswalk. I'm not trying to shoplift, you know what I mean? I'm just trying to make people feel good, man. And
2: I think it's time.

0: in no rap, cause it's gotten too obscene. Play me some grown folks music. It's that feel good music. Yeah, play me some music I can understand. Put on B.B. King or Bobby Blue Bland. Yeah, all that, man. And, you know, it's, you know what I mean? And it's just talking about the Isley Brothers and, you know, Barry White, man, those Ohio Players album covers were really out of sight. You know what I mean? When rap first started, they wasn't talking all that trash. Folks nope. like Curtis Blow, Houdini, and Grandmaster Flash. You know what I mean? Stevie Wonder sang Living for the City, and Roger and Zap did it with a song called Do I Did It. which is kind of like a little musical tribute to just grown folks' music, as what I know grown folks' music being. Me being a guy from the inner city, you know what I mean? I grew up on James Brown and, like you say, the Jackson 5. You know, I was a Jackson 5 fanatic. You know, my brothers and sisters and everybody, I mean, you know, they listen to James Brown and Isaac Hayes and, you know, the Emotions, the Commodores, Earth, Wind & Fire. And none of those groups back then were talking anything crazy. You know what I mean? They were all talking about peace, love, devotion, when we're going to stop the war, when we're going to stop hurting one another. You know, those kind of things. And so that's the gist of a Big Rob song, man. I'm just trying to make somebody feel good. You know, just trying to make people feel good, man. That's what it's about. Put my music on, you know what I mean? Go get you some Kool-Aid if you want a little glass of red wine. Don't drive while you're drinking it, but let's have a good time.
1: There you go. Yeah. I mean, if you listen to the radio nowadays, most of the songs, one sticks out in my head big time because it's so funny. The lyrics are not what's funny, but what's funny is how much, instead of sitting down, now this, you know, some of the artists like Two Live Crew, for example, they came out with Nasty As They Wanna Be. Well, the thing is, it was banned. But see, the thing is, here, this is where you got to give them props. They came out and put out As Clean As They Want to Be, which was still bad, but it was, they rewrote it instead of trying to censor it. But today's music, perfect song that sticks out in my mind, Eminem, Shake That. I mean, at the beginning of the song, at the beginning of the song, you hear, get, and it's like, oh my God, they had to censor just about every other word of this song, so you're not even hearing half the lyrics.
2: Yeah,
1: I'm waiting for the day where they go, and now here's Eminem's new track. Beep. You know, that's what it's going to be.
0: Well, you know, let me say this. I mean, first of all, there's somebody's asleep at the wheel, and who's asleep at the wheel is all the parents in the last 10 years who have disallowed any kind of music. I mean, I'm not going to censor people's music. I will just say this. I have the right as a parent to censor what my kids are listening to. And I have a right to censor what I allow to go on in my household. You know what I mean? I'm not going to go to Eminem and take his microphone from him and tell him not to do it. But I am going to take my son's earphones away from him and tell him, hey, man, this is crazy. And then it comes a certain point where you can't get them away from it, but you have to teach your kids, you know, that, man, you know, what they're talking about now is adult stuff. And, you know, when we were little kids, I never understood when I was a little kid, and maybe you guys can relate to this, the ladies that my mother worked with used to say how sexy a guy named Burt Reynolds was. Okay? And I didn't understand what was this big thing about Burt Reynolds because I was just a kid. I mean, he wasn't like John Wayne to me. You know what I mean? He didn't shoot the bad guys. He wasn't like Fred Sanford. He didn't hit people upside the head or, you know. you know what I mean? You know what I mean? I didn't understand what was so great about Burt Reynolds. But what happened, what was going on, is that there was two lifestyles. There was what kids could understand and what kids could hear, and then there's what went on when your parents went to bed. I mean, when you went to bed and the parents stayed up. You follow me?
1: Oh, yeah.
0: What
1: yeah. Oh, yeah.
0: What happened then was, you know, mom and dad put on Richard Pryor, they put on Lenny Bruce, or they put on whoever, Lily Tomlin, or whatever it was that they put on. And that was not for children. And so there was a certain time of day that stuff was not available. And now what's going on is we kind of take the attitude that, hey, man, you know, everybody knows, all kids know about it, so just let them be exposed to it. And that, to me, is kind of crazy. I mean, like I said, I'm not going to censor those guys what they're talking about because there's a fraction of the community who, A, can deal with the music they're making, and, B, want to hear it. They want it rough, rugged, and raw like that. But I do think that we should kind of, you know, be respectful and try to keep some of the innocence for the kids as long as we can keep it. Many people will say, well, ain't no kids. Kids aren't innocent no more. Well, that's not true. You know what I mean? Kids still like riding bicycles. They still like chasing after ice cream trucks. They still like watching cartoons. You know what I mean? They still, you know what I mean? Everybody.

0: you know, their minds.
1: But cartoons have gotten a little provocative now.
0: Well, I mean, that's what I'm saying. It's pretty wild because the question is, like, who is, you know, why? Why is this? Why, you know, I mean, why is it? And then people say, oh, man, this dude that we're talking, listening to Big Rob, he's old school for real. He thinks everybody's still wearing plaid and bell bottoms. Things aren't like that anymore. But I'm just saying, man, that back in the day, dude, you know what I mean? My parents had Richard Pryor, and I heard Richard Pryor. And Richard Pryor probably had a profound effect on me because I only got to hear him once or twice, and when I heard him, I was sneaking listening to him. So I memorized what he said very quickly, okay? And it was some shocking things that I heard, but the key word is sneak. I had to sneak to go listen to it. My father put on Richard Pryor's record and say, hey, son, you hear what he's talking about right there? Yeah, ha, ha, ha. You know what I mean? It wasn't like that. It wasn't like that, and so... The music right now, I think it's a lot far gone, man. I think a lot of stuff that just was meant to be played in the club for adults, it's finding its way on the radio. And I think that some of it is just a little too raw. You mentioned the Two Live Crew. I remember when Luther Campbell first started, because that was back when I was a DJ. And you would call Luke up and you would say, hey, man, you got a new record out? And he would say, yeah, and he would send you a copy. His first record was called Throw the Deep. Okay, that was the very first Two Live Crew record they ever had. Okay, well, there was actually one before that, I think, before Luke got in the record. But when they first started that Luke Skywalker label out of Miami, Throw the D was like, that was like the first one that brought him out. And then they had a female version of it. And that stuff was meant to be played in the clubs, man. It was not meant to be played on the radio. But now, you know, everything is, the thing is, I guess the way I would sum all this stuff is that even though it seems like everything is going buck wild, I'm still encouraged because there's a lot of young people on the internet. They're young people who are doing miraculous and greater things than we could ever do as kids, because the greatest thing we could get was some Tester's glue and try to put together some hot model airplane or play with our little Evel Knievel or ride on a big wheel. These kids can sit there, man, they can, you know, they can talk to kids and around the globe with these computers, and they can do a lot of great things. So,
1: but even on the internet, you've got to censor what your kids watch, see, and the chat rooms.
0: Well, let me say this. I mean, nature is this. God didn't allow children to have adults. He allowed adults to have children. So therefore, you know, I mean, there's to be an adult. I mean, you know, you got to walk. I mean, yeah, you got to walk the kids to school, dude. You got to walk them across the crosswalk. I mean, you know, you can't just put them out here in this world and expect them to just understand how to migrate unless you teach it.
1: And absolutely.
0: You have to look at teaching them. I mean, that's crazy. Anybody that's having a kid is not sitting down. You know, I mean, they have to learn to crawl before they walk, and they have to learn how to walk, and then they learn how to talk, and they learn how to communicate. And you should teach them in some type of positive manner. So, I mean, to think that you could just have a child and just drop him off in front of the nightclub and don't think he's not going to come home cuffing, that's crazy. You know what I mean? But the first question is, why is your child at the nightclub?
2: Well, but the sad thing is, though, cartoons, even nowadays, you know, because, and you know, a lot of... I won't say all because I'll get all kinds of emails saying, how dare you? But I will say a lot of parents use the television as a babysitter for their kid. And I'm going to give you a perfect example of a cartoon I saw that when I saw it, my jaw hit the floor. When we were kids, you know, He-Man, She-Ra, G.I. Joe, those were the cartoons. Nowadays,
3: Cops, like back in the early or late 80s,
2: right,
3: the cop
2: but,
3: cartoon.
2: Right.
3: Super Mario Brothers.
2: But nowadays, okay, I watched one, SpongeBob SquarePants. I've heard so much about it. I'm thinking, okay, what is this? So, you know, I'm over at Jennifer's. She's got a daughter who's 10 months old. And I'm sitting here watching this, and I'm watching her daughter. And I just, like I said, my jaw hit the floor because they did an episode. Now, I don't know what the episode was called. But basically, the bottom line was SpongeBob heard the F word, and he started using it a lot. They had to censor a cartoon. I am not kidding, folks. You know,
3: you are lying.
2: No, I am not lying. No. I will tell you what. Next time you talk
3: on the internet,
2: you talk to Jennifer, you ask her about it. It was a cartoon, like I said, SpongeBob heard this word
3: SpongeBob
2: from somewhere.
3: SquarePants.
2: Yeah, he heard it from someone, and he was he taught it to his friend, and they worked at this crab place, and you know SpongeBob gets on the he's using this word, and they're at first they think it's so cool to use the word. Well, you know their boss teaches them you shouldn't use the word, but the point is they're sitting here.
3: I hope that parents wrote in.
2: I really hope they did too, because when I saw this, my jaw hit the floor.
3: I think I remember that cartoon.
2: It's the only episode I've ever seen, and I'm kind of scared to see any others.
0: Oh, boy. Well, I mean, once again, like I said, man, you know, God gave adults the ability to have children and, you know, a certain age. And even though we have children out there who are having children, and that's a whole different conversation for a whole other day, nevertheless, we're supposed to be adults, and we're supposed to help raise the children in a wholesome type, positive manner. That is just for the betterment of humanity. It doesn't matter whether you're atheist, whether you're Christian. It has nothing to do with your religious thing. It has something to do with for the ability to humanity to continue to go on. And I do believe that in this world, there's more good than there is bad, dude. And I just think that.
2: I'll agree.
3: I'll agree with that.
0: I mean, you know, we just have to watch it. I mean, you know, I mean, that's crazy. If SpongeBob is on there cursing and using profanity, and we got 3-year-old kids learning that, wow, that's amazing. But then somebody would say, hey, dude, you know, I mean, what's the difference between them learning that bad word from SpongeBob and them learning it from their parents? You understand what I'm saying? And. So then it's kind of like check yourself before you wreck yourself.
2: Well, I just got confirmation. Monica wrote in. She said she remembers it. And when she saw the episode, when she realized what it was, she turned it off.
0: So there you go.
3: Yes, and, because she does have a son.
2: Yep.
0: So there you go. I mean, it's an amazing thing, man. I think that, you know, for me as an entertainer, as me as a songwriter, what I'm trying to do is make good positive music. So that people, when they do turn off SpongeBob, they can at least put on a Big Rob record for you.
2: There you go. There you go. Well, if what I've heard so far, I've heard 3 of your songs. Okay, you know, don't shoot me yet. You know, I've only heard 3, but from what I've heard, I like what I've heard, and I plan on going out buying them so I can hear more.
0: Well, I appreciate that, man.
3: I'm hoping to turn him into a fan.
0: Man, well, I mean, you know, I think that he will become. I mean, I just spent an hour and a half talking to him. If he can't feel where my heart and soul is coming from, by now he never will be able to. And, you know what I mean? And that's a great thing. And you know, man, I think with Paul McCartney or with Lionel Richie, with some of the greats who've done music, all they were ever trying to do was convey a positive message. You know, a lot of guys. I mean, even when you got some guys who wrote some stuff, I used to listen to a punk rock group called the Dead Kennedys. And, you know, in their own way, they were just trying to get their words across. You know what I mean? I used to listen to a lady by the name of Wendy O. Williams. She had a group called the Plasmatics, who, you know, she was wild and radical, and, man, she had some crazy stuff to be talking about. But it was just kind of coming from her perspective. You know what I mean? But I still think it was some type of positivity in it at the end of the day, because you know, this is a wide world that we live in, and everybody does not want to wear the same kind of jeans. Everybody doesn't want to eat the same type of food. Everybody doesn't want to listen to the same kind of music. So we have what they call divergent points of view, and that means it's various points of view. And for me, I can only go back to what it is I'm trying to do. I'm just trying to keep it positive, trying to make people feel good, trying to say if you had a hard day at work or your boss is getting on your nerves, or you and your girl is about to break up, but you got 10 years in this relationship, and you just don't want to end it, and you feel like having to fling tonight. Don't do nothing, dude. Just chill. Once again, have a glass of Kool-Aid or some red wine, and put on a Big Rob record. You know what I'm saying? That's what it's about. To me, that's
2: well,
0: it.
2: Rob,
0: I can say something to make somebody
3: Rob,
0: feel good.
3: I like I said, when I heard your stuff on, actually how I really heard you was a guy in Israel used to have a talk box station, and that's how I heard some of your stuff. And I asked him where he got it, and he said off the internet. And so I started typing in Big Rob in Google, and the CD Baby came up, and I went there and I saw your grown folks music disc. I liked what I heard, and I bought it. And I also heard the Big Woman song CD. I bought that. And, you know, I've just been a fan ever since.
0: Well, thank you, man. And for those of you who are listening, Big Rob is spelled B-I-G-G-R-O-B-B. That's B-I-G-G-R-O-B-B. Once again, B-I-G-G-R-O-B-B. Because some people may be listening, they've been typing in Big Rob, and they may find anybody.
2: Yeah, this is true, and it could get scary. No, but folks, I'm telling you, you know, you've heard one of his songs. We're going to play, we'll probably do a double play here in just a little bit. Dion, you'll have to help me pick two good ones.
3: This has been excellent. It has. I love this.
2: You know, a lot of people, you know, they don't just sit down and just, you know, talk like this. And this is really cool. It's definitely going in the archives. And, you know, and I'm hoping my listeners will show you, you know, the support that, you know, that you've shown us, and that, you know, help, you know, go out, buy your albums. And even if they may not like your album, like, let's say they buy one and they go, ugh, what, this is, I don't like this. Maybe they know someone who would like it.
0: Well, sure. And hopefully, you know, they'll find something on there. I mean, if you like to dance, if you like to feel good, if you like to snap your fingers, you know, I mean, if you like to get your party on, you're going to find something on my record. That now, if you're just trying to be a person who wants to sit around in the soliloquy of a one room and stare at the wall, then you might want to go choose somebody that's a little bit more milder and calmer than me. Because, you know, my thing is about funky bass lines to get up and party and shake your booty and let's feel good.
2: Yeah, and I'll tell you,
3: Rob,
2: what.
3: Rob, can you and I hook up?
0: Well, you say hook up. Well, I'm strictly a married man, young man. I don't go out to the strip
2: club
0: and let you. I can't listen. I cannot take you out to the strip club and let you draw babes to you. No, I can't.
2: Yeah, Big Rob would be in the big dog house.
3: No, I didn't hook up with Matt neither.
0: Huh?
3: I said that's not the hookup I meant.
0: Okay, well, speaking of, because you know, in the hookup where I'm from, like if your cable TV gets set off, and you know you got $20 to give a brother with a screwdriver, that's called a hookup. So you got to tell me what kind of hookup you're talking about, man.
2: Oh, from what I'm hang on a second. From what I'm seeing from Joe, Grownfold's music CD is sold out on CD Baby.
3: They'll get some more in.
0: Yeah, they'll get some more in. I mean, it's a very popular title.
3: I'd love to come to the studio and just watch, you know, what you do, because that would be interesting.
2: I'd love to be able to do that, too, but
3: that's the kind of hookup I meant, you nut.
0: Well, let me say this. You know, eventually, maybe one day, we will do it. Me and Sure to Be have a rule when we're in there recording, or we don't let anybody in, not wives, not kids, not anybody. As a matter of fact, when we're producing other artists, we make sure that we got everything together before we let them in, because we found that me and him never had an argument until we had someone else standing there. Because if he plays a bass line and I don't like it, or I play a bass line and he doesn't like it, then we say, oh, man, I don't like that, and we keep going on. But when we bring other people in who are watching, somehow or another, you know, we get a little weird. You know what I mean? It gets a little weird. So we just discovered that we made the best music when we're just in there by ourselves. And because it's, you know, it's just a real, you know what I mean? But we'll set up a situation, man, where you can come and experience what we do, man, in the studio.
3: Well, a group out of Germany named Kraftwerk did the same thing. They would not let anyone in the studio.
0: Yeah, I'm a big fan of Kraftwerk, man. I mean, I got all their CDs all the way back from Autobahn. Oh, man.
3: Yeah.
0: I used to play Numbers. And, as a matter of fact, I just bought a very rare copy of, what is the name of that song? Oh, my goodness.
3: Oh, Tour de France?
0: Yeah.
3: Yeah, that is rare.
2: I actually turned that into a talk bed.
3: Oh, yes, he did.
2: I did. I took three parts of the song.
3: I didn't think he could do it.
2: Yeah, Dion challenged me. He's like, man, he says, you do some good work, but he says, I don't think you could make a talk bed of this. I took three pieces of the song, mixed them together, and looped it just the right way, and it actually turned out to be a real good talk
3: bed. It's a really good talk bed.
0: Well, that's great, man. Yeah, I'm a big fan of Kraftwerk, man. I mean, Trans Europe Express, Numbers, Music Nonstop, Tour de France. You know what I mean? Those guys had a lot of great music, and they did a lot of, you know what I mean? Once again, Kraftwerk was one of those kind of groups that was legendary, because before they were doing it, I don't really know anybody who was doing it like that before. You know what I mean? Now, there's been a bunch of people after them. I mean, you know, the whole electronic dance movement has to be, you got to give those guys, man, I forgot what they call the Kling Klang Productions. You got to give those guys...
3: Yeah, that was the record company.
0: Yeah. They're props, man, because, I mean, those guys did it, man. I mean, talking about from the transistor voices to the synthesizer sounds to the weird techno sound. Now, I mean, I'm quite sure that somebody out there in cyberspace would say, oh, man, so-and-so did that in 1968 or something. But for me, being a guy from the hood, the first time I ever heard of Kraftwerk was Trans Europe Express, which was a big dance song, even in my neighborhood. And then after that, like I said, was Numbers and... you know what I mean? After that, Tour de France, and just a bunch of stuff. But, you know, when you go to Africa, Bambaataa, Planet Rock, and Planet Patrol, and Play at Your Own Risk, and then those are like the, I don't know if you guys listen to Top 40 Radio, but when you listen to the Fergalicious, and listen to the Black Eyed Peas, and all the electronic stuff, even Midnight Star, Freakazoid, all that stuff, man, it's all rooted in what Kraftwerk started off. So,
3: yeah, Rob, we want you to check something out. This is what, in the background, what Jerry's playing is Tour de France. He mixed this together. Check this out and tell us what you think.
2: Yeah, tell us what you think of this. This is, I'll run it through the foam patch. Check this out.

0: See, all I did, I just took a couple pieces of the song and looped it, you know, mixed it together. Makes a perfect talk bed.
1: Sure, man. Well, I mean, first off, Kraftwerk's music was, you know, eccentric enough that you could do that with.
0: Oh, yeah.
2: They had some long intros.
1: Yeah, they've got an album called Computer World, which Numbers is on. And, you know, you should experiment with some of that. And I'm also a big fan of a group called The Otter Noi, which, they had a big record, Close to That. It was the first record I ever heard. I mean, not Close to That, I'm sorry, Beatbox, then Close to That. And then they had a slow song I love called Moments of Love, man, which is just, like, to me, one of the most greatest instrumental grooves ever made. And, the group is called Otter Noi, man. And just off the chain, man.
0: He talks about... Big Rob talks about being, you know, he knows a lot of the old school stuff. I want to throw one at you, and I want to see, Big Rob, if you remember this one, okay?
1: Let me say this. Be careful now.
0: I'm going to say this is 80s. It's probably mid-80s, I think. But yeah, I want to see if you remember this one.
1: All right.

0: stuff like this.
1: Good God, man.
0: I grew up on this.
2: Yeah, I can tell you exactly who that is.
0: That's Skinny like Boys.
2: That sounds like the Skinny Boys. The CD was called Weightless. It's on Water on Warlock Records about 1985. And that's the Human Jukebox stem. Am I right?
0: Yeah, actually, yeah. You are. Nice. Because that's one that, and see, there again, a lot of people don't remember that one.
2: Yeah, man. Yeah. That's the Skinny Boys out of Houston, Texas, baby.
0: Uh-huh. I grew up on a lot of that stuff, you know?
2: Come on, man. You got to dig deep to stump me, man. You better go find some real hardcore stuff, man.
0: Yeah, but you would be surprised how many people who, you know, they're like, oh, I'm into the old school rap. I don't like the new stuff. I like the old school. I pull
1: and
0: that
1: then
0: out.
1: When you play a song for them, they have no idea who it
0: exactly.
1: is or what the title is.
0: And then the thing is, I've pulled that one out, and they're like, huh?
2: Oh, yeah, you got any more for me, man? This is fun. Now you're getting somewhere.
0: All right, let's see. All right, hang on. Let's see.
1: Can we do another one?
0: Yeah, hang on. I've got one. I just got to remember how I have it listed in here. I just got to remember. Okay. All right, here's another one that people never remember. He probably will, but I've played this one for people, and they don't remember it. Let's see if he remembers this one.
1: Okay.

0: There you go.
1: That is too tight.
0: That it is.
2: Hey man, well, all I say is y'all got me on that one. I don't know who that was. I remember the time that that was out, but I don't know who that was.
0: Put the record back on by Just Ice.
2: Okay, and on the other side, that record is called "That Girl Is a Slut," right?
0: Yep. He remembers.
2: Well, see that's what I'm saying. See you playing the wrong side of the record.
0: Yeah, well, but you know what? I thought that was, I mean, "That Girl Is a Slut," really, it just, I don't know. I mean, it's a good song and all, but I like that one better because of the bass that's in it. You know, the it makes you want to get up and just dance to it, you know?
2: Well, in my neighborhood, "That Girl Is a Slut" is the one we played.
0: Oh, well, yeah. Well, I mean, we played it too. But see, I flipped it over and played the other side.
2: Yeah, I remember that. Yeah, I can't even repeat what she was singing about on that. But yeah, Just Tight. He's on Fresh Records. That's another record that came out about 1986.
0: Uh-huh.
2: Yeah.
0: Let's see.
2: Another record called LaToya.
0: Let's see here. Let's see if I can pull out another one that he'll know it, but this is too fun. Let's see. Let's pull this one out. Here's one. Here we go. We'll test you on this one too, Dion. Although, like I said, Big Rob's going to know this one. But, Dion, you might not. Here we go.
3: Hands, come on.
2: Oh, come on, man. That's easy.
3: That's easy, dude.
2: Man. Come on, man. Put the melt on is harder.
3: As a matter of fact,
0: 5 minutes of funk.
3: As a matter of fact, Roger Troutman and Nature from The Firm redid. They redid that song.
0: Oh, did they really?
3: Yes, and it's called Five Minutes to Flush.
0: Oh no.
2: Yeah.
0: Okay, fine. I'll pull this one out.
2: That's Houdini from the album called Escape. 5 minutes of funk. Now the party didn't start till I walked in, and I probably won't leave until the thing ends. But in the meantime, if you work your thing and I work mine, then we came here together so we could have fun. Me and you, baby, going one on one. Now this is the last chance for us to get off. So either get loose or you ought to get lost. Cause I'm just about ready to do my thing. That's plenty. And never has one man rock so many. I'm gonna make you wet and make you wet. It's too loud and funky you can't get. Cause when I'm on the mic, I do so well. And I go by the name of the rapper Jalel.
3: Oh, yeah. Rob, shut up.
0: Man. All right. All right, here we go. Let's see. Let me make sure I've got it going through the right pot here. All right, here we go. Here's another one. All right.

0: Was that Dana Dane?
1: Huh?
0: Was that Dana
2: Dane?
0: It
2: is.
1: It's Cool Moe Dee.
2: That is?
1: That is Cool Moe Dee.
2: He doesn't sound like...
1: That is Cool Moe Dee.
0: That ain't Cool Moe Dee, man.
1: Yes, sir, it is. Yes, sir, it's the song Monster Crack.
0: Oh, okay. I never heard that one before.

0: Was that on the album with Go See the Doctor on it?
1: Yep.
0: Oh, man, come on. You got to play these records, man, as hits, man. You playing some of these hits.
1: Yeah, but see, the thing is, this shows that not only was I into the stuff that were hits, I was into the stuff that really didn't make it.
2: We call them B-sides.
1: Cool. Yeah, the flip side.
2: The flip sides.
0: Well, that's cool, man. But some of these flip sides, I mean, some of them are just what not happening, dude.
1: I thought that I'll tell you what, though, that song was actually real good because it, that would be one I'd let my kids listen to. Why? It tells them to stay away from it.
2: Yes, it does. It doesn't promote it.
1: It does not promote it at all. It actually tells them to stay away from it and can tell what would happen, if you go near it.
0: Okay, well, you got any more for me, man, before I go to dinner tonight?
1: Let's see.
2: Mark, what? Are you having sautéed shrimp, man?
0: No, man. I'm on a diet, dude. I'm having spinach.
2: Huh. I ain't mad at you.
1: Oh, Lord, no. Lord, no. I'm looking
2: for... Diets are good. If you can keep up with a man, go for it.
0: I'm like Popeye, dude. I got to eat my spinach, man.
1: Well, he brought up this group, and I've only got one song by him. I just want to see how fast he'll name it. He's going to be like, come on, hit me with something harder, but... He mentioned this group. The sad thing is I've only got one song by them.
2: Okay.
0: Okay.
1: Here we go.
3: Fun, baby.
0: Grandmaster Melly Mel and, White Line.
1: Uh-huh. Told you how fast he'd get it. Listen to that bass, though.
2: I have another one by Grandmaster Flash, but it's a vocoded track.
1: Look at the bass in this one, though, Dion.
2: Oh, my God.
1: I mean, I've got a 500-watt set of speakers hooked up. Yeah. There you go.
2: I've got another track by...
1: Go ahead, Rob.
0: I think that song, that track that you're digging on, I think that's by a group called Liquid, and the song is called Cavern, I think. Or a group is called Cavern, and the song is called Liquid. You guys have to research that, but it's kind of like an interpolation sample. Kind of like Vanilla Ice did on Under Pressure on Bass Tape.
1: Yeah.
2: Well, I have another song by Grandmaster Flash called
0: Scorpio.
2: Yep.
0: Yeah.
2: And it was a vocoded track, too.
0: Yeah.
2: Jerry, I'm going to have to send you that one.
0: Yeah, that was a big, that was a very, very big techno. See, where I grew up at, man, we used to go to the skating rink three nights a week. And I was the DJ, you see what I'm saying? I hung out, I wasn't DJ at the skating rink, but I was like the backup DJ at the skating rink. And my best buddy was the DJ. And I worked on the radio, and so, all these songs, man, we used to play them and play them to the, oh my goodness.
1: When I worked at the skating rink, I worked at one where we didn't even have CDs. We had a cassette deck that was held together by duct tape.
2: We
1: had a turntable. That we had two turntables that had gold tip needles, and to cue the record, you had to find the beginning of the, spin the record forward, find the beginning of the song, and then rotate the record backwards five times, because when you push the button on the mixer board to start the record, it took five rotations for the record to get up to the correct speed.
0: Man.
1: Yeah.
2: That is, wow.
0: Wow. I worked at a radio station where the guy who came on before me was a kleptomaniac. And so one night when I came into the radio station, we normally had two turntables. And then he decided that before I got there on my airship, he took one down and put a note there, gone to repair or something. And the next morning, my boss called me like, dude, what happened to the other turntable? I'm like, this is all, So I worked at a radio station where the guy stole the turntable.
1: Wow.
2: Oh.
0: You know what I'm saying? That's a true story, man.
1: Yeah, I remember my day. See, and that's just it. I do this internet broadcasting thing, and, I don't, if my station ever did get big, I will never forget where I got started. And I'll tell you where I got started was when I was, I used to had to make an hour and a half trip every day to school. And I was the one, always had their boombox with them and had all their cassette tapes. Well, I had my earphones on, and I would DJ to myself. The bus driver wouldn't, didn't hear the music. Well, one day we had a sub. It was his first day subbing, and I'm sitting here doing this, and I'm the only one on the bus. And he's like, man, take your earphones off. He's like, I want to hear what you're doing. Because the radio on the bus was broke. So I took my earphones off, and I'm doing my, you know, I'm doing my thing, you know, my DJing and whatnot. He's like, you're real good. He's like, what would you, he's like, have you ever thought of getting a job at the skating rink? And I was like, man, I said, if that would be a dream of mine. I said, if I could just meet the guy and let him give me a chance. He says, well, he says, I gave you a chance and you're hired.
2: Oh, my God.
1: I did not know he was the skating rink owner.
2: Honey, dude.
0: Oh, man.
2: That's a blessing right there.
1: And to think I got my start, and to think I got started just doing, you know, having earphones on a bus, just broadcasting
2: to
1: myself.
2: Sitting on a school bus.
1: Yeah. That's where I got started.
0: Wonderful thing, man. Well, fellas, I got to go to dinner. I've loved and enjoyed talking to you guys, and I don't mean to bring the party to an end, but your boys got to go.
1: Brother, well, I'll tell you what.
2: We've got to thank you for stopping in and calling into the show. It's been a blast.
1: It has.
2: A terrific blast.
1: And if you're ever bored, check out the website for the station. It's just jjrn.net. Because you'll hear this interview. I'll guarantee you'll hear it in the archives.
0: Okay, well, that's a good thing, man. Please share the music. Make sure you play one of my songs. It's called Ride Your Pony.
1: Ride Your Pony.
2: Ride Your Pony. Oh, that's off the new CD.
0: That's right.
1: Well, once I get the new CD, I'll do that.
0: Yeah, make sure you play Ride Your Pony, and make sure you play It's Still Rough Out Here.
2: That's another good track. I'm glad you worked with Sugarfoot. I'm glad you worked with Shirley Murdoch again. And I hope you continue to work with her and Sugarfoot. And I hope that you will work with Charlie Wilson as well, because, and some other artists out there, because that's what it's all about, is keeping your family together in the music business.
1: Oh, yeah.
2: If you get a big head, if you get a big head, people are just going to toss you like a hot potato and say, you know what, this person's not that hot no more. So, you know, we're going to go on to somebody else.
0: There's no doubt about it, man. And, you know, and when you're making old school music, you know what I mean? That means that, you know, first of all, you know what I mean? It's just about keeping it real. And so that's what I'm trying to do. Fellas, it's been a blast. Feel free to hit me up anytime. Share the music with everybody. And God bless everybody. I hope everybody has a blessed week, man. And right now, your boy is getting ready to go put my diaper on, go run down the middle of the street, and go get me some diet food. And, lady, if you ever see the big man and you're lonely, come buy a CD. That's all.
1: There you go.
2: Thank you, Big Rob, so much.
0: All right, man. Thank you guys, man, and have a good one, man. And keep up the fight.
1: We will. You take it easy. Have a good day.
0: All right.
3: It's 10:15. Burning up long days with another long set of music.
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0: This is Rich, and here's your damn weather. Good morning. It's 10 a.m., and in Holt, Michigan, we've got a temperature sitting at a fucking nice 64 degrees. Today, we're looking at a shot of showers and thunderstorms before 11 a.m., so you might want to grab an umbrella, or just tough it out, you know? After that, it's partly sunny, and the high is going to hit around 78 degrees, but expect to drop back down to about 75 later in the afternoon. We've got a west wind blowing at 5 to 12 miles per hour, with gusts reaching up to 24 miles per hour. So hold on to your hats, folks. There's a 50% chance of precipitation, which means it could rain like hell, or maybe just a little sprinkle. New rainfall amounts could be less than a tenth of an inch, so don't get too excited. Tonight, we might see a slight chance of those pesky showers and thunderstorms before 7 p.m. It's gonna clear up mostly with a low of around 54 degrees, rising to about 56 overnight. The northwest wind will be 6 to 12 miles per hour, with gusts hitting 24 miles per hour again. The chance of precipitation, 20%. And just like before, new rainfall amounts are looking like less than a tenth of an inch. Now, moving on to Sunday, expect mostly sunny skies with a high near 73 dropping to around 71 in the afternoon. The northwest wind picks up a bit, blowing at 8 to 14 miles per hour, with gusts reaching up to 25 miles per hour. Sunday night will be mostly clear, dipping down to a low of 50 degrees with a west-northwest wind at 5 to 14 miles per hour, gusts again hitting up to 25 miles per hour. And finally, Monday is shaping up to be sunny as hell with a high near 75. Winds will continue from the west-northwest at 5 to 12 miles per hour, with gusts peaking at 22 miles per hour. Overnight, expect mostly clear skies with a low around 51 degrees. All right, folks, strap in and buckle up, because Mother Nature might just throw us a curveball today. Keep your umbrellas handy and your attitude sunny. This is Rich telling you to brace yourselves for whatever the hell this weather has in store.
1: She said she needed

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3: Hey, what's that now?

This is Eloquence, and here's your damn weather. It's 11 freaking a.m., and let's get into this glorious mass of a forecast for Holt, Michigan. Currently, the temperature is sitting at a lovely 60 degrees, so put your damn sweater away, and maybe just grab a light jacket. You might need it, because we've got a chance of showers and thunderstorms before you know it. Oh, hell yes. After that, it'll be partly sunny, but don't get your hopes too high. The high is expected to be around 78 degrees, dropping down to about 75 in the afternoon. We've got a west-northwest wind blowing at 6 to 12 miles per hour, with gusts hitting 24 miles per hour. So hold on to your hats, people. There's a 50% chance of rain, and we're talking about new rainfall amounts of less than a tenth of an inch. So, you might want to leave the house today prepared for a little splish splash. Tonight, get this, there's a slight chance of showers and thunderstorms before 7 freaking p.m. Mostly clear skies after that, with a low around 54 degrees, but then rising to 56 overnight. Damn, Mother Nature can be unpredictable. Expect that northwest wind again at 6 to 12 miles per hour, gusting up to 24 miles per hour, and a 20% chance of precipitation. It's basically saying, you better be on your toes, buddy. Now, moving on to Sunday, it looks like we've got a mostly sunny day ahead. Highs near 73, dropping to about 71 in the afternoon. The northwest wind's gonna blow at 8 to 14 miles per hour, and yep, it's got gusts to hitting 25 miles per hour. So hang tight. For Sunday night, it's mostly clear, with a low dropping down to 50 degrees. West-northwest winds at 5 to 14 miles per hour, and once again, gusting up to 25 miles per hour. And then we've got Monday, folks. It's sunny as a hell with highs near 75. The west-northwest wind will be blowing from 5 to 12 miles per hour, with gusts as high as 22 miles per hour. So, to wrap this up, the weather is as unpredictable and moody as my ex. But it's essential to be prepared. Catch you later, you crazy weather lovers, and remember to keep your umbrellas handy, because Mother Nature might just decide to throw a tantrum. Have a damn good day.

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This is Celeste, and here's your dam weather. It's 12 o'clock in the dam afternoon, and right now in Holt, Michigan, we've got a temperature of 63.5 degrees. The day is looking like a mixed bag of bullshit with a chance of showers and thunderstorms. We're shooting for a high near 78 degrees. But don't get your hopes up, because it's going to drop to about 75 in the afternoon. We've got a west-northwest wind blowing at 7 to 12 miles per hour, with gusts screwing around, getting as high as 24 miles per hour. The chance of precipitation? Well, it's sitting pretty at 50%, so keep your umbrellas handy, folks. New rainfall amounts? Less than a tenth of an inch, so don't expect a damn downpour. Now, looking at tonight, expect a slight chance of showers and thunderstorms before 7 p.m., but you'll likely enjoy a mostly clear sky after that. The low is going to be around 54 degrees, creeping up to about 56 overnight. Winds will be coming at you from the northwest at 6 to 12 miles per hour, with gusts getting rowdy up to 24 miles per hour. Chance of precip drops to 20%, so there's that. Moving on to Sunday, we're mostly sunny, with a high near 73 degrees, nosediving to about 71 later in the afternoon. The northwest wind will crank it up a notch to 8 to 14 miles per hour, with gusts hitting 25 miles per hour. Sunday night, the sky stays mostly clear, hitting a low around 50 degrees, with a west-northwest wind at 5 to 14 miles per hour, gusting up to 25 miles per hour again. For Monday, sunny skies with a high near 75 degrees, and wind hanging out at 5 to 12 miles per hour, with gusts as high as 22 miles per hour. So buckle up, buttercups, and don't let the weather kick your ass this week. Time to get out there and do some shit.

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1: Ladies and gentlemen, Drunkio Speedwagon. 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Oh, that's right. It's 60 seconds per hour, isn't it? If we get $2,000, I will sing I Can't Fight This Feeling Anymore by REO Speedwagon.
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0: Specificity. 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
3: Yeah, what's up, girl?
2: I'm the real Roxanne, and I'll rock your world.
3: But you're all stuck up.
2: Well, you say that, because I wouldn't give guys like you no rap. I was walking down the street in the afternoon. I gave you a smile, so you assumed that if you said hello, I wouldn't be flattered. But I kept walking, and your ego was shattered. I'm Roxanne, the Lady Devastator. I make you feel hotter than it is in Grenada. The R-O-X-A-N-N-E.

educated rapper, I'ma give you a fit. 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
1: Mrs. Shame, and here's your damn weather. Good afternoon. It's 1 o'clock in the damn afternoon, and the current temperature in Holt, Michigan is sitting at a cozy 69 degrees. Now, let's break down the bullshit for the rest of your day. This afternoon, get ready for a chance of showers and thunderstorms like we need more of that crap. It's partly sunny with a high near 78, and then it's going to drop to around 75 because why the hell not? We've got a west-northwest wind blowing at 8 to 12 miles per hour, with gusts shooting up to 24 hold onto your drink. The chance of precipitation is sitting at 50%, so keep an umbrella handy unless you want to get drenched. We might see new rainfall amounts of less than a tenth of an inch, but who gives a flying crap about that, right? Moving on to tonight, there's a slight chance of more showers and thunderstorms before 7 p.m., just peachy. It'll be mostly clear with a low around 54 degrees, and those temperatures might just creep up to 56 overnight, making absolutely no freaking sense. The northwest wind holds at 6 to 12 miles per hour, with similar gusts up to 24 miles per hour. Now tomorrow, Sunday, we're looking at mostly sunny skies and a high near 73, dropping to around 71 in the afternoon. The northwest wind will be a bit breezy at 8 to 14 miles per hour, with gusts up to 25. Don't get blown away out there. Sunday night, we'll have mostly clear skies with a low around 50, perfect for a chilly bonfire, you damn fools. The west-northwest wind is doing its thing at 5 to 14 miles per hour, with gusts up to 25. Now, to wrap this shit show up, Monday is looking sunny with a high of 75 degrees. The west-northwest wind will be kind of tame at 5 to 12 miles per hour, with gusts reaching up to 22 miles per hour. That's all for your damn weather today. Just remember, folks, whether it's sunny, rainy, or whatever twisted crap nature decides to throw at you, keep it real and don't be a wuss when the shit hits the fan.

guess I must have learned that word when I was just a child. 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

This is Chad, and here's your damn weather at 2 o'clock in the afternoon. Right now, it's a comfortable 71 degrees in Holt, Michigan, so get your ass outside before it all goes to hell. This afternoon, we've got a 50% chance of showers and thunderstorms because, of course, Mother Nature loves to keep us guessing. Expect a high near 78, but don't get too comfy because temps are going to drop to around 75 later. The northwest wind is blowing around 12 miles per hour, with gusts hitting up to 24 miles per hour. So hold on to your hats, folks. Tonight, we've got a slight chance of showers and thunderstorms before 7 p.m. It's going to be mostly clear, with a low around 54 so. Don't be a dumbass and leave the windows open unless you want to freeze your ass off. The northwest wind will be 6 to 12 miles per hour, with gusts still kicking up to 24 miles per hour. There's a 20% chance of precipitation, but let's be real. It's probably going to be a shit show. As for tomorrow, we're looking at mostly sunny skies with a high near 73, and then it's going to fall to around 71 in the afternoon, because why the hell not? The northwest wind will be a bit brisk, sitting at 8 to 14 miles per hour with gusts reaching up to 25 miles per hour. Sunday night is going to be mostly clear too, with a low around 50. You guessed it. The west-northwest wind will tickle your face at 5 to 14 miles per hour, gusting up to 25. Finally, on Monday, we're in for a sunny treat with a high near 75. The west-northwest wind will be a gentle 5 to 12 miles per hour with gusts at 22 miles per hour. So there you have it. Enjoy the weather and don't do anything I wouldn't do unless it sounds like fun. Then go right ahead. Now quit being lazy and get out there, unless you want to sit inside like a bunch of old farts.

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This is Rich, and here's your damn weather. Good afternoon, folks. It's 3 o'clock, and the current temperature in Holt, Michigan is a lovely 72 degrees. Now, don't get too comfy. We got some shit coming your way this afternoon. There's a 50% chance of showers and thunderstorms rolling in. So you might want to keep an umbrella handy unless you're willing to dance in the rain. We're looking at a high near 78 degrees, but temperatures are going to fall to around 75 later on. We've got a northwest wind blowing at about 12 miles per hour with gusts hitting up to 24 miles per hour. So hold on to your hats or they'll be off like your drunk uncle at a wedding. Tonight, we're only seeing a slight chance of rain before 7 p.m. The skies will clear up a bit, and we'll dip down to a low around 54 degrees. Winds will cool off some, sitting between 6 to 12 miles per hour, still gusting as high as 24 miles per hour. Gotta love that consistent breeze. Moving to the rest of the weekend, Sunday will be mostly sunny with a high near 73 degrees, dropping down to around 71 in the afternoon. Winds are kicking up a bit, ranging from 8 to 14 miles per hour, with gusts peaking at 25 miles per hour. Sunday night is looking clear with a low around 50 and winds from the west-northwest blowing 5 to 14 miles per hour again, gusting up to 25 miles per hour. Then we're rolling into Monday, which is shaping up to be sunny as hell with a high shooting for 75 degrees. Winds will be light around 5 to 12 miles per hour with gusts getting to 22 miles per hour. So there you have it. All the weather you can shake a stick at. Stay dry or don't. Honestly, do whatever the hell you want. This is Rich, signing off like a fart in a crowded elevator.

We called them, but they're not coming to put out the fire. They're coming for the music. How bass-ackward is that? 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
2: 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Well, here goes a remix from us to you. 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

This is Double Talk, and here's your damn weather. Good afternoon, folks. It's 4 friggin' o'clock, and right now in Holt, Michigan, we're sitting at a comfortable 73 degrees. But don't get too comfy, because we've got scattered showers and thunderstorms headed our way this afternoon. It's mostly cloudy out there, with this high hanging around 73 degrees like a hangover you can't shake off. The wind's blowing in from the northwest at 12 miles per hour, with some gusts slapping you upside the head at 23 miles per hour. And keep your eyes on the sky, there's a 50% chance of precipitation. We might get a little bit of rain, but let's be honest, it's not gonna drown your ass. Tonight those damn thunderstorms will linger just long enough to annoy you until about 9 o'clock. We're dropping down to a low around 54 degrees, but we might creep up to 56 overnight. The northwest wind will chill out a bit, ranging from 6 to 12 miles per hour with gusts hitting that 23 mile per hour mark again, like I said, just enough to knock your hat off. There's a 30% chance of more rain, but don't expect a damn flood or anything. Looking at Sunday, we might see a slight chance of some rain showers between 2 p.m. and 5 p.m., but mostly it'll be sunny as hell, topping out around 73 degrees. Bite me if you step outside without sunscreen. The northwest wind will pick up a bit, flowing at 7 to 15 miles per hour, and gusting up to 25 miles per hour. Who doesn't love a good wind in the face, right? Chance of rain? A low 20%. So we've got slim pickings there. Sunday night is looking mostly clear with a low around 51 degrees. The wind will back off a bit to 5 to 14 miles per hour, still gusting up to 25 miles per hour. So, you might want to tie down your shit if you're leaving it outside. And rolling into Monday, sunshine is on the menu with a high around 76 degrees. The winds will be out of the west-northwest at 6 to 12 miles per hour, gusting up to 22 miles per hour. So, that's the weather, folks. Strap in and hold onto your butts. It's going to be a wild ride. Now get out there and don't trip over your own damn feet. Never

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2: How come you had less hair on the tape?
1: 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By the way, something. 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
1: I wanna fuck.

This is Celeste, and here's your damn weather. Good afternoon, folks. It's 5 o'clock, and let me tell you, it ain't exactly a cozy day out there in Holt, Michigan. We've got a current temperature sitting at a not-so-freaking-bad 69 degrees. So grab your umbrellas, because we're looking at scattered showers and thunderstorms this afternoon, like the sky is having a mood swing or something. The high today is going to creep up to around 73 degrees, with a northwest wind blowing at about 12 miles per hour, gusting to 23, so don't let your hat fly off when that shit hits. There's a 40% chance of precipitation, so you might want to have a backup plan for when you get soaked to your damn skin. As we roll into tonight, expect those damn showers and thunderstorms to stick around until about 9 p.m. It's going to drop to a low around 54, but it might even creep up to 56 overnight. Winds will chill at 6 to 12 miles per hour, again gusting to 23, and a 30% chance of more rain still looming over your evening plans. Now, moving on to Sunday, you better be ready for a slight chance of some rain showers between 2 p.m. and 5 p.m., but for the most part, it should be mostly sunny with a high near 73. Winds will be 7 to 15 miles per hour, gusting up to 25, so hold on to your beers if you're doing any outdoor shenanigans. The chance of precipitation sits at a meager 20%, so there's that. Sunday night brings us mostly clear skies with a low around 51. Wind will be 5 to 14 miles per hour, and yeah, gusting up to 25 again. Finally, Monday looks like it's going to serve us some sunshine with a high near 76 degrees. You may think it's warm, but hell, it is only Monday. That's your damned weather report, folks. Now, go out there and make the most of it before the clouds return. You damn well deserve it.

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1: Is he really going out with her?
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3: Look, here he comes now. Let's ask him.
1: Hey, Murray, is it true Betty's wearing your ring?
2: Mm-hmm. Who's that banging on the piano?
3: I don't know.
1: You going out with her tonight?
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This is Jaden, and here's your weather at 6 p.m. The current temperature in Holt, Michigan is 77 degrees. We are expecting scattered showers and thunderstorms this afternoon with partly sunny skies and a high near 73 degrees. The northwest wind is blowing at around 12 miles per hour with gusts reaching up to 23 miles per hour. The chance of precipitation stands at 40%, with new rainfall amounts likely less than a tenth of an inch. Tonight, expect scattered showers and thunderstorms until 9 p.m. Skies will be partly cloudy with a low of around 54 degrees, warming to 56 overnight. Winds from the northwest will vary between 6 to 12 miles per hour, and we will see gusts up to 23 miles per hour. The chance of precipitation is 30%, with similar rainfall amounts anticipated. Looking ahead to Sunday, there's a slight chance of rain showers between 2 p.m. and 5 p.m. Otherwise, it will be mostly sunny with a high near 73 degrees. Winds will be from the northwest at 7 to 15 miles per hour, with gusts as high as 25 miles per hour. The chance of precipitation is at 20%. On Sunday night, skies will remain mostly clear with a low around 51 degrees and northwest winds blowing at 5 to 14 miles per hour, gusting to 25 miles per hour. Finally, for Monday, we expect sunny skies with a high near 76 degrees. The wind will shift to the west-northwest at 6 to 12 miles per hour, with gusts hitting 22 miles per hour. And remember, if you think your job is tough, just try being a weather reporter. We have to keep standing in front of a map that keeps changing.

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Excellent.

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They're coming for the music. How bass-ackward is that? 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

This is Barbara, and here's your damn weather. It's 07 p.m., and we're sitting at a nice and toasty 72 degrees in Holt, Michigan. Tonight, we're expecting scattered showers and thunderstorms popping up before 9 damn p.m. It's going to be partly cloudy, with the temperature dropping to around 54 degrees and maybe rising to 56 overnight. We've got a northwest wind blowing at 6 to 12 miles per hour, with some gusts hitting 23 miles per hour. There's a 30% chance of precipitation, so grab an umbrella if you want to avoid the wet and wild, folks. Now, looking ahead to Sunday, it might get a little drizzly between 2 p.m. and 5 p.m., but overall, we're mostly looking at sunny vibes with a high of 73 degrees. The northwest wind is kicking in at 7 to 15 miles per hour, with gusts reaching up to 25 miles per hour. The chance of precipitation drops to 20%, so it's not likely to rain. But with this weather, who the hell really knows? Heading into Sunday night, we're looking at mostly clear skies with a low down around 51 degrees. That northwest wind will still be hanging around at 5 to 14 miles per hour, with gusts again hitting 25 miles per hour. And then we've got Monday rolling in sunny as hell with a high near 76 degrees and a west-northwest wind blowing at 6 to 12 miles per hour with gusts getting up to 22 miles per hour. Finishing off the crazy weather routine on Monday night, expect it to be mostly clear again with a low near 51 degrees. The wind will die down a bit, blowing at 1 to 9 miles per hour with gusts of up to 20 miles per hour. Then on Tuesday, we'll crank the heat back up with sunny skies and a high near 80 degrees. And there you have it. Stay weather-wise, my friends, and don't let the shit hit the fan. Make it a hell of a night.

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1: There, take that. 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
3: Say, aren't you O.J. 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
1: Okay, now remember, don't say I killed somebody. 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Don't, yeah, I killed him, so what? 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
3: All right, that's it, Simpson. Come with us.
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